0: Thank you for this beautiful evening where we can come together and praise and worship your name. Lord, we ask that you just watch over everyone here tonight and the people who may be listening in on the radio or over TV, and ask that you just watch over them, Lord, and watch over us throughout the week. Lord, help us just to serve you tonight and praise and honor your name. Lord, just speak through the pastor and help us just to open up our minds and our hearts to you, Lord. In your most holy and precious name I pray, amen. You may be seated.
1: Good evening. In Matthew chapter 11, verses 28 to 30, we read, "Come unto me, all ye that labor and are heavy laden, and I will give you rest. Take my yoke upon you and learn of me, for I am meek and lowly in heart, and ye shall find rest unto your souls. For my yoke is easy, and my burden is light." Poor, weak, worthless though I am, I have a rich and a mighty friend. He is the Savior, Jesus Christ. He freely loves me without end. He saved me from hell with his blood. By his power, my enemy controlled. He found me wandering far from God and brought me safely to his fold. But oh, inside my spirit mourns. Often with tears my eyes do swim. I think of my sin and my heart is torn. I've been a bad friend to him. Often, my gracious friend, I grieve, neglect, distrust, and disobey. Often Satan's lies I believe, ignoring all that the word can say. Then he tells me to freely come. I tell him all, for he knows what's best. He is the loving God of grace and promises that in him is rest. He cheers my heart and my needs supplies and says that I shall shortly be enthroned with him above the skies. Oh, what a friend is Christ to me.
0: Thank you for that reading. Now if you'll turn with me in your hymn notes to number 401, Where He Leads.

0: Now I'll call a scripture reader forward to lead us through the Word of God.
1: Thank you, Jackson. Scripture reading this evening is found in the book of Exodus. Exodus chapter 20. We'll be reading the first 17 verses. In Exodus chapter 20 and verse 1, the Bible says, "And God spake all these words, saying, I am the Lord thy God, which have brought thee out of the land of Egypt, out of the house of bondage. Thou shalt have no other gods before me. Thou shalt not make unto thee any graven image, or any likeness of anything that is in heaven above, or that is in the earth beneath, or that is in the water under the earth. Thou shalt not bow down thyself to them, nor serve them, for I, the Lord thy God, am a jealous God, visiting the iniquity of the fathers upon the children unto the third and fourth generation of them that hate me, and showing mercy unto thousands of them that love me and keep my commandments. Thou shalt not take the name of the Lord thy God in vain, for the Lord will not hold him guiltless that taketh his name in vain. Remember the Sabbath day to keep it holy. 6 days shalt thou labor and do all thy work, but the seventh day is the Sabbath of the Lord thy God. In it thou shalt not do any work, thou, nor thy son, nor thy daughter, thy manservant, nor thy maidservant, nor thy cattle, nor thy stranger that is within thy gates. For in 6 days the Lord made heaven and earth, the sea, and all that in them is, and rested the seventh day. Wherefore the Lord blessed the Sabbath day and hallowed it. Honor thy father and thy mother, that thy days may be long upon the land which the Lord thy God giveth thee. Thou shalt not kill, thou shalt not commit adultery, thou shalt not steal. Thou shalt not bear false witness against thy neighbor. Thou shalt not covet thy neighbor's house, thou shalt not covet thy neighbor's wife, nor his manservant, nor his maidservant, nor his ox, nor his ass, nor anything that is thy neighbor's." Thus far the reading of God's perfect, precious word of truth.
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0: title of tonight's story is Trapped. Diane was surprised when her new friend Sherry lit a cigarette and inhaled. She didn't know what to say when Sherry offered it to her, saying, "Here, your turn." "Should I pretend to smoke to please Sherry?" she wondered. "Maybe there would be no harm in just putting the cigarette in my mouth." But she knew she should not let anyone persuade her to do something she knew was wrong. So she slowly shook her head. "No thanks," she said. "Oh, you're such a goody-goody," grumbled Sherry. "You might as well go home." So Diane got up and slowly walked out the door. Once outside, she wondered if she had done the right thing. On her way home, Diane stopped by her Aunt Carrie's house. "Why the glum look, sweetheart?" asked Aunt Carrie. Diane hesitated. "Well, I do have a question," she said. "What's so bad about smoking? Not all the time, but just once in a while with a friend." Aunt Carrie looked thoughtful. Then she pointed to a fly batting against the window pane. Over and over, the fly banged into the window, trying to escape. It probably wanted to come into the house for warmth and food. Now that it's in, it can't get back out, can it? So what do you suppose will happen to it? Diane made a face. "I think it'll get swatted," she suggested. "Yes," Aunt Carrie nodded. "People who try habit-forming substances like tobacco, drugs, and alcohol often get trapped, just like that fly. Some can't stop, even though they want to," she said. "Doctors tell us that these things will hurt our bodies, and God tells us that we reap what we sow. If we sow any bad habits, we will reap the bad results of those habits." Buzzing loudly, the fly dashed itself against the window, then crawled around the pane, trying to get outside. Diane spoke thoughtfully. "Thanks for the lesson, Mr. Fly. I needed that," she said. "I'll never put a cigarette in my mouth. I don't want to get trapped in any bad habit." How about you? Are you tempted to do something wrong because someone wants you to? You're the one who will be hurt by your action. Decide beforehand that you won't give in to the temptation to form bad habits of any kind. In Proverbs 22, verse 8a, we read, "He that soweth iniquity shall reap vanity."
1: 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Now, just before the message, if you'll stand with me and turn your hymn notes to number 330, "Fill All My Vision."

Amen. You may be seated. If you'll turn with me in the scriptures to the book of Psalms, and chapter 15. 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Channel 741, as noted, also carries the message from the Word of God. We trust that the Word comes through loudly and clearly, and we trust insightfully by the Spirit of God. Maybe we have time for a quote or two, but anyway, you might recall John Wesley and Charles Wesley, brothers who ministered the Word of God in times past, worked with George Whitefield. Interesting relationship, how they started out together. I'm not going to tell you the stories, but if you can find a book, read on it. Anyway, but their theological differences kind of set them on different paths. But this is Charles Wesley. He wrote, "My gracious Master and my God, assist me to proclaim, to spread through all the earth abroad, the honors of thy name." Charles Wesley. And here's his brother made this statement, John Wesley. I look upon all the world as my parish. This far I mean, that in whatever part of it I am, I judge it fitting, right, and my bounden duty to declare unto all that are willing to hear the glad tidings of salvation. Interesting, isn't it? So now we have radios today, the internet, really smart phones to carry the Word of God. I mean, it's amazing. The Word goes around the world. But it touches upon the matter of the heart, doesn't it? Well, let's get underway. Read with me then, if you wish. We're going to look at Psalm 15, a Psalm of David, wherein we read, "Lord, who shall abide in thy tabernacle? Who shall dwell in thy holy hill? He that walketh uprightly, and worketh righteousness, and speaketh the truth in his heart. He that backbiteth not with his tongue, nor doeth evil to his neighbor, nor taketh up a reproach against his neighbor, in whose eyes a vile person is contemned, but he honoreth them that fear the Lord. He that sweareth to his own hurt and changeth not. He that putteth not out his money to usury, but taketh reward, nor taketh reward against the innocent. He that doeth these things shall never be moved." Amen. Thus far, may the Lord add his blessing to the reading of this portion of his precious word of truth. Shall we pray? Our Father, as we look into your word this night, we pray that thy Holy Spirit may guide us, direct us in thy word of truth, that the risen Savior, the Lord Jesus Christ, be magnified above all, that each listener may sense thy presence, Father, thy power and thy might through thy Holy Spirit, ministering thy word of truth in each heart. We pray for those who may not yet know thee, that they might come, if it so please thee, to a saving knowledge of the Lord Jesus Christ. Father, we thank you for this beautiful day that thou hast given, for your grace and your mercy through Jesus Christ. Undertake for our nation and its needs in these days. Thou knowest, for thou knowest all things. Bless your word as it goes forth, yea, as it has gone forth around the world. May many come to a saving knowledge of Christ, to your honor, praise, and glory. Bless your people with strength, good health. Undertake for those who have health difficulties. We just remember them and commit them to your care. And those who are traveling or away, keep them safe. And Father, we thank you for the freedom and the privilege we have of gathering together.

in this nation to hear your word. In Christ's name we pray. Amen. Summer vacation time is swiftly coming upon us. I hope. It's most likely true, is it not? It's quite an arrangement of traffic we will see. I suppose many of the vehicles, if you call them that, on the roads will be what is known as RVs. But I recall a time, not so long ago, when a vehicle would be pulling a trailer. A vehicle front, trailers behind. A rather fascinating sight. Oh, that's ordinary, you might think. But consider it. You know, if you think out loud and say, I wonder why they're doing that. Multiple answers, of course, may arise suddenly. Just a quote from an imaginary answerer. The vehicle in front has more power and is able to do so. It sets the course, the direction that they are traveling in, with a destination in view, etc., etc. It's only common sense. Well, along those lines, our psalmist, the writer of the Psalms, some of them, he asks some questions and then gives us an interesting depiction. So let's take a closer look at verse 1 to begin with, and Psalm 15 in particular. According to Scripture, we have, I put it this way, settled matters. We can have settled matters with God. We can have settled matters with God. Notice in verse 1, he asks the question, Lord, who shall abide in thy tabernacle? Interesting. How so? You know, did you ever, in the old days, you used to send mail, right? Well, maybe it's not so long ago. Now even the emails they send, but even that's getting past due. But, you know, you expect a letter or something and it never shows up. What happened? Or returned to the sender because of a wrong address. Why do I suggest that? Well, look at what the psalmist is doing. He has a question, we might well say a very deep question, but he asks it, and where does he take it? To the Lord, to the Creator, to the Sovereign One. Lord, who shall abide in thy tabernacle? Present day version might be this, Lord, who will dwell in heaven? We might come to that eventually, but let's just consider what's going on here. I put it this way, it is he, that is God, that declares the means of proper approach to him. So let's kind of stick historically for a moment, and I invite you to turn with me. Well, just glance at verse chapter 19, the portion just prior to the portion read. I want to draw your attention to a verse there. They come to Mount Sinai, of course, and in chapter 19 of Exodus, verse 12, it's interesting what it says before the word is given to Moses there. Verse 12, thou shalt set bounds unto the people round about. Boundary. In Exodus 19, verse 12, take heed to yourselves that you go not up into the mount or touch the border of it. This is concerning the mountain where the Lord will address Moses and so forth. He says this, or touch the border of it. Whosoever toucheth the mount shall be surely put to death. And in the modern parlance, pardon the phrase, who's calling the shots? Look at verse 1 of chapter 20 we read. This is the people that he is forming, and he's giving them instructions. God spake all these words, saying, I am the Lord thy God. What? Silence is attempting to screech out a question. Who is your God? The Lord spake to him these words, I am the Lord thy God, which have brought thee out of the land of Egypt. Now, if you know the story, which I trust you do, of course, their captivity in Egypt, and they were slaves, and so forth, under bondage, difficulties. What about you? Hallelujah! You never

truck pushed a trailer. This is a tremendous error many make because it sounds right. Seems to make sense. But what did we just talk about? The death of Jesus Christ. Why did he die? For the sins of a people, to deliver them from sin. So the righteousness of Jesus Christ, then, as Romans tells us, but specifically Romans 4, is imputed or given over to the account of them that the Lord is drawing unto himself. So they are declared righteous through Jesus Christ. Then what happens? We have a strange depiction. And I'm going to go a little further here, because some would read this and other portions of Scripture, kind of the list given. This is not the only one. For example, the expressions given in the Sermon on the Mount, chapter 5. The same thing might occur. Or Isaiah 33, 14 and following, or even chapter 1 Corinthians 13. So you have these lists given. Oh, if I can only do that, I'll get into heaven. You're on the wrong track. How do you start? I can't do it. But you have a lot of people telling you, religious people. God would never command you to do what you can't do. How do they know that? Are they God? You get into the Word of God, and you begin to see it is Christ who is the righteous one. It is Christ who fulfilled all the commandments of God. It is Christ who is the righteous one who willingly laid down his life on behalf of a people. The great exchange, as it would call it. But as we look at this, some might get the idea. Well, I'm going to pause for a moment. What others may do is this. Well, that's an ideal picture. That's an ideal picture. And I'll tell you, I'll clue you into something. When people start to talk about ideals and ideal pictures, they're dancing dangerously on the borders of Platonism, which is a philosophy following after Plato. Why do I say that? Because it's not ideal. It is real. It is reality. It is truth as expressed in the life of Jesus Christ. Christ is not an ideal. He's a living being. He is God manifest in the flesh, fulfilling entirely the word of God. Idealism has nothing to do with it. Unless you're dependent on the wisdom of men. You see? I don't know how much more to say this, but as you look at this then, so what do we have? Well, I may as well finish what I was saying, Vera. That as we look at this then, that Christ has fulfilled all that God requires, and so the depiction we have here, he fulfills it all. And so with the believer in Jesus Christ, what happens? They're born again in the Spirit of Christ. Well, you know, children, when they're born, they're kind of tiny, right? They're small, physically, but also morally. Huh? Born into sin. So when you come to a saving knowledge of Christ, you begin to grow. You grow in the knowledge of Christ. You're moving towards that depiction of Christ, and you will be like him. Huh? Yeah. You see, the world has a favorite saying, and a lot of Christians buy into it. I know you're waiting. What is that saying? What is that saying? Nobody's perfect. And that's a big lie. Why? Because Jesus Christ is perfect. And he visited us. And all who believe and trust in him are perfect. Eventually, it'll be expressed when we're with him in heaven. Fully. That whole process or development, however you want to word it right now, in a Bible sense, the word used is sanctification. The work of the Spirit of God, taking the Word of God. Well, let me give you a picture. This is the old Western days. Well, maybe still now, places I don't know. But anyway, you ever heard of the blacksmith? He waves around a big heavy hammer, and he pounds horseshoes on an anvil, bang, bang, twisting this, making swords, whatever the case may be. He's a powerful guy, blacksmith, waving a hammer around. Oh, please don't hammer me. I don't know. You ever hear an anvil say that? No. Why do I say that? I think it's funny. But anyway, what's going on? The Spirit of God takes the Word of God, and the image used, I'm just using a different one, is the potter and the clay.

But when you become a Christian and you believe in the Lord Jesus Christ, he takes the Word of God by the Spirit of God and starts to hammer away on you. Huh? Yeah. Well, I should be nice. I am. Remember Agag? He's the one who was an enemy of the people of God. Samuel is called up. Samuel comes forth. Agag comes before him. And Agag says, the enemy, he says, surely death has passed. He's being nice, asking for niceness in return. What does Samuel do? The servant of God. He hacks him to pieces, according to the scriptures. So what's going on? God is being nice. What am I referring to? Well, just glance at verse 4. I got ahead of myself anyway. In whose eyes a vile person is contemned. What's the declaration being made? Loyalty. Discretion. Expressing loyalty to Almighty God, the righteous one. Again, jumping ahead. What will Jesus Christ do when he returns? He will destroy all his enemies. All the enemies of his people. Satan himself. Sin will be destroyed. Well, you know the story. I better move on. Okay, I'm going to have to go quickly here just to give you some of this portion that we're looking at. As I said, according to the scriptures, we can have settled matters with God now and see it developing, growing day by day. We trust. Okay, our second consideration is this. According to the scripture, we can have searches made to our own profit. Searches made to our own profit. I like that, not because I said it, but kind of a puzzler. What do I mean? Well, notice in verse 2 here of our text in Psalm 15, in the latter part of verse 2, he says this, and speaketh the truth in his heart. Never mind the lips. You want the lips? Well, glance at a contrast. I think it's over in chapter 12 of the Psalms there, verse 2. They speak vanity, everyone to his neighbor. I mean, the lips can operate all kinds of ways, right? This is Psalm 12, verse 2. I'm just contrasting it here. It says, they speak vanity, everyone with his neighbor. With flattering lips and with a double heart do they speak. But we're talking about the heart. And here, as we noted in verse 15, in the latter part of verse 2, he speaks the truth in his heart. The heart is that is to which we must attend. There's many other portions, I suppose, you might recall. The other Psalm, 139, the prayer of the psalmist. And I'm just going to quickly glance there to read that for you. You're probably quite familiar with it anyway. But in Psalm 139, and the latter part starts off with it also, but slight changes. Anyway, the latter part of it is this, in Psalm 139. And I draw your attention to verse 23. Search my neighbors. No! He's crying out to God, search me, O God, and know my heart. What does he know about his heart? How wicked it is. That's why Ezekiel speaks about a new heart. Or you could speak of it different ways, I suppose. But search me, O God, and know my heart. Try me, test me, show me what I am. You might well add, you know, that with thee, O Lord, and your mercies, things would be made right. But anyway, he says, try me and know my thoughts. See if there be any wicked way in those who hate me. No, any wicked way in me. You see the contrast there with that idealism or idealistic idea I mentioned, Platonism and that sort of thing. This is reality. To know your own heart before a holy and a righteous God. To seek him to search you before him. That is, well, as we noted in the past in 1 John 1, chapter 1, particularly, to work out through the sin that we confess it to him. To ask his forgiveness. And he'll cleanse us and change our hearts and so forth. The healing heart, well, or recovery, if we may put it that way. I mentioned about the new heart in Ezekiel specifically, 36, 24, 29. I'm not going to turn there, but that's Ezekiel 36, 20, verse 24 to 29. Must be expressed outwardly. And we mentioned before about loyalty and so forth. Integrity then impacts
every aspect of a life. Notice what he said there in our psalm there, verse 15, verse 2, he that walketh uprightly. You say, well, that's common sense. Everybody walks upright if they have two legs. But the word walketh, and remember, we're reading poetry, imagery given to us in a way and manner that is pleasing unto God. And what did Jesus do? He did all things that pleased his heavenly Father. You see? And so that gift then comes and is poured into a life of the believer. That's why we have the scriptures. I think I mentioned in the past, I said, you know, a young Christian said, you know, I'm saved, now what? Now what? The Old Testament. Do this and you'll be blessed. Do this and things won't go so good. Deuteronomy 28. And you know what? You read books and stuff and listen to people. Or we don't need that now. Whatever the case may be. But you see why he addressed in the very beginning of the psalm, Lord, who are you talking to? You see? Speak to the Lord. Anyway, let's move on. So furthermore, in our passage here in verse 15, language undergoes a transformation due to a right attitude of the heart. We touched on it already briefly. And notice verse 3, he that backbiteth not with his tongue, nor doeth evil to his neighbor. What are the greatest commandments? Love God with all your heart and all your soul and all your mind and all your might and all your money, as somebody so said. Okay, and your neighbor is yourself. You see, it's so straightforward, the scripture. But the heart hates it. The sinful heart. Read Colossians 3 and what to do about that. But anyway, so verse 3, as we note here, nor doeth evil to his neighbor, nor taketh a reproach against his neighbor. It's just like talking through the whole book of Proverbs. I'd also put it this way. Discretion runs through all decisions, all the decision-making process. Notice in verse 4, the latter part particularly, he honoreth them that feareth the Lord. Who do you honor? Who do you admire? Who's your heroes? You know, we can go on asking questions, but he that honoreth them that fear the Lord. He sweareth to his own hurt and changeth not. I'll just give you some references. I'm not going to turn there. But Leviticus 25 and 25 to 38. And, even Proverbs, I think, even brings it up. But a matter of rushing into something and making decisions. And, oh, that was a mistake. Proverbs says it's okay to go and ask, you know, forgiveness and so forth. But here, it's not to take advantage of others. When they're down and out or in a bad state and so forth, not to gain your own advantage over them because they're in dire straits. I'm just giving a modern version in the sense of Leviticus 35 to 38. To sum up, properly, in contradiction to the wicked, this one seeks to act properly and avoids all that wicked and evil behavior. But let's just bring it to closure, I suppose, the last part of here. Notice that verse 5, he putteth not out his money to usury, nor taketh reward against the innocent. He that doeth these things shall never be moved. So that's our third consideration, that according to Scripture we can have sound assurance of true hope. Just that little statement at the end, he that doeth these things shall never be moved. Simply ask yourself, how is it possible that he could do them? Through the power of the Spirit of God. The transformed life by the Spirit of God through a saving knowledge of the Lord Jesus Christ by God's grace. God's grace changes everything. It changes things. It changes the heart. It changes the core of your being. It changes your priorities. You begin to see straight. You start to know clearly what is right and what is left. Right and wrong, right? He calls whom he wills. God does this. You know, that famous text says it all, really, in a way, in Romans chapter 8. And again, I just want to refer to that word there used
Because people look around by their experience and the world they live in and so forth and object. But in Romans 8, what do we read? We know that all things work together for good. Huh. What about Stephen? He was testifying of God and his work, and they stoned him. He died. On and on it may go. But read it. And we know that all things work together for them to them that love God. Where was Stephen's heart? Stephen's heart. He loved God. To them who are the called. He was called of God. And he served the Lord willingly, wholeheartedly. And he was martyred and went to home early. Well, there you have it. To them who are the called according to his purpose. God is one who calls the shots. Remember that trailer? The vehicle pulling the trailer? Well, the trailer does not pull the vehicle. You don't try to fulfill what God is saying in your own strength and your own wisdom. You don't merit heaven. It is the gift of God through Jesus Christ and his work that all praise, honor, and glory may truly be unto him. Shall we pray? Father, thank you for your word, for it is precious in the power of the Holy Spirit who has come to enlighten us, to open our hearts to your truth, to the glory of Christ our Savior. For his name we pray. Amen. Amen. So we stand together and turn to the hymnal then for the final hymn of the evening, 420, Bring in the Sheaves. That is, make the gospel known. Bring in the sheaves. Shall we stand together?

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1: Partly cloudy tonight with a low of 15. Tomorrow, a mix of sun and cloud with a good chance of showers and risk of a thunderstorm, a high of 26. On Tuesday, good chance of rain and 28 degrees. And then for Wednesday, we can expect more showers, a high of 23. Current weather conditions and the 7-day forecast can be found anytime on the Napa Auto Parts Portage La Prairie weather page on your Portage online app. I'm Judy Peters.

A warm welcome to our program, Prophecy for Today, where we study biblical prophecy and its application to our daily life. It's a wonderful day to worship God. I'm William Steves. Let's pray. Dear Heavenly Father, how we praise you for your kindness to us. You continually pour out new blessings and shower us with grace. We pray you would help us to grow as we hear the proclamation of your word today. And it's in Jesus' name we pray today. Amen.

Maranatha, friends, the Lord is coming. 2 Timothy 2:7-8. In all things showing thyself a pattern of good works, in doctrine showing uncorruptness, gravity, sincerity, sound speech that cannot be condemned, that he that is of the contrary part may be ashamed, having no evil thing to say of you. Paul is here instructing Timothy how to lead his church, how to set a good example. The instruction he gives is that Timothy should live consistently as a pattern of good works. He should be pure and incorruptible. He should be serious and sincere. His speech should be blameless in all things. The reason Paul gives for such a serious admonition is the testimony of the church and the gospel. The behavior of the Christian is a critical reflection on God's glory and the truth of the gospel. We should all strive to live according to such principles, having our speech blameless, having our life showing a pattern of consistent good works, because he is worthy of such things from his servants. 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I'm William Steves. The People's Gospel Hour is excited to announce that we have launched a new podcast version of this same program, containing the exact same preaching you're familiar with. 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

And now, we have a reading from our Sunday scrapbook. This month, our emphasis has been on the gospel need of the mission field. Our reading today is a poem by Mary Ann Thompson, titled, O Zion, Haste. O Zion, haste, thy mission high fulfilling, to tell to all the world that God is light, that he who made all nations is not willing one soul should perish, lost in shades of night. Publish glad tidings, tidings of peace, tidings of Jesus, redemption, and release. Behold how many thousands still are lying, bound in the darksome prison house of sin, with none to tell them of the Savior's dying, or of the life he died for them to win. Publish glad tidings, tidings of peace, tidings of Jesus, redemption, and release. Proclaim to every people, tongue, and nation that God, in whom they live and move, is love. Tell how he stooped to save his lost creation and died on earth that we might live above. Publish glad tidings, tidings of peace, tidings of Jesus, redemption, and release. Give of thy sons to bear the message glorious. Give of thy wealth to speed them on their way. Pour out thy soul for them in prayer victorious. O Zion, haste to bring the brighter day. Publish glad tidings, tidings of peace, tidings of Jesus, redemption, and release. He comes again, O Zion, ere thou meet him, make known to every heart his saving grace. Let none whom he hath ransomed fail to greet him, through thy neglect unfit to see his face. Publish glad tidings, tidings of peace, tidings of Jesus, redemption, and release. My prayer for you, my prayer for all of God's saints, is that we would sense the urgency of the gospel call, and that we would collectively pray for souls to be saved.

0: And now, the familiar voice of Pastor Perry Rockwood, who is at home with the Lord.
1: Shall we bow together in prayer? Father, we pray today that thou wilt revive us again. Fill our hearts with thy love. Anoint us by thy Holy Spirit. Send us forth day by day in the power of God. Oh, I thank thee for thy word. I thank thee for thy love. I thank thee for Calvary. Thank thee for the precious blood. Thank you, Lord, today. Father, pray for each one listening in. Lord, may we love thee with all our hearts if we're saved. But, oh, Father, I think of the multitudes who are not saved, fathers and mothers, men and women, businessmen, professional men, laboring men, union leaders, government leaders, boys and girls, young people, students today. Father, speak in a personal way. Draw them unto thyself. Lord, speak. Then I pray for our broadcast, Father. Thou wilt continue to work a miracle to keep them on the air. We pray in Jesus' name. Amen. We're speaking this week on the subject of the millennium, the thousand-year reign of Christ. And one of the basic questions is the nature of the government of that period. What will it be like? How will it operate? Who will comprise its personnel? The Scriptures has so much to say about this. First of all, Christ will be king. I want you to notice that. He'll be absolute ruler. This was foretold to Mary by the angel Gabriel when announcing the birth of Jesus in Luke 1:32. The Lord God shall give unto him the throne of his father David, and he shall reign over the house of Jacob forever. This was announced long before in Psalm 2:6, as God declares in the face of opposition from earthly kings, "Yet have I set my king upon my holy hill of Zion." Isaiah prophesied, "And the government shall be upon his shoulder. Of the increase of his government and peace there shall be no end." Isaiah 9. Revelation 19:16, Christ comes in power to defeat Antichrist and his army. The name ascribed to him is King of Kings and Lord of Lords. Christ indeed must be the king, for only then could the conditions already noticed in our previous studies be met. He alone qualifies as the perfect king. He is both God and man. As the supreme ruler, Christ will be both God and man in one person, even as when he was on earth the first time. This dual relationship of the divine and human did not cease at the ascension. Christ continues in this twofold form today and will return as such. One may safely anticipate that in his role as king, he will act principally out of his human nature, just as at his first coming. Isaiah describes him as king, using language in this way, Isaiah 11:1, "And there shall come forth a rod out of the stem of Jesse, and a branch shall grow out of his roots, and the Spirit of the Lord shall rest upon him, the Spirit of wisdom and understanding, the Spirit of counsel and might, the Spirit of knowledge and of the fear of the Lord." He will no doubt act quite as other kings as far as the mechanics of government are concerned, but oh, what a wonderful king he is. He'll be the perfect sovereign, serving as supreme ruler. History has never seen one as yet. Christ will fill this role completely. He will have the necessary knowledge, wisdom, attitude, integrity, and above all, freedom from sin, which can and will make this possible. Because of the perfect quality of the rule, his government will be autocratic. Today, when only sinful men exist to rule, the type of government which contributes most to the well-being of people is democratic. A democracy, however, is not the perfect form of government. Here, Christ will rule. My, what a wonderful rule it's going to be. Then we think of the various passages which speak of David ruling during the millennium period, speaking, of course, of Christ. Jeremiah 30, Ezekiel 34, Hosea 3. Now, what relation exists between the David thus mentioned in Christ? Is David here another name for Christ? Or is the name a reference specifically to David? Well, I believe that is very, very clear here, that he is called the branch unto David, the son of David, the seed of David, the root of David, the root and offspring of David, but never David himself. And so I believe it's a type of Christ. It's pointing to Christ in all the most wonderful way and looking forward to that time. My, it's really thrilling when we get into the Bible and see God's whole plan of the ages and what he has purposed for us in the days to come. And so we're looking forward to that day when there will be perfect government, because it will be government ruled by Christ, who is without sin, and he'll rule with an iron hand. May I say, too, that we're going to see him especially ruling over Israel. Not only will Christ's millennial kingship include his rule over Israel as a nation, but this nation will claim a primary place in his attention. He will be especially Israel's king. Jeremiah writes 23, "Behold, the days come, saith the Lord, that I will raise unto David a righteous branch, and a king shall reign and prosper. And this is his name whereby he shall be called the Lord our righteousness." Micah talks about a day when Israel shall be great in strength, and then gives the reason. The Lord shall reign over them in Mount Zion. Chapter 4, verse 7. Isaiah speaks of him in 24:23, when the Lord of hosts shall reign in Mount Zion and in Jerusalem, and before his ancients gloriously. Under Christ's rule, there will be no division to the land as there was after the reign of Solomon. Judah and Israel will exist as one united nation. This is the thought of Ezekiel 37. And perhaps I'll just read verse 22, although we should read verses 15 to 22, but I'm going to read 22 only. "And I will make them one nation in the land upon the mountains of Israel, and one king shall be king to them all, and they shall be no more two nations, neither shall they be divided into two kingdoms any more at all." Jeremiah writes in chapter 3, "In those days the hosts of Judah shall walk with the hosts of Israel, and they shall come together out of the land of the north to the land that I have given for an inheritance unto your fathers." And this is what we may expect in the days to come. And then great blessing from God will flow on the people in that day. They will be a true people of God. Sin withheld blessing in Old Testament days, but righteousness will prevail during the millennium period. Jeremiah depicts God saying, "And I will give them an heart to know me, that I am the Lord, and they shall be my people, and I will be their God, for they shall return unto me with their whole heart." Ezekiel says of the day, "Neither shall they defile themselves any more with their idols, nor with their detestable things, nor with any of their transgressions." What a time it's going to be. And do you know something? You can be that kind of a person right now if you're saved, born again by the Spirit of God. God says, "If any man be in Christ, he is a new creation. Old things are passed away, and behold, all things are become new." God wants us to be a righteous people, to walk in the way of holiness, to walk in the way of victory through the power of the Spirit of God in our lives. And I pray that God might help us to yield our lives to him today and make him the Lord of our lives, even now, as he will be Lord in the millennium period. May God help us to consecrate our lives afresh and wholly to him. And if you're not saved, he waits to save you today if you will but come by faith and receive him personally.

I'm William Steves. Thank you for tuning in with us today. Sometimes, the Lord allows times of great grief or trials to enter into our lives, often for reasons we don't understand. The loss of a loved one. The closing of a seemingly open door. The onset of crushing sickness. All of these things can threaten to steal our joy and take our eyes off of our precious Lord. Through these times of trial and sorrow, we are called to a life of hope. After all, the hope of the Christian has never rested in his health, his plans, or even his family. The hope of the Christian is always founded on the Rock of Ages, the Lord of Glory, who has saved us and called us with a holy calling. Job is an excellent example of this truth. Job was a faithful man, one who regularly worshipped the Lord and sought to follow him. Nevertheless, God allowed tremendous trials to descend upon him. His wealth vanished in a day. His children were lost in a catastrophe, and soon even his health was taken, as God allowed a grievous sickness of boils to overtake him. How easy it would have been for Job to despair, to throw up his hands in grief, or to give up. He might have blamed God. He might have turned from God. Indeed, his wife counseled exactly that course of action. However, Job refused to do so. He understood that just as we receive good things from the Lord, sometimes we also receive things that appear, to our eyes, less good. He would not curse God, but rather worshipped through his grief. At the end of the book of Job, we see behind the curtain, and Job is privileged to encounter his glorious God. God doesn't provide specific answers to all of Job's questions, but rather, Job is reminded that God is higher, his thoughts are greater, and his plans are better than anything Job can muster. Job's trial ends with a time of blessing. Though he couldn't see it at the beginning, God showered on him even greater wealth and blessings than he had known before. The same is true for all of us in our own ways. Scripture reminds us that every good and perfect gift descends from our wonderful Father, that all things work together for good to those who love God. So no matter what sorrows or trials you are enduring, you can rest assured that we serve a God, a faithful Lord, who will shower us with goodness and grace. His way is perfect, and he will surely pour out upon us wonderful gifts of goodness.

0: You know, we're living in a very dark age, like the dark ages of the Middle Ages. And the future outlook, certainly for those who fail to reckon with God, are very, very difficult indeed. You know, so many want peace, but there seems to be less peace than ever before. Many think that, of course, promoting peace, but there's no real evidence that they want peace unless it is at someone else's expense. And, of course, we have the drug problem today. We have the AIDS problem. We have the ecology problem. We have economic problems. We have corruptions in high places. We have many, many things today that indicate we're in our dark age. And you know, 2 Peter 1:19 says, "We have also a more sure word of prophecy, whereunto ye do well that ye take heed, as unto a light that shineth in a dark place." We're in a dark place today. Praise God for this light. "Until the day dawn and the day star arise in your hearts, knowing this first, that no prophecy of the Scripture is of any private interpretation. For the prophecy came not in old time by the will of man, but holy men of God spake as they were moved by the Holy Ghost." Notice, first of all, ye do well that ye take heed. The study of prophecy is for our benefit. It is the basis of the hope which is ours for these final days in which we live. It is not sufficient to learn only the facts of prophecy, but we must apply the truths to our lives. And notice, prophecy is a light that shineth in a dark place. Listen, prophecy was given to be a light flooding our souls so that we may not be left groping in the darkness of this world. It was not given just to satisfy our curiosity. By the light of prophecy, we understand what is happening in this dark world of sin. We see the stage being set for the coming of our Lord. We are also shown the end of time when God finalizes his plan for this age and the ages to come. We have the light of God's word shedding its penetrating rays upon the scene of sin. Yes, we have God's word revealing the working out of his glorious plan to the eternal praise of his Son. And then notice, until the day dawn and the day star arise in your hearts. The light of prophecy is a comfort that will sustain the faithful remnant until the rapture takes place. Friends, we're not here to save the world. We're not here to change the world. We're not here to bring in the kingdom. You beware of the people who are preaching that we're here to bring in the kingdom, that the church is going through the great tribulation. Don't you believe it? No, our hope is not the tribulation. The blessed hope is the coming of the Lord. And friends, we wait for Christ to come as the day star and as the bright and morning star. He will appear before the day dawn while the gloom of spiritual darkness is still surrounding the world. And he's coming to take a bride unto himself. Praise God, we do not have to go through the great tribulation period, which is coming upon this sin-cursed earth. Our hope today is in the return of our Lord, just as it was prophesied of his first coming. So now we have the prophecies relating to his second coming. And notice it says here, knowing this first, that no prophecy of the Scripture is of any private interpretation. No prophecy is to be interpreted by itself. That is, you don't take a text out of its context. But in the light of the whole body of prophecy and under the guidance of the Holy Spirit, then we are able to understand prophecy in itself. Now, this doesn't mean, as some teach, that only the preachers can give to us the truth of the Word of God. See, knowing this verse, that no prophecy of the Scripture is of any private interpretation, and it has been taught for a long time that the individual Christian's private interpretation can't understand the Bible. That's ridiculous. They say, well, let the scholars do it. Well, I want to tell you, friends, I'm scared to death of scholars. Scholarship has really done away with the power of the gospel and the power of the Holy Spirit. It is scholarship that has given us these new versions and perversions of the Bible. Scholarship is no friend of grace, and how good it is to be able, as simple, humble believers of God, to read the Word of God and study it, and through the Holy Spirit, we shall be given the message that God wants for our hearts today. Praise God. Oh, today, if you're not saved, we'd love to be of help to you. This broadcast is sponsored by the People's Gospel Hour, Halifax, Nova Scotia, Canada, B3J3A1. Our United States address, the People's Gospel Hour, Box 55862, Boston, Massachusetts, 02205. 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
5: Partly cloudy tonight with a low of 15. Tomorrow, a mix of sun and cloud with a good chance of showers and risk of a thunderstorm. A high of 26. On Tuesday, a good chance of rain and 28 degrees. And then for Wednesday, we can expect more showers, a high of 23. Current weather conditions and the 7-day forecast can be found anytime on the Napa Auto Parts Portage of Prairie weather page on your Portage online app. I'm Judy Peters.

Overlooking the Atlantic from our studios here in Halifax, Nova Scotia, this is the People's Gospel Hour. I'm William Steves, and it's a wonderful day to worship God. This week, we will hear a message from Pastor Perry F. Rockwood, who is now at home with the Lord. Let's pray. Dear Heavenly Father, thank you for being such a wonderful God of grace, mercy, and peace. Thank you for redeeming us, for cleansing us, for fitting us for heaven. I pray that the gospel message of today's sermon would be a blessing to everyone who tunes in. I pray that if there's anyone who is listening who is not yet saved, that now would be the accepted time, the day of salvation for them. I pray all these things in the name of Jesus Christ, who is your Son and who is my Savior. Amen.

And now, a reading from our Sunday scrapbook. This month, we've been emphasizing the need for gospel mission work around the world. Today, I want to encourage you to pray for saints in Saudi Arabia. Saudi Arabia only has a population of about 35 million people, but it is notable as the heart of Islam worldwide. Although some foreign Christians are allowed into the country, it is both unlawful and punishable by death for any Saudi citizen to convert away from Islam. Churches are forbidden, and evangelism is banned. Despite these things, some estimates suggest there are as many as 2 million Christians within the kingdom. In addition to the governmental pressures, though, a Muslim who comes to Christ can expect to face severe pressure or possibly even death from his family and friends. Truly, this is a place where following Christ involves taking up a heavy cross. Pray with me for the people of Saudi Arabia that the gospel light would shine into the heart of their spiritual desert.

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I'm William Steves. 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And our United States address is The People's Gospel Hour, Post Office Box 55862, Boston, Massachusetts 02205. And now, after ministry in music, the message from Pastor Perry F. Rockwood.

Shall we pray? Eternal and everlasting God, our loving Heavenly Father, we're thankful today for thy love to us, for the cross work, the precious blood that was shed, the work of redemption that was wrought for us in Calvary's tree, for the presence of God, for the power and working of the Holy Spirit, for the hope which is ours today. I thank thee today for all the way that thou dost lead. I pray now for each one listening in. Bless those who are sick, mourning the loss of loved ones, aged, lonely, widows and widowers. I pray for homes and pray for marriages. Oh, we know it is not thy will that that marriage break up. Now, Father, I pray for those who are lost. Draw them to thyself. In Jesus' name, amen. We're thinking of Sodom, and the story of Sodom begins with the story of Lot. The history of Sodom is recorded in Genesis chapter 18 and chapter 19. Lot's history begins in Genesis 13, verse 10. I'm going to read that verse. Genesis 13:10. And Lot lifted up his eyes,

something wrong. There's something wrong with a Christian when he doesn't want to have fellowship with other Christians. It may be that he's only a pretender. And I believe there are many pretenders today. Now, the next choice was that he dwelled in the cities of the plain. Genesis 13:12. Then verse 12, he pitched his tent toward Sodom. Finally, Genesis 14:12, he dwelt in Sodom. As a citizen of the land, Lot sat in the gate of Sodom, Genesis 19:1, and his daughters were married to the men of Sodom. Jesus said of the generation that would be living on earth before his second coming, Luke 17:28, likewise, as it was in the days of Lot, they did eat, they drank, they bought, they sold, they planted, they built it. You see, they just kept on with life, living every day as though they're going to live forever. But the same day that Lot went out of Sodom, it rained fire and brimstone from heaven and destroyed them all. Even thus shall it be. Even thus shall it be in the day when the Son of Man is revealed. What was the great sin of Sodom? In Genesis 19:1-3, we read that two men, angels, came to visit Lot. Their mission was to warn him of the coming destruction of the city and to assist him in fleeing before the fire fell. Lot entertained these two visitors, fed and lodged them that night. Now in verses 4 and 5, we read of the wickedness of the Sodomites. But before they lay down, the men of the city, even the men of Sodom, compassed the house round, both old and young, all the people from every quarter. And they called unto Lot and said unto him, Where are the men which came in this night? Bring them out unto us, that we may know them. This is the first mention of the sin of homosexuality, which has come to be known as sodomy. This is not an account of an isolated case, but such behavior was the general practice of the men. Even the boys were included, for the scripture mentions both old and young people. This kind of life is becoming more and more commonplace in our generation. See, homosexuality is called a sin in God's sight. Of course, you don't have to believe what God says. You can tell God he's a liar, but all I'm doing is preaching the word of God. Lot's choice to go to Sodom and to dwell among the wicked sinners of that city was the choice of materialism. That's exactly the way Jesus described those days in Luke 17:28. Likewise also as it was in the days of Lot. They did eat, they drank, they bought, they sold, they planted, they built it. But the same day that Lot went out of Sodom, it rained fire and brimstone from heaven and destroyed them all. It was a day of materialism, living and working without God. Lot had no concern for the spiritual welfare of his family or the people. He brought them into the wicked city of Sodom to live among wicked men. And many fathers today, and mothers too, think more of the material things than they do of the souls of their families. There are mothers who protect their dogs and cats better than they do their children. There are parents who, if their pet animal should get lost, would go looking for it all over town, yet are not the least bit disturbed that their sons and daughters are lost to God and on the way to hell. Multitudes of people put cows and horses and animals above the welfare of their children. Of such a nature was Lot. It is this kind of materialistic generation that governs society today. Mothers are working along with fathers so they can have larger homes, more weekends in hotels, more steak dinners in restaurants, more drinking, instead of being keepers at home and taking the family to worship God on the Lord's Day. Materialism is helping to destroy our nation. I know many servants of God, even missionaries, who should be in the Lord's service, but they prefer money and prefer independence and prefer their own way than they do the will of God. Sodom was a city of materialism with fullness of bread and abundance of idleness. The people lived for money and the things of the world and left God out. Lot pitched his tent toward Sodom. He saw that the land near the city was a good place for his cattle. But in the choice that he made, Lot sold out his God. I have met people like that.

0: businessmen, politicians, deacons, elders, and preachers who have chosen the material and the world rather than the spiritual and God. The next scene pictures Lot and his wife becoming a part of the life of Sodom, like his modern-day counterpart. As he became more successful, he would receive a call from the Board of Trade and the Chamber of Commerce, and they would ask them to join them, a wonderful place to meet the wicked, and to drink their booze, and to take leadership in the community, to promote the world rather than God. You see, all these groups, the Lord's Day means nothing. Oh, they're all religious. But that's the day they have their bingos. That's the day they have their big promotions and natal days. Oh, yes. And then would come the leaders of the political machine, inviting him to become an alderman. They needed new blood. They said they would put him in office. They would help him to prosper all the more if he would join them. Then would come the women's liberation. They would represent those who would tell Mrs. Lot, "Now look, the peace marches are wonderful. And these dancing schools you need and your children need. And the various societies that involved in social life and social drinking and social gambling and social sin." Mrs. Lot, no doubt, would object, saying, "Oh, no, we are just quiet country people and have never been a part of the social life of the town." "Oh, yes, but have you never heard? When you are in Rome, you do what Rome does." "That's what everybody wants to do today. I'm going to do my own thing." But if you follow the crowd and do what everyone else is doing, you will end up in hell. The multitudes are on the way to hell. Jesus said there are only two roads through this life. There's the broad way and the narrow way. He says many go the broad way that leads down to hell. He says few go the narrow way which leads up to heaven. And then even Christians today are compromising. They don't go to church. They drink wine, they're out in the world, they've lost their testimony, they lose their temper. Listen, God does not tell you to keep up with the world. The world is not your friend. Did you hear that? The world is not your friend. It is the same unbelieving world that put Christ to death on Calvary's cross. Why should any believer stand with the world that nailed the Son of God, our Savior, to the tree? God says, 1 John 2:15, "Love not the world, neither the things that are in the world. If any man love the world, the love of the Father is not in him." But preacher, don't you know that times have changed? In what way? People are essentially the same today as in olden times. They stand before a holy God, and except they are saved by the grace of God, they're on the way to hell right now. Oh, we see the modern-day Lot family. There is Mrs. Lot now learning to play bridge. Mr. Lot, now an alderman of the city, is down in the city club, booze, drink, and drunk. Isn't it amazing what people will do for the devil? They'll get sick for him in order to learn a bad habit. Oh, yes. We can see how the devil blinds people today and how people are serving the devil. We are now following the days of Lot at an even faster clip. It is the women who are leading the nation in smoking and in drinking in the taverns. That's right. In my day, there was hardly a marriage that ended in divorce. Now it's almost 1 in 2. And even 65% of the second marriages end in divorce. Ezekiel said that one definite sin of Sodom was pride. The pride of man is expressed in a self-sufficiency. Pride is taking personal credit for things we receive by God's grace. Pride denies God the proper recognition in our lives. Men pride themselves today in their physical achievements and wisdom as though God had no part in their lives. What about our children? What about the standards and conduct of society today that's damning the souls of our young people, teaching them to use drugs, sex education in the schools, to have a homosexual life, to live for time and to live for self and to live for the devil? Yes, today we're heading to the days of Sodom, and Jesus said, as it was in the days of Sodom, so shall it be. So shall it be. In other words, we're not expecting a revival. No, we're expecting to go back to the days of Sodom, a whole city and area without a Bible, and without God, and without morals, and without Bible principles, and without salvation. The basic sin of Sodom was sexual perversions, which included the sin of homosexuality. Now, just as heterosexual affairs are becoming more and more open to public view, so are homosexual relationships. There's an increasing number of homosexuals all over the land. Once it was an underground movement. Today it is militant, and gays are urged to come out of the closet. More and more boys, ages 13 to 16, are active homosexual prostitutes. Many of them are runaways from home. Now I want to say something about my mention today of homosexuals. Now, I'm a Bible preacher, and what I'm mentioning is what the Bible teaches. Now, you don't have to believe the Bible. Nobody does. God's not going to make anybody believe the Bible if you don't want to believe it. You see, it's not my message. This is the Bible message and what God says about homosexual. Homosexual marriages are a common occurrence, and these couples are demanding the right to adopt children. Major denominations are being pressured to ordain homosexuals into the ministry, and some preachers today are already homosexuals. Governments are being asked to approve homosexual marriages, homosexual sex education in the schools, and even gay love stories in school textbooks. In the early 1960s, the scene in New York's mid-Manhattan district began to change, according to Time magazine. First came the prostitutes, then came the pornographic shops, the peep shows, and the homosexual movie houses. One writer said, "Seldom has a single nation evinced greater confusion to arouse erotic pleasure." Now remember what Jesus said, "As it was in the days of Lot, so shall it be in the day when the Son of Man is revealed." So if we're looking for the Lord's coming, then we're looking for a manifestation of Sodom and Sodom's sins. What does the Bible teach about sodomy? 2 Peter 2:6, "And turning the cities of Sodom and Gomorrah into ashes, condemned them with an overthrow, making them an example unto those that after should live ungodly." Jude, verse 7, "Even as Sodom and Gomorrah, and the cities about them in like manner, giving themselves over to fornication, and going after strange flesh," which is homosexuality, "are set forth for an example, suffering the vengeance of eternal fire." Jude tells us that God judged Sodom and Gomorrah and the cities round about them for two reasons. One, they were giving themselves over to fornication, which indicates addictedness to unclean practices. Secondly, they were going after strange flesh. This simply means they were committing the sin of homosexuality. God says that this practice is a sin. Now notice carefully that Sodom and Gomorrah suffered the vengeance of eternal fire, for God poured out fire and brimstone from heaven to destroy the cities. In other words, God sent judgment upon homosexuality practices. God says here that these facts are set for us today as examples. God warns us clearly and definitely that nations and leaders that disobey his plain teachings will suffer the consequences of God's judgment. Let me read Romans 1. Romans 1:24. "Wherefore, God also gave them up." You hear those words? "God also gave them up to uncleanness through the lusts of their own hearts, to dishonor their own bodies between themselves, who changed the truth of God into a lie, and worshipped and served the creature more than the Creator, who is blessed forever. Amen. For this cause, God gave them up unto vile affections, for even their women did change the natural use into that which is against nature. And likewise also the men, leaving the natural use of the woman, burned in their lust one toward another, homosexuality. Men with men working that which is unseemly, and receiving in themselves that recompense of their error which was meet. And even as they did not like to retain God in their knowledge, God gave them over to a reprobate mind to do those things which are not convenient. Now the clearest teaching of all is found in these verses here in Romans. Here we are told three times that God gave them up for this wicked sin of homosexuality. Jesus said, as it was in the days of Sodom and Gomorrah, so shall it be. So we're expecting an increase of the sins of Sodom. It's considered just another way of life. God considers it a sin. And so, those of us who believe God's word, we want to give you God's word as it is here in the Bible. And oh, as we look over Lot there in Sodom, what a sad spectacle. What a sad spectacle. And then God says, look, I'm going to destroy the city. You better get out. And so they just got out by the skin of their teeth. Now, keep in mind what Jesus said, as it was, so shall it be. As it was, I believe we're coming near the return of our Lord. Are you ready to meet him? Have you trusted him as your personal Savior? Are you really saved, born again by the Spirit of God? I'm not asking if you're religious or go to the sacraments or the Mass or baptism or the church. I'm talking about you in Christ. When did you receive him as your Savior? Are you sure that if you died right now, you'd go to heaven? Are you ready to meet the Lord if he comes today? And you know the wonderful thing about our sin, about our need, there is forgiveness in Christ. Jesus Christ came into this world to save sinners, of whom I am chief. Thou shalt call his name Jesus, for he shall save his people from their sins. And he waits today to save to the uttermost all who come to him by faith. And I want to encourage you today to come, just as you are a sinner, and the best you know how, believe that Jesus Christ died for you and shed his blood for the remission of your sins, and by faith receive him into your heart. We'd love to hear from you. We'd love to pray for you. We'd love to send you some literature. Friends, the greatest thing in this world is forgiveness of sins, to have salvation, to know for sure that we're saved. And I want to encourage every one of you today to make sure that you're saved. Don't have 1 ounce of doubt about your salvation. And if you are saved, I want to encourage you to stand on the Word of God. 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Our United States address, Box 55862, Boston, Massachusetts, 02205. 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
4: Partly cloudy tonight with a low of 15. Tomorrow, a mix of sun and cloud with a good chance of showers and risk of a thunderstorm, a high of 26. On Tuesday, a good chance of rain and 28 degrees. And then for Wednesday, we can expect more showers, a high of 23. Current weather conditions and the 7-day forecast can be found anytime on the Napa Auto Parts Portage La Prairie weather page on your Portage online app. I'm Judy Peters.

0: Welcome to the Voice of Hope, a Bible teaching program produced by Heralds of Hope. I'm your host, Anthony High. In this episode, we continue our journey through the book of Revelation. We've seen the first four trumpet judgments unleash devastation all over the earth. Now, with the fifth trumpet, the focus moves from the physical world to the spiritual realm. In this realm, the true character of Satan is laid bare. John calls it what it is, hell on earth. Today's teacher, J. Mark Horst, will walk us through Revelation chapter 9, verses 1 through 12. So let's open the scripture together.
1: At Heralds of Hope, article 8 of our statement of faith reads like this. We believe there is a personal devil who is the arch enemy of God and all good, that he is seeking to deceive all people and take them to eternal ruin. As we read in the book of Genesis, Satan launched his first attack in the Garden of Eden, where he successfully tempted our first parents, Adam and Eve, to be disobedient to God. And the disastrous consequences of that were that sin entered the world and death through sin, and so death spread to all men because all have sinned. That's how Paul explained it in Romans 5, verse 12. And then later, Satan tormented the righteous Job. He revealed his hatred for the godly. He tried to destroy Job's faith. He tried to take him from God's kingdom and lure him back into his kingdom, the kingdom of darkness. So Job's experience gives us a glimpse of the spirit world and of that unseen cosmic battle that is raging around us day and night. From Job's experience, we learn that with God's permission, Satan destroyed his possessions, killed his children, and ruined his health. And yet Job remained steadfast and faithful. In the end, God was vindicated, and Satan's attempt to destroy Job's faith failed completely. And just as he did with Job, Satan continually accuses believers today before God's throne. In the future, Satan will serve God's purpose by being permitted to launch another deadly assault against the human race. That attack will come at the sounding of the fifth trumpet during the time of God's judgment during the Great Tribulation. Now, each of the first four trumpet judgments that we examined in the previous episode affected the physical universe, but with this fifth trumpet, the focus shifts to the realm of the spirit. The traumatic events that are associated with this fifth trumpet unfold for us in four scenes, revealing a taste of hell on earth. They are the unlocked pit, the unleashed power, the unveiled appearance, and the unmasked prince. Listen carefully now as I read the text, Revelation chapter 9 and verses 1 through 12. Then the fifth angel sounded, and I saw a star fall from heaven to earth. To him was given the key to the bottomless pit. And he opened the bottomless pit, and smoke arose out of the pit like the smoke of a great furnace. So the sun and the air were darkened because of the smoke of the pit. Then out of the smoke locusts came upon the earth, and to them was given power, as the scorpions of the earth have power. They were commanded not to harm the grass of the earth, or any green thing, or any tree, but only those men who do not have the seal of God on their foreheads. And they were not given authority to kill them, but to torment them for 5 months. Their torment was like the torment of a scorpion when it strikes a man. In those days men will seek death and will not find it. They will desire to die, and death will flee from them. The shape of the locusts was like horses prepared for battle. On their heads were crowns of something like gold, and their faces were like the faces of men. They had hair like women's hair, and their teeth were like lions' teeth. And they had breastplates like breastplates of iron, and the sound of their wings was like the sound of chariots with many horses running into battle. They had tails like scorpions, and there were stings in their tails. Their power was to hurt men 5 months. And they had as a king over them the angel of the bottomless pit, whose name in Hebrew is Abaddon, but in Greek he has the name Apollyon. One woe is past, Behold, still two more woes are coming after these things. As we look at these scenes from the sounding of the fifth trumpet, it should do two things for us: reinforce the reality of God's judgment on the wicked, and give us courage for bolder witness to the lost. The first scene is the unlocked pit. Now, we have observed this rising crescendo of judgments on the earth, and now we're introduced to the first woe. It's a dramatic event described by John in the first 12 verses of this chapter. So as his visions continue, he hears and sees the fifth angel sounding his trumpet. And as he's watching, he sees a star fall from heaven to earth. But this is not an ordinary star, because in verse 2, the star is referred to as He. Now, from Revelation chapter 1, verse 20, we learn that stars are used symbolically of angels. So I think it's safe to conclude that this star also represents an angel. But I would say, based on what follows, this is a fallen angel or an evil angel. In fact, it may be Satan himself. He is described in the Hebrew text of Isaiah 14:12 as Hillel, the Shining One, or Hillel ben Shakar, Shining One, Son of the Dawn. And then in Luke chapter 10 and verse 18, Jesus said, "I saw Satan fall like lightning from heaven." This angel is given the key to open the pit of the abyss. According to Luke 8:31, in their confrontation with Jesus, the demons begged him not to send them into the abyss, that is, the place where demonic spirits dwell. It seems that if Jesus had sent them there, then they would have been confined and no longer free to pursue their hellish tasks. Incidentally, Satan will be bound and confined to the same pit during the millennial reign of Christ. We read about that in Revelation chapter 20 and verses 1 and 3. Scripture teaches us that God has sovereignly chosen to incarcerate certain demons in that pit of punishment. 2 Peter 2:4 says this: "God did not spare angels when they sinned, but cast them into hell and committed them to pits of darkness reserved for judgment." Now, regarding the key given to the angel, let's remember the words of Jesus in Revelation chapter 1 and verse 18. "I am He who lives and was dead, and behold, I am alive forevermore. Amen. And I have the keys of Hades and death." And Jesus also told Peter in Matthew chapter 16 and verse 19, "Behold, I give to you the keys of the kingdom." Keys are a symbol of authority. They decide who has access and who doesn't. So this angel, we said it's possibly Satan, was given authority to open the shaft leading to the bottomless pit. The netherworld, or the underworld, the world below, is thought to increase in size the further it extends from the surface of the earth, and so it might resemble a cistern with a narrow opening that continues to widen as you go down. At any rate, when the angel used his key to open the shaft of the bottomless pit, smoke, like the smoke of a great furnace, rolled out of the opening. It reminded me of Genesis 19:28. "Then Abraham looked toward Sodom and Gomorrah, and toward all the land of the plain, and he saw, and behold, the smoke of the land, which went up like the smoke of a furnace." Now, once again, this was not ordinary smoke. It was so dense that the air and the sunlight were darkened by it. Remember, as a result of the fourth trumpet, a third of the heavenly bodies were already darkened. And darkness is the realm of Satan and demonic oppression. The smoke polluting the sky symbolizes the corruption of hell as it belched forth from the abyss to pollute the world. But you know, it is not the blackout of the sun that makes the fifth trumpet the first woe judgment. It's what comes next, because the unlocked pit leads to the unfolding of the next scene, which is the unleashed power. This smoke John saw ascending out of the bottomless pit was filled with locusts. Remember, locusts were the eighth plague on the Egyptians. And in Joel chapter 2, the prophet describes the horrors of a natural locust plague in language that is apocalyptic. They're like an unstoppable army, devouring everything in their path. He describes how before them the earth is lush and green, and behind them it's barren and desolate. Even though these locust-like creatures here in our text are forbidden to destroy the vegetation, their description is far worse than Joel's description. And the fact that these locusts could be forbidden to do some things and commanded to do others tells me they have the power of intellect. So what John saw were not normal locusts. The description reveals to us that they are demonic. Normal locusts would destroy all the remaining green vegetation. Now remember, the first trumpet had already damaged a significant portion of everything that was green on the earth. But this demonic variety was forbidden to do that. However, they do have a unique characteristic that's introduced in verse 3. It says, "And to them was given power, as the scorpions of the earth have power." Three times in this short section of 12 verses, the power to inflict the pain of scorpions is highlighted. It's in verse 3, verse 5, and verse 10. Instead of normal locust behavior, these demonic creatures were commanded to torment people, but only those who do not have the seal of God on their foreheads. Revelation chapter 7, verses 1 to 3, reveals the sealing of the servants of God in their foreheads. Now, specifically, this must refer to the 144,000 Jewish evangelists, and then by extension, all those tribulation saints who have believed in Jesus for their salvation. The seal marks them as personally belonging to God, and as those sealed, they are protected from these demonic forces from the pit. Ezekiel chapter 9 and verses 4 through 6 illustrate that God protects his people even in the midst of judgment. There, God commanded an angel to go through Jerusalem and mark those who were redeemed. Those who did not have that mark were subject to death when the city fell to the Babylonians. Jesus also had a promise for the faithful members of the church in Philadelphia. He said, "He who overcomes, I will make him a pillar in the temple of my God, and he will not go out from it any more. And I will write on him the name of my God and the name of the city of my God, the New Jerusalem, which comes down out of heaven from my God, and my new name." Just as God had prohibited Satan from taking Job's life, these demonic locusts are forbidden to take human life. But as we're going to see, that is not a blessing. Instead, these creatures are commanded to torment people for 5 months. And incidentally, the life cycle of a normal locust is 5 months. The means of their torment is like the sting of a scorpion, which is extremely painful. Furthermore, the pain will be long-lasting. Normally, the pain from a scorpion's sting might last a couple of days, but this will last for months. And that 5-month period will be one of intense spiritual and physical suffering, inflicted on unbelievers by the judgment of God through these demonic hordes. And during this awful time, people will desperately wish for death. They'll even try to take their own lives, but they won't be able to do it. They won't be able to end their misery. The original wording uses a strong double negative to indicate the impossibility of death. There will be no death with dignity or assisted suicide that will happen during this time. And so for those suffering these torments, all hope is gone. There will be no tomorrow. The earth that people have loved and worshipped will be utterly devastated. The land will be ravaged by earthquakes and fires and volcanoes. The sea is filled with the putrefying bodies of billions of dead creatures, and much of the fresh water supply has been turned into a bitter poison. The atmosphere has been polluted with gases and showers of heavenly debris. And then, worst of all, comes this foul smoke from the pit of hell as the demons are released to physically and spiritually torment the wicked. The dream of a worldwide utopia under the leadership of the Antichrist will have died. Now, most likely, during this time of intense suffering, the unbelieving inhabitants of the world will continue to hear the preaching of the 144,000 Jewish evangelists, as well as the two witnesses and many other believers. For many people, this may be the last opportunity to repent and believe the gospel before they die. Unfortunately, many of them are going to be permanently hardened. They're going to persist in their unbelief. The power of these unleashed demons is dramatically illustrated in the next scene that we look at. It is the unveiled appearance. Verses 7 to 10 unveil the appearance of these demonic locusts. 10 times in these few verses, John uses the term like in his attempt to describe the hideous characteristics as they bring this massive, devastating, rapid judgment from God. And so to describe the supernatural demon horde, John uses natural analogies, things that would have been familiar to his original readers. Now we know that demons do not normally have physical shape, so what John is seeing must symbolize demonic possession. John sees these creatures as horses equipped for battle, much like the description in Joel chapter 2 and verse 4. Try to imagine a locust the size of a horse. One commentator put it this way: the likeness of the locust to a horse, especially to a horse equipped with armor, is so striking that the insect is named in German Hüpfer, or hay horse, and in Italian it's called cavallet, which means a little horse. These demonic creatures appeared to be wearing gold crowns, and their faces looked like human faces. Think about that. Human-like faces on these demonic locusts add terror because they suggest the intelligence and reasoning capacity of man. John continues with his frightening description. He adds that these creatures had hair like women's hair and teeth like lions. This awesome combination of the qualities of beasts and men depicts the utterly fearful character of these instruments that God will use for divine judgment. The book of Revelation unmasks the true nature of Satan and evil. These locust-like creatures are also described as wearing iron breastplates. That implies they're immune to destruction. They are also equipped with wings that produce the sound of many chariots going to battle. Joel 2:4 also describes them that way. It implies speed and the impossibility of evading their attack. And then again, particular attention is given to their tails. They're compared to those of scorpions, and by these they have the power to hurt men for 5 months. Their tails were like scorpions, containing the means of stinging. The word is used of the spur of a rooster or the quill of a porcupine, the sting of an insect, or a goad that's used to prod oxen. You know, it would be difficult to describe a more fearful spectacle than these instruments of design justice. They are utterly wicked in themselves and released from the pit of the abyss to accomplish this terrifying judgment. The fact that they have the power to hurt men for 5 months is repeated in verse 10. It's as if God wanted to call special attention to the length of their torment. The unveiled appearance of these demonic locusts leads us to the final scene, and that is the unmasked prince. You know, Proverbs 30:27 describes normal locusts like this: the locusts have no king, yet they all advance in ranks. But this locust army is different. These are demonic locusts, and they're pictured as marching in unbroken ranks, and they're led by a king, the angel of the bottomless pit. In Hebrew, his name is Abaddon, and that's defined for us in Psalm 88:11 as destruction. In Greek, he is Apollyon. That's a proper name that means destroyer. These describe the characteristics of Satan and those who affiliate with him as wicked or fallen angels. And this angel of the bottomless pit seems to be a high-ranking demon in Satan's hierarchy. In today's world, Satan often appears as an angel of light. He masquerades as something good, something religious. But here, that mask is stripped away, and evil is seen in its true character. Satan and his demons are the destroyers of men's souls. They only bring affliction. And so when divine restraint is released, as it is in this instance, the true character of the evil one is immediately apparent. And then in the midst of this tremendous suffering comes this ominous announcement. The one woe is past. Behold, still two more woes are coming after these things. As we noted in our previous episode, the word woe refers in Scripture to some great calamity, usually a judgment from God, like the one Jesus pronounced upon Chorazin and Bethsaida in Matthew chapter 11, verse 21. The situation of those who do not know Christ in these tragic hours preceding his return to judge the wicked world will be truly perilous. Having described the first woe, John cautions that God's wrath has not run its course. Two more woes are coming, the sixth trumpet and then the seventh trumpet, which includes all of the bowl judgments. There will be nothing more than a brief sigh of relief before still more fearful judgments follow these. In the Great Tribulation, and especially in the time of the fifth trumpet, with the release of these confined demons, the full character of Satan will be clearly demonstrated. For the first time in history, all those who do not know the Lord Jesus Christ as Savior will come under demonic possession and affliction. What is true in that hour is also true in some measure for today. For there is no deliverance from the power of Satan or from his affliction apart from salvation in Christ and the delivering power of the Holy Spirit. That, my friend, is the imperative of this teaching. Accept the mercy of Christ today or face this judgment in the future. I close with words from the Apostle Paul. But let us who are of the day be sober, putting on the breastplate of faith and love, and as a helmet the hope of salvation. For God did not appoint us to wrath, but to obtain salvation through our Lord Jesus Christ, who died for us, that whether we wake or sleep, we should live together with him.

The fifth trumpet is a sobering picture of what awaits those who reject Christ. Yet, there is mercy available today as we anticipate that coming time. If this episode stirred something within you, we'd encourage you to open Revelation 9 for yourself and ask honestly, have I accepted the mercy of Christ, or am I still putting it off? Before we close, consider this sobering reality. 1 in 3 people around the world lack access to Bible resources. Pastors, ministry leaders, and seekers are often left without the tools that they need to grow or to disciple others. At Heralds of Hope, we believe that everyone deserves access to Bible teaching and discipleship resources in their own language. One way we're responding to this need is through Hope for Today, a Bible teaching program that's now available in nearly 50 languages. Here's what one of our listeners in Africa says. Thank you for today's message on faith. It has taught me to put my trust completely in Jesus Christ alone. 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

Partly cloudy tonight with a low of 15. Tomorrow, a mix of sun and cloud with a good chance of showers and risk of a thunderstorm, a high of 26. On Tuesday, good chance of rain and 28 degrees. And then for Wednesday, we can expect more showers, a high of 23. Current weather conditions and the 7-day forecast can be found anytime on the Napa Auto Parts Portage of Prairie weather page on your Portage online app. I'm Judy Peters.

Welcome to Anchor Point, where we believe that the next 30 minutes could change your life forever. So join us to consider the greatest message ever heard, the good news of the gospel, as well as sound scriptural teaching for believers, all based on the Word of God, the anchor for our souls.

0: You know, the Lord Jesus Christ was the great physician. Multitudes of people came to him with various ailments and were instantly healed. We have one such story in the Bible of a woman who had been suffering from a hemorrhage for 12 long years. She had spent all her money on medical remedies, but continued to grow worse. Her problem was probably only known to the doctors of her town, though likely her deteriorating condition was obvious to everybody. Her time was running out. Would she admit that she needed help? Her life depended on it. Sin is like that. It's a condition that gets worse and worse. Sometimes we hide the shame and devastation it wrecks in our lives. But it needs to be acknowledged if we are to find forgiveness and healing. In this Anchor Point message, Speaker Brody Thibodeau examines this woman's story in more detail, applying the glorious gospel message to her experience with Christ that day.
1: Let's turn in the scriptures now to an Old Testament passage. It's the book of Numbers in chapter 15. I'd like to get a little reference before we come to a New Testament story. Let's read at verse number 37. And the Lord spake unto Moses, saying, Speak unto the children of Israel, and bid them that they make them fringes, the borders of their garments, throughout their generations, and that they put upon the fringe of the borders a riband of blue, and it shall be unto you for a fringe, that ye may look upon it, and remember all the commandments of the Lord, and to do them, that ye seek not after your own heart and your own eyes, after which ye used to go a whoring, that ye may remember, and do all my commandments, and be holy unto your God. Now the New Testament, please. The New Testament in the book of Luke, chapter 8. In Luke chapter 8, verse 42, I just want to get the last line of verse number 42, which leads into verse 43. But as he went, the multitude thronged him. That is, they were clamoring around him. Verse 43 of Luke chapter 8. And a woman, having an issue of blood 12 years, which had spent all her living upon physicians, neither could be healed of any, came behind him and touched the border of his garment. And immediately her issue of blood stanched, or it stopped. And Jesus said, Who touched me? When all denied, Peter and they that were with him said, Master, the multitude throng thee and press thee, and sayest thou, Who touched me? And Jesus said, Somebody hath touched me, for I perceive that virtue is gone out from me. And when the woman saw that she was not hid, she came trembling and falling down before him. She declared unto him before all the people for what cause she had touched him, and how she was healed immediately. It is, I believe, in Mark's gospel that it says she told him all the truth. Verse 48, and he said unto her, Daughter, be of good comfort, thy faith hath made thee whole. Go in peace. Now the bulk of our comments are going to be made on verses 43 and 44. As we discuss this woman, one of the dear women who came to the Lord Jesus. I think of John's gospel, chapter 4, and that woman who met the Lord Jesus at the well. Near to the parcel of ground that Jacob gave to his son Joseph, she found the Savior of the world. Marvelous. And I can't help but think of the woman in John's Gospel, chapter 8, who had been taken by those men who were hypocrites, using the Bible to highlight other people's sin and never seeing their own sin in the Scriptures. And she was face to face with the Lord Jesus. And while those other men were hard and callous, she found a tender-hearted man, a man who had a sincere care for her, and he said, Neither do I condemn thee. Go sin no more. You see, in John chapter 4, this woman had five husbands, and she had a man who wasn't her husband. And she had never come across a man with such a tender, true, and sincere care as the Lord Jesus had. And the woman in John chapter 8, she had been treated very, very poorly by the men in that story. And she came across a man with a tender heart of compassion, the Lord Jesus. Can I tell you tonight about a man who loves you? A man who cares, with a care that transcends any care that any person on this earth could have. For we must say, with every feeling of love and with every act of love, there is always that within us that is self-seeking, that has some kind of self-interest in it. But the love that the Lord Jesus has is a truly and completely selfless love. He cares for you. And the reason I bring up those other two women is because tonight when we talk about this woman with the issue of blood, you're going to remember, or you're going to find out as we go through, that she had been to many, many different men, and they couldn't help her. But on this day, when she comes to meet the Lord Jesus, she finds in him a man who had the power to help, and a man who had the desire to help. Now, as I'm preaching the gospel tonight, you're going to think again, aren't you? You're going to think, how does this apply to me? When I think of my situation in light of God, in light of eternity, in light of my sins, in light of this gospel, in light of the Bible, how do I fit into the story of the woman with the issue of blood? Do I have a problem that needs to be addressed? And if, as you are thinking, you find out that you do have a problem that needs to be addressed, you're going to be honest. You know, for this part of my meeting, I could almost record it and press play every night, right? I say the same thing in almost the same words. Why? You need to think and be honest. Follow me now as we find a woman who has been severely affected by a condition that she cannot control. And it says it's an issue of blood. Verse number 43, a woman having an issue of blood. It very well could be what the Old Testament referred to as the issue of blood. I'm not going to get into anything medical because I'm not a doctor. But I'll tell you this, an issue of blood that had plagued her for years. Something on the inside that she couldn't stop. Something that caused her pain. Something that caused her grief. And very likely something that caused her shame, frustration. All of these feelings combined in this condition. Here she was. You can imagine going about for 12 years looking for a solution to a problem and nobody can help you. This man promises he can help you, but he has nothing. This next man will take your money. You see, you understand that money was involved in all of this. She would go

As you stop and you think about meeting God, your sin bothers you. If it doesn't, there's something wrong. When you think about eternity and where you will be forever after you die, bothers you. There's that nagging little pull and tug every time there's quiet in your heart. I'm enjoying my life, perhaps, but I'm not ready to die. Or my life is miserable. I've been trying this and I've been trying that. You know, really, that is the picture of her going to all of the physicians. It's the alcoholic who takes the drink. It doesn't help, but it grows worse. It's the drug addict who takes the next hit. It doesn't help. It just grows worse. And it's the person who goes and tries to find a boyfriend or a girlfriend to try and fill that need, to somehow make life worth living, to somehow give purpose to this emptiness that I experience all the time. And every time you get a new boyfriend, it ends bad. And every time you get a new girlfriend, it ends bad. And things just start to become bleaker and darker and worse. Can I say tenderly and with all of the conviction that I can, you need to get to this man tonight. You need to get to the man who can solve the problem. You don't need a man to make it worse. And maybe you're like this woman and you're growing frustrated. And connected with your problem of sin, there is shame. And you know that people know. And connected with your problem of sin, there's a frustration. I can't stop sinning. And even when I do stop sinning, here's the thing. Even when I do stop sinning, I still feel guilty. I get no reprieve in my conscience. It's always with me. You know, this woman very well could have been able to go about her business from day to day, but this was always with her. It was always there. My friend, what a beautiful thing we're going to witness here today. When a woman who has been weighed down by the burden of this condition, when a woman who has been shamed by the things connected with this condition, and a woman who has been frustrated that nobody else could help and disappointed that everything that gave her hope has fallen through, finally comes to meet the man with power. See, that can be you tonight. Follow it closely. She had an issue of blood. That's your sin. Now, just to switch gears a little bit for a thought that I'm having now on this 12 years. For those of you who study the Bible, you'll understand that the idea of 12 is the administration of God. And very simply, I'm going to propose this. Whatever had happened in this woman's life, it was allowed by God. Now, I'm speaking to people tonight. You have real life issues. We're not saying that the problems in your life are light. Could be that someone's listening to me tonight and you're sick. It could be that you've lost a loved one. It could be that you've lost your job. It could be that you're dealing with addictions. It could be a lot of things. But I look at this woman and what God allowed in her life for one reason. You know why? It would cause in her an earnest desire to get to Christ. Understand, I'm not being heard when I say this. And as we're preaching the gospel, my friend, we don't want to sound hard. But God has allowed whatever it is to come in your life so that you will think about eternity. And God has allowed it, not so that you will just sit there and fret, but God has allowed it so that you will make it an urgent priority to come to Christ. An issue of blood. Allowed by God so that she would make it urgent. But we come down a little further. And we understand now that she had tried everything and she could not be healed. But if you were to go to Mark's account, you will find that she had heard of Jesus. I find that to be significant in the narrative, my friend. Why? Why else would she come if she hadn't have heard? And furthermore, if she hadn't believed what she heard, why would she come? You see, now we take a turn and we're going to focus again on the Word of God and the importance of the Word of God in the forgiveness of your sins and taking care of your problem. But remember, she was just living in a village somewhere.

0: there in the land of Israel, in the land of Canaan or land of Palestine, whatever you want to call it. I call it the land of Israel. That's what the Bible calls it. She was in the land of Israel, just living her life in frustration and shame and disappointment with a disease that nobody could help her with. And then she heard. What did she hear? You know, there was a man in Capernaum in the synagogue. And he stood up one day and the Lord Jesus said, put forward your hand. And a hand that had been withered to the point where he couldn't use it was made whole. That man had power to heal. Did you know that there were lepers, people who were diseased with leprosy? And they came to the Lord and they cried out to have mercy. And he had mercy and he healed them. His power to heal. Did you know that there was a blind man and that blind man was blind from birth? For all of those years, and he came to the Lord Jesus, and the Lord Jesus anointed his eyes. He had power to heal him. She heard a message about a man who had power to heal her. I'm reminded of the words at the cross. He saved others. Thank God he saved others. As I'm preaching tonight, perhaps you know someone, maybe not too many, but you know a few people, maybe even one. And this man of whom I am speaking had the power to save them. And they're not perfect. I know they're not. But they're different. Something has happened in their life that could only be accomplished by the power of God. And you've heard about a man who has power to make a difference. He has power to convert. He has power to save. He has power to forgive. He has power to take you to heaven. And when she heard about this man, you can just see her weighing it up, can't you? I've tried so many physicians, and nobody can help me. Are you sure that this man can help me? You know what? If she lived in Capernaum and she got to see the man whose withered hand was healed, you know what he'd tell her? Oh, this man can help you. If she were to go down towards Jerusalem and find that man whose eyes had been anointed and he was able to see, you know what he'd tell her? This man can help you. This man has power.
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0: There's something going to happen here that's fantastic. As she responds to the message she hears and she comes to see the man, she says, if I could just touch his clothes, that's Mark's gospel, I'm going to go and I'm going to touch him. But here in Luke's gospel, the reason I chose this account is because of the details. It says here, came behind him and touched the border of his garment. What's that? Really, it's the fringe or the hem of his garment. And I used to preach this as a younger man. Notice I didn't say young. I still consider myself young. But I used to preach this and say the border of that garment. You know, the garment might have been being made and they cut it off with some scissors or they cut it off with a knife and the border of that garment was all uneven and the border of that garment looked sloppy and they took it and they folded it and with the skillful hand of someone who could sew with thread, they finished it. And I often looked at the garment, the border, the fringe, the hem of the garment, as being a picture for us of the finished work of Calvary. And as this woman is reaching out and as she's looking for something to give a reality now, she's not looking for something just to make her feel good. She's looking for reality and she reaches and she touches the finished work. Tremendous, isn't it? That if you were to come into contact with the man, Christ Jesus, tonight, and if you were to acknowledge that the work is finished on the cross of Calvary, accepting as satisfying what God has already found satisfying, you know what you will find? Forgiveness and healing. But I'm not quite sure that that explains the whole idea of this fringe on the border of his garment. Because the fringe on the border of his garment would have been just like the fringe on the border in the book of Numbers that we read. It would have been that ribbon, I don't doubt, the ribbon of blue. And when you look back in that passage, the reason we read it is to explain why they were to put the ribbon of blue on the bottom of their garment. It wasn't just to make it look good. And it wasn't just for appearance. It was to remind them of something. And we read it together. That they would remember and obey what? The commandments of the Lord. Now, in order for us to get the real picture, we have to understand that in the Old Testament, the law of Moses was considered the commandments. The law of Moses being the commandments, we understand that it is really the word of God. And what this woman was going to come into contact with that day, that, listen, would release the power of God, was the fringe of the garment that speaks of the word of God. And see, I know you've been trying to get around it. Maybe you've been trying to get around it for 6 weeks, or you've been trying to get around it for 6 years or 60 years. But the word of God is vital if you're going to know Christ. In fact, Peter tells us that being born again is not by corruptible seed, but incorruptible by the word of God. So it is not just the word of God that carries authority, my friends, but it is the word of God that has living, active power. Two aspects of power in the New Testament. One of them is authority. The Lord Jesus said, "No man taketh my life from me. I have power to lay it down. I have power to take it again. This commandment or this power have I received of my Father." That's authority. I have the authority to lay my life down. I have the authority to take it again. This authority I received from my Father. The other aspect of power is really energy. That which gets the work done. And the word of God is powerful. You see, I'm going to finish this statement now. But there are three different aspects to the value of the word of God in our preaching. Number one, it is the word of God that we have for our authority to say what we say. God's word. Number two, it is the word of God that releases the power of God when a person trusts Christ. And number three, it is the word of God that gives me the comfort and assurance and the knowledge that I know Christ and have my sins forgiven. Reaching out, she touches the hem, the fringe, and the power is released. Can't you see it, my friend? The reason I am focusing on just these two verses is because the moment she touched, immediately, it says, her issue of blood stanched or stopped. I enjoy what's said afterwards. I enjoy the conversation where the Lord Jesus says, "Who touched me?" He knew who touched him. He knew all about her. But he's going to encourage her now to come to him. And I believe he's encouraging her now to come to him for one reason. Not just so that she will be exposed in the eyes of men. That's not it. Not the only reason. You know what it is? So he can give her a promise. He's going to give her a promise now. He's going to give her assurance. For what if this feeling that I have changes? You can't depend on feelings, you know. This woman is going to get something more than just a feeling. Remember, she came to Christ and the power was released when she came into contact with that which speaks of the word of God. Healed immediately. But now she comes before him. And what does he say? "Daughter, be of good comfort. Thy faith hath made thee whole. Go in peace." What's that? That's just a word from the Savior himself to give her assurance that what had happened was exactly what she thought had happened. Don't settle for anything less than what you get from the Bible. Don't settle for anything less. I know there's some people in here tonight and you're holding on. Yes, I'm looking for assurance. What are you looking for assurance of, my friend? Well, I look back and something happened to me. Well, don't look back. Either something real happened or it didn't. But suppose you fell and bumped your head and you imagined it all. You need something more than your memory. You need something more than a feeling. You need something you can depend upon and that you can rest upon with complete confidence so you can go in peace. The Word of God. The Word of God is the authority. The Word of God is the release of power. I'm done now. But the Word of God is assurance of peace. Wouldn't you love to have something real?
1: Yes, this dear woman was willing to step forward from the crowd and expose her need. And what simple yet determined faith she showed in just touching the hem of Christ's garment for her healing. It was miraculous and instantaneous. But what happened next was even more so. She heard the Lord speaking to her. Imagine, He called her daughter and told her that her faith had made her whole. Yes, her sins were forgiven. What wonderful words of assurance and comfort. What a story she had to tell her friends and family that evening. It was a day she would never forget. Have you ever heard the Word of God speaking peace to your soul? You need to. Like this woman, come to the Lord Jesus Christ today just as you are and trust in His atoning work on Calvary. 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My name is Glenn Todd. Thank you once again for listening. And we invite you to join us again next week at the same time for Anchor Point, where we believe that Christ alone is the anchor for the soul.

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1: Partly cloudy tonight with a low of 15. Tomorrow, a mix of sun and cloud with a good chance of showers and risk of a thunderstorm, a high of 26. On Tuesday, good chance of rain and 28 degrees. And then for Wednesday, we can expect more showers, a high of 23. Current weather conditions and the 7-day forecast can be found anytime on the Napa Auto Parts Portage La Prairie weather page on your Portage online app. I'm Judy Peters.

I've had girls and I've had women. You weren't the first and you probably won't be the last. But lady, after last night's loving,

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2: Partly cloudy tonight with a low of 15. Tomorrow, a mix of sun and cloud with a good chance of showers and risk of a thunderstorm. A high of 26. On Tuesday, good chance of rain and 28 degrees. And then for Wednesday, we can expect more showers, a high of 23. Current weather conditions and the 7-day forecast can be found anytime on the Napa Auto Parts Portage of Prairie weather page on your Portage online app. I'm Judy Peters.

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5: Partly cloudy tonight with a low of 15. Tomorrow, a mix of sun and cloud with a good chance of showers and risk of a thunderstorm, a high of 26. On Tuesday, good chance of rain and 28 degrees. And then for Wednesday, we can expect more showers, a high of 23. Current weather conditions and the 7-day forecast can be found anytime on the Napa Auto Parts Portage of Prairie weather page on your Portage Online app. I'm Judy Peters.

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1: Partly cloudy tonight with a low of 15. Tomorrow, a mix of sun and cloud with a good chance of showers and risk of a thunderstorm, a high of 26. On Tuesday, good chance of rain and 28 degrees. And then for Wednesday, we can expect more showers, a high of 23. Current weather conditions and the 7-day forecast can be found anytime on the Napa Auto Parts Portage La Prairie weather page on your Portage Online app. I'm Judy Peters.

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2: Partly cloudy tonight with a low of 15. Tomorrow, a mix of sun and cloud with a good chance of showers and risk of a thunderstorm, a high of 26. On Tuesday, good chance of rain and 28 degrees. And then for Wednesday, we can expect more showers, a high of 23. Current weather conditions and the 7-day forecast can be found anytime on the Napa Auto Parts Portage of Prairie weather page on your Portage online app. I'm Judy Peters.

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4: Partly cloudy tonight with a low of 15. Tomorrow, a mix of sun and cloud with a good chance of showers and risk of a thunderstorm, a high of 26. On Tuesday, good chance of rain and 28 degrees. And then for Wednesday, we can expect more showers, a high of 23. Current weather conditions and the 7-day forecast can be found anytime on the Napa Auto Parts Portage of Prairie weather page on your Portage Online app. I'm Judy Peters.

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1: Partly cloudy and 17 degrees. Later today, scattered showers and thunderstorms with a gusting wind, a high of 26 and the humidex 29. On Tuesday, good chance of showers, 25 degrees, and then more rain on Wednesday with a high of 19. Current weather conditions and the 7-day forecast can be found anytime on the Napa Auto Parts Portage of Prairie weather page. 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

0: Good morning, students. I'm your new principal, Ryan Simpson from the radio.
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5: Partly cloudy and 17 degrees. Later today, scattered showers and thunderstorms with a gusting wind. A high of 26 and the Humidex 29. On Tuesday, good chance of showers, 25 degrees, and then more rain on Wednesday with a high of 19. Current weather conditions and the 7-day forecast can be found anytime on the Napa Auto Parts Portage Prairie weather page. That's on your Portage Online app. I'm Judy Peters.

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1: Back a few months ago, I was headlining at a great big nightclub. And he put me up a couple of days early. I came in a couple of days early, and they put me up at what they call the Star Suite. Now, here I am, headliner in one of the biggest nightclubs in the country, and I wake up at 8 o'clock in the morning in this Star Suite, all by myself. Yeah, that's what I said, aw. But I did what I've always done, man, to cheer myself up. I picked up my guitar, I sat down, I wrote me a little song. Now, this is how it feels to be alone at the top of the hill, trying to figure out why.

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3: Partly cloudy and 17 degrees. Later today, scattered showers and thunderstorms with a gusting wind, a high of 26 and the humidex 29. On Tuesday, good chance of showers, 25 degrees, and then more rain on Wednesday with a high of 19. Current weather conditions and the 7-day forecast can be found anytime on the Napa Auto Parts Portage of Prairie weather page. That's on your Portage Online app. I'm Judy Peters.

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1: Partly cloudy and 17 degrees. Later today, scattered showers and thunderstorms with a gusting wind, a high of 26 and the humidex 29. On Tuesday, good chance of showers, 25 degrees, and then more rain on Wednesday with a high of 19. Current weather conditions and the 7-day forecast can be found anytime on the Napa Auto Parts Portage Prairie weather page. 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

0: ever feel like you're the last one to know what's going on? 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
2: Partly cloudy and 17 degrees. Later today, scattered showers and thunderstorms with a gusting wind, a high of 26 and the humidex 29. On Tuesday, good chance of showers, 25 degrees, and then more rain on Wednesday with a high of 19. Current weather conditions and the 7-day forecast can be found anytime on the Napa Auto Parts Portage of Prairie weather page. 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

0: Know a teacher at a local school who deserves a standing ovation?
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2: Partly cloudy and 17 degrees. Later today, scattered showers and thunderstorms with a gusting wind. A high of 26 and the Humidex 29. On Tuesday, good chance of showers, 25 degrees, and then more rain on Wednesday with a high of 19. Current weather conditions and the 7-day forecast can be found anytime on the Napa Auto Parts Portage of Prairie weather page. That's on your Portage Online app. I'm Judy Peters.

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1: Partly cloudy and 17 degrees. Later today, scattered showers and thunderstorms with a gusting wind. A high of 26 and the humidex 29. On Tuesday, good chance of showers, 25 degrees, and then more rain on Wednesday with a high of 19. Current weather conditions and the 7-day forecast can be found anytime on the Napa Auto Parts Portage Prairie weather page. 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
1: Partly cloudy and 17 degrees. Later today, scattered showers and thunderstorms with a gusting wind. A high of 26 and the humidex 29. On Tuesday, good chance of showers, 25 degrees. And then more rain on Wednesday with a high of 19. Current weather conditions and the 7-day forecast can be found anytime on the Napa Auto Parts Portage of Prairie weather page. 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
1: Partly cloudy and 17 degrees. Later today, scattered showers and thunderstorms with a gusting wind, a high of 26 and the humidex 29. On Tuesday, good chance of showers, 25 degrees, and then more rain on Wednesday with a high of 19. Current weather conditions and the 7-day forecast can be found anytime on the Napa Auto Parts Portage of Prairie weather page. 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
1: Partly cloudy and 17 degrees. Later today, scattered showers and thunderstorms with a gusting wind, a high of 26 and the humidex 29. On Tuesday, good chance of showers, 25 degrees, and then more rain on Wednesday with a high of 19. Current weather conditions and the 7-day forecast can be found anytime on the Napa Auto Parts Portage La Prairie weather page. 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

0: That's why we do what we do. It ain't for the money, it ain't for the glory. It ain't for the free whiskey. It's for the badonkadonk.
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1: Partly cloudy and 17 degrees. Later today, scattered showers and thunderstorms with a gusting wind, a high of 26 and the humidex 29. On Tuesday, good chance of showers, 25 degrees, and then more rain on Wednesday with a high of 19. Current weather conditions and the 7-day forecast can be found anytime on the Napa Auto Parts Portage of Prairie weather page. 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
2: Partly cloudy and 17 degrees. Later today, scattered showers and thunderstorms with a gusting wind. A high of 26 and the humidex 29. On Tuesday, good chance of showers, 25 degrees. And then more rain on Wednesday with a high of 19. Current weather conditions and the 7-day forecast can be found anytime on the Napa Auto Parts Portage of Prairie weather page. 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
1: Partly cloudy and 17 degrees. Later today, scattered showers and thunderstorms with a gusting wind, a high of 26 and the humidex 29. On Tuesday, good chance of showers, 25 degrees, and then more rain on Wednesday with a high of 19. Current weather conditions and the 7-day forecast can be found anytime on the Napa Auto Parts Portage La Prairie weather page. 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

0: Good morning, students. I'm your new principal, Ryan Simpson from the radio.
1: Huh? What's going on?
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4: Partly cloudy and 17 degrees. Later today, scattered showers and thunderstorms with a gusting wind, a high of 26 and the humidex 29. On Tuesday, good chance of showers, 25 degrees, and then more rain on Wednesday with a high of 19. Current weather conditions and the 7-day forecast can be found anytime on the Napa Auto Parts Portage of Prairie weather page. That's on your Portage Online app. I'm Judy Peters.

0: We know you're busy. You've got work, kids, hobbies, maybe a cat that thinks it's the boss. We get it. 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
1: Partly cloudy and 17 degrees. Later today, scattered showers and thunderstorms with a gusting wind, a high of 26 and the humidex 29. On Tuesday, good chance of showers, 25 degrees, and then more rain on Wednesday with a high of 19. Current weather conditions and the 7-day forecast can be found anytime on the Napa Auto Parts Portage of Prairie weather page. That's on your Portage Online app. I'm Judy Peters.

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1: Partly cloudy and 17 degrees. Later today, scattered showers and thunderstorms with a gusting wind, a high of 26 and the humidex 29. On Tuesday, good chance of showers, 25 degrees, and then more rain on Wednesday with a high of 19. Current weather conditions and the 7-day forecast can be found anytime on the Napa Auto Parts Portage Prairie weather page. 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
4: Partly cloudy and 17 degrees. Later today, scattered showers and thunderstorms with a gusting wind, a high of 26 and the humidex 29. On Tuesday, good chance of showers, 25 degrees, and then more rain on Wednesday with a high of 19. Current weather conditions and the 7-day forecast can be found anytime on the Napa Auto Parts Portage of Prairie weather page. 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
4: Partly cloudy and 17 degrees. Later today, scattered showers and thunderstorms with a gusting wind, a high of 26 and the humidex 29. On Tuesday, good chance of showers, 25 degrees, and then more rain on Wednesday with a high of 19. Current weather conditions and the 7-day forecast can be found anytime on the Napa Auto Parts Portage of Prairie weather page. 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
1: We could see some showers or even a thunderstorm today. It'll feel like 29 with the Humidex. Good morning, I'm Corey Knute. The Portage Infant Memorial Garden is moving ahead in Portage with construction preparations now underway for a space dedicated to babies lost too soon. The project is being led by Angie Stanky in memory of her grandson, Wells Robert Blatchford, but she says it has quickly become a community effort supported by multiple local organizations. Stanky says funding has come from the Community Foundation of Portage and District, Sunset Palliative Care, and the Portage Community Revitalization Corporation, along with support from Messington Construction. She says community response has been strong even before plaques were officially promoted.
2: Just with the outreach of word of mouth, selling 11 plaques already, you can tell that moms want their kids remembered. And I just think this is such a beautiful setting for that, because this is where moms spend their time, the park with their kids. So how fitting is that, that the city of Portage La Prairie gave us this beautiful spot?
1: A ribbon cutting ceremony for the garden is planned for August 9th. A Portage woman is continuing a community fundraising legacy that has helped support people living with MS for years. Gladys Green has spent decades helping organize events, raise money, and keep family involved, even after losing her husband to the disease. As Green reflects on their years of work together, she says the effort never stopped, even as their circumstances changed.
3: We always went in the walk for years, and then we just decided we'd do a fundraiser. We have a barbecue, silent auction, bake sale. In 10 years, we made over, I think it was $52,000 in 10 years. So it was awesome.
1: Wow. That's...
3: And when he passed away in 2017, then we continued it. He made me promise we would continue. So we're still moving forward. Well, there's a lot of people out there, Mike, that have MS.
1: The fundraiser has since become a family effort, with children, grandchildren, and friends helping run many of the event details. Green says the community support from businesses around Portage has also been a key part of its success. And today marks the start of Her Voice, presented by CCAN on Portage Online. This week's feature is on the executive director of the Portage La Prairie and District Chamber of Commerce, Stephanie Dunn. Dunn says after 3 years, she is really feeling settled in the role.
4: Year three is finally like, okay, I already mentally had it in my head in March that I needed to start working on the golf tournament. And so I do finally feel like I'm settling comfortably into the role and finding my stride. It's a learning curve. It's a learning curve every day. And I think that's what is exciting about it.
1: Dunn was recently honored by the Manitoba Chamber of Commerce as Executive of the Year. And you can find the complete story of her journey at Her Voice on PortageOnline.com. In sports, the Blue Jays fell 9-5 yesterday to the Orioles. 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
1: Mainly cloudy today with a 60% chance of showers and a risk of a thunderstorm. The winds become south at 20 kilometers an hour this morning with a high of 26 and a Humidex of 29. Tonight, partly cloudy with a 60% chance of showers early this evening and a risk of a thunderstorm. The low down to 13. Tomorrow brings a mix of sun and cloud with a 60% chance of afternoon showers and possible thunderstorms. Expect a high of 28 with a Humidex of 33. Then, looking ahead, Wednesday stays cloudy with a chance of showers and a high of 21 before drier conditions return Thursday with a mix of sun and cloud and a high of 18. Around the region, some light rain in Brandon. It's 17 degrees. Partly cloudy skies in Winnipeg at 15. Right now in Portage, it's 13. Slight wind out of the east, southeast, with the relative humidity 84%. 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

0: Well, that's Taylor Swift on this Monday morning with Ours. I'm Chris Kitchen here with you, and it's CFRY 920 AM. Waking up to 13 degrees this morning. Good chance we'll see some showers today, maybe even a thunderstorm. What is it they say? Red sky in the morning, sailors take warning. Red sky at night, sailors delight. Well, around here, a red sky usually means somebody's about to post a weather photo on Facebook and ask if anyone else heard thunder. It's the start of a brand new week, and we're heading into June, the month where Manitoba officially forgets spring existed. One minute we're scraping frost off the windshields, and the next we're debating whether it's too early to put the air conditioner in. The gardens are growing, the mosquitoes are drafting their summer roster, garage sale season is in full swing, and every weekend somehow already has three things booked on it. Whatever Monday has in store for you today, we'll tackle it together. Put the coffee on, the country music's ready to go, and we're glad you're along for the ride this morning on CFRY.
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0: Travis Tritt anymore right here on CFRY 920 AM. Good morning, Chris Kitchen here with you. It's 6:18 right now. Garbage day 5 today. 5A has the recycling. School day 3, and it's bike week. So students are being encouraged to take the time this week and bike to the various events. And this Friday, they are being encouraged to bike their way to school. So by doing that, they get their names entered into a draw for a Canadian Tire gift card. That's this Friday, Bike to School Day. We've got a little bit of weather history for you. 32 degrees back in 1995. We won't come close to that record, but we definitely know it's June with what we're doing with now. 0 degrees in 1964. It was a very long cold spell happening during that time, and over an inch of rain on this day in 1989. We got more weather details coming up in just a little bit. We're going to take a look at these first.
1: Day 20, but a bit 20, don't do better.
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0: We're about 14 degrees right now under some cloudy skies. A little bit of red sky out there as well, which is what's the old saying? Red sky at night, sailors delight. Red sky in the morning, sailors take warning. Well, it might be a warning we have to be aware of, because we've got a good chance we'll see some showers and maybe even a risk of a thunderstorm. Wind be coming from the south at 20 kilometers. A high today of 26. Moving into tonight, we're going to get a low of 13. Chance of showers continuing on until tomorrow. Tuesday is going to be a 28-degree high and dropping down to 16. Wednesday, we're looking at 21. Chance of showers as well. That just might be something we'll see over the next couple of days. Sunrise, 5:29 this morning. The sunset will be at 9:33. Currently right now, it's humidity of 83%. Tendency on the pressure is rising. east-southeast wind at 13 kilometers an hour. 15 is what we're sitting at right now. Brandon, 17 with a light rain, expecting a high of 24 today. Humidity in Brandon's 87%. In Winnipeg, it's 15 right now under some cloudy skies. Humidity is at 85%. Expecting a high of 28 today in Winnipeg with a chance of showers. Could be rain right down the Trans-Canada Highway. So dress appropriately. Make sure you have all that appropriate gear to move along with.

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1: Another hot one. We could see some showers later on, even a thunderstorm. We'll reach a high of 29 with the Humidex. Good morning, I'm Corey Canute. A long-standing MS fundraiser in Portage continues today thanks to a promise made years ago and a family determined to keep it going. The event has raised tens of thousands of dollars over the years, with family members taking on responsibilities from barbecues to cleanup. Gladys Green explains why continuing the fundraiser remains so important.
2: When he was dying, he said that I had to promise that we would continue it until I couldn't do it anymore or until we weren't making any money. That's never going to be a problem because Portage and surrounding district has supported us so, so, so very much, and we appreciate every penny we get.
1: Green says the support of family, friends, and local businesses has helped the fundraiser continue to grow through the years. She notes the commitment remains strong as long as the event continues making a difference. Work is continuing on the Portage Infant Memorial Garden at Island Park, a project aimed at giving families a quiet place to remember children lost in infancy. The initiative, led by Angie Stanky, has brought together several community groups, including the Community Foundation of Portage and District, Sunset Palliative Care, the Portage Community Revitalization Corporation, and local contractor Messington Construction, who is handling site prep. Stanky says the goal is to create a space where grief can be acknowledged and families can return for comfort and reflection.
3: That day when she said to me, in tears, Mom, the saddest part is no one's going to remember Wells. That was such a pivoting point for me. I just didn't want that for her, you know, thinking that her son was just going to be forgotten. And now he never will be.
1: The garden will feature a central memorial stone plaques and landscaped green space and is expected to open officially on August 9th. And today marks the start of a new segment on Portage Online, Her Voice, presented by CCAN. First to be featured is the executive director of the Portage La Prairie District Chamber of Commerce, Stephanie Dunn.
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5: Seafront weather.
1: Mainly cloudy today with a 60% chance of showers and a risk of a thunderstorm. The winds become south at 20 kilometers an hour this morning with a high of 26 and a Humidex of 29. Tonight, partly cloudy with a 60% chance of showers early this evening and a risk of a thunderstorm. The low down to 13. Tomorrow brings a mix of sun and cloud with a 60% chance of afternoon showers and possible thunderstorms. Expect a high of 28 with a Humidex of 33. Then, looking ahead, Wednesday stays cloudy with a chance of showers and a high of 21 before drier conditions return Thursday with a mix of sun and cloud and a high of 18. Around the region, some light rain in Brandon. It's 17 degrees, partly cloudy skies in Winnipeg at 15. Right now in Portage, it's 13. Slight wind out of the east, southeast with the relative humidity 84%. 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

0: Jake Owen and Down to the Honky Tonk right here on CFRY 920 AM 637. Good morning, everybody. How are things going this morning? We're up to 15 degrees as we wake up. Mostly cloudy out there, but we are also expecting a good chance of showers today, so that would be something we would expect. It is right now school garbage day 5. 5A has recycling. Right now, it's not going to change. Garbage day 5, 5A recycling, school day 3 today. It's also bike week here in Portage la Prairie. Ton of activities happening, including tonight, a cookie ride. You can get the full details on that on our Facebook page.
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0: Well, it's 15 degrees right now. We got some cloudy sky in the works. Expecting a chance of showers throughout the day today. That's going to carry into tonight and over the next couple of days. Today, we're expecting that high of 26, dropping down to 13 tonight. On Tuesday, a high of 28, and then Tuesday night, dropping down to 16. The humidex is going to be up around 29. UV index is 5 or moderate for today, as we kind of sit out there and dodge the raindrops. 17 right now in Brandon with a light rain, expecting that high of 24. Over in Winnipeg, it's right now it's 15 with cloudy skies, expecting a high of 28 today. In Regina, it's 12 with under some cloudy conditions. 22 is their high today, also under a chance of showers today. Dauphin, you're sitting at 14, sunny skies. In Neepawa, it's 15, partly cloudy out there right now. In Carmen, it's 16 with some wispy clouds and that red sky we've been talking about. Gimli, 13 this morning, expecting that high of 29. And in Fisher Branch, it's 13.30 is the forecasted high today. Oak Point, you're sitting at 17 right now with a bit of cloud, but 29 is where you're expected to head up. Once again, here in Portage, it's 15 under some cloudy sky. Humidity's 83%. Chance showers today. Maybe even we'll see a thunder shower.

Another day in paradise right here on CFRY 920 AM. Good morning, everybody. It's a Monday, brand new start to the week and already looking towards vacation time. How about that summer road trip? Yeah, the ultimate summer road trip. It's presented by Mr. Lube and Tires. It's on now.

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1: Farmers have had a hard time getting this year's crop in the ground. Some producers dealing with cool, wet conditions. In Saskatchewan, in the northeast and east central area, excess moisture is making it nearly impossible to seed efficiently. Jeremy Welter farms in the Kerrobert area. He's vice president of APAS.
2: I've talked to people that said, you know, their GPS has kind of been a waste and really underutilized this year because they spend more time turning around potholes trying not to suck than actually seeding in straight lines. Buddy just decided to PA towards the east a little bit, figures he's on track to lose between 10 and 15% of his acres. You know, he said he's one of the lucky ones.
1: APAS says these conditions highlight the need for timely, clear communication from SCIC and government. A weather system moving across the prairies is expected to continue bringing periods of rain and thunderstorm activity for the next few days. For Golden West, I'm Glendalee Allen Vossler.
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George Kanyon and Somebody Wrote Love here on CFRY 920 AM. Good morning, everybody. It's Chris Kitchen here with you, 6:53 right now. And unfortunately for Canada, somebody wrote no. The IIHF Ice Hockey World Championship bronze medal game saw Canada lose to Norway 3-2 in overtime. It was Finland who ended up winning the gold. So that wraps up that for this year. In Major League Baseball this weekend, Chicago topped Toronto 9-5. And meanwhile, in the NHL, the Stanley Cup Finals have been set. And we're ready to go with our Portage Online Cup and pairing off those businesses with local, with hockey teams, local businesses with NHL hockey teams to see who is going to make it to the Stanley Cup. And it's Boston Pizza Hurricanes versus the Belks Financial Golden Knights. Now you can play along. You get one guess per round, so you can guess one more time on who you think will win. Head over to Portage Online, the Portage Online Cup, to do just that. Two weekend passes to Dauphin Country Fest for someone who correctly guesses.

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2: We could see some showers or even a thunderstorm today. It'll feel like 29 with the Humidex. Good morning, I'm Corey Knutes. The Portage Infant Memorial Garden is moving ahead in Portage with construction preparations now underway for a space dedicated to babies lost too soon. The project is being led by Angie Stanky in memory of her grandson, Wells Robert Blatchford, but she says it has quickly become a community effort supported by multiple local organizations. Stanky says funding has come from the Community Foundation of Portage and District, Sunset Palliative Care, and the Portage Community Revitalization Corporation, along with support from Messington Construction. She says community response has been strong even before plaques were officially promoted.
3: Just with the outreach of word of mouth, selling 11 plaques already, you can tell that moms want their kids remembered. And I just think this is such a beautiful setting for that, because this is where moms spend their time, the park with their kids. So how fitting is that, that the city of Portage La Prairie gave us this beautiful spot?
2: A ribbon cutting ceremony for the garden is planned for August 9th. A Portage woman is continuing a community fundraising legacy that has helped support people living with MS for years. Gladys Green has spent decades helping organize events, raise money, and keep family involved, even after losing her husband to the disease. As Green reflects on their years of work together, she says the effort never stopped, even as their circumstances changed.
4: We always went in the walk for years, and then we just decided we'd do a fundraiser. We have a barbecue, silent auction, bake sale. In 10 years, we made over, I think it was $52,000 in 10 years. So it was awesome.
5: Wow. That's...
4: And when he passed away in 2017, then we continued it. He made me promise we would continue. So we're still moving forward. Well, there's a lot of people out there, Mike, that have MS.
2: The fundraiser has since become a family effort, with children, grandchildren, and friends helping run many of the event details. Green says the community support from businesses around Portage has also been a key part of its success. And today marks the start of Her Voice, presented by CCAN on Portage Online. This week's feature is on the executive director of the Portage La Prairie District Chamber of Commerce, Stephanie Dunn. Dunn says after 3 years, she is really feeling settled in the role.
6: Year three is finally like, okay, I already mentally had it in my head in March that I needed to start working on the golf tournament. And so I do finally feel like I'm settling comfortably into the role and finding my stride. It's a learning curve. It's a learning curve every day. And I think that's what is exciting about it.
2: Dunn was recently honored by the Manitoba Chamber of Commerce as Executive of the Year. And you can find the complete story of her journey at Her Voice on portageonline.com. In sports, the Blue Jays fell 9-5 yesterday to the Orioles. 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The winds become south at 20 kilometers an hour this morning with a high of 26 and a Humidex of 29. Tonight, partly cloudy with a 60% chance of showers early this evening and a risk of a thunderstorm. The low down to 13. Tomorrow brings a mix of sun and cloud with a 60% chance of afternoon showers and possible thunderstorms. Expect a high of 28 with a Humidex of 33. Then, looking ahead, Wednesday stays cloudy with a chance of showers and a high of 21 before drier conditions return Thursday with a mix of sun and cloud and a high of 18. Around the region, some light rain in Brandon. It's 17 degrees. Partly cloudy skies in Winnipeg at 15. Right now in Portage, it's 13. Slight wind out of the east-southeast with the relative humidity 84%. 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

0: That's Brad Paisley with Camouflage right off his CD, This Is Country Music. I'm Chris Kitchen here with you. It's 7:09 and you're listening to CFRY, Real Country Radio. Garbage Day 5 today, 5B has the recycling. It's School Day 3. And today is the kickoff to Bike Week here in Bollinger Prairie, and they're kicking off with a cookie ride. That's happening 5:30 into 8 o'clock tonight. You can roll between stations happening at LVS and Yellow Quill, Crescent View School, and Island Park. You can collect treats and stamps along the way. Basically, a scavenger hunt powered entirely by bicycles and sugar. If you can make it to all the locations, you'll complete the full passport. And honestly, it might be the only cardio plan where cookies are a part of the official training program of the Bike Week 2026.
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0: Emerson Drive and Countryfied Soul right here on CFRY, Real Country Radio. 7:16 this morning. I'm Chris Kitchen with you. It's the first day of June. It's a Monday, so it's a brand new week as well. And like I said, first day of June. You know, if you're from Portage, that means officially we've entered the season of trying to do 3 months worth of summer activities in about, what, 6 weeks. The gardens are going to get planted. The golf courses are going to be busy. The campground reservations are suddenly extremely important. And every weekend from now into September somehow already has something on the calendar. It's also the time of year when we start saying things like, can you believe it's June already? At least six times a day, if not more. So welcome to a brand new month. Here's hoping June brings a little sunshine, a little rain. Oh, yes, a little rain today. That's what we're expecting, but we need it. And we just enough free time to actually enjoy June. Happy first day of the month from CFRY. And hey, let's begin a week in the right way.
1: 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That's news happening near you. 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
6: Farmers have had a hard time getting this year's crop in the ground, some producers dealing with cool, wet conditions. In Saskatchewan, in the northeast and east central area, excess moisture is making it nearly impossible to seed efficiently. Jeremy Welter farms in the Kerrobert area. He's vice president of APAS.
7: I've talked to people that said, you know, their GPS has kind of been a waste and really underutilized this year because they spend more time turning around potholes trying not to suck than actually seeding in straight lines. Buddy just decided PA towards the east a little bit, figures he's on track to lose between 10 and 15% of his acres. You know, he said he's one of the lucky ones.
6: APAS says these conditions highlight the need for timely, clear communication from SCIC and government. A weather system moving across the prairies is expected to continue bringing periods of rain and thunderstorm activity for the next few days. For Golden West, I'm Glendalee Allen Vossler.
0: Well, she's absolutely right. There is a chance that we'll see some showers today, tomorrow, and on Wednesday as this system starts to move its way through. Currently, we're sitting at 16 right now, some cloud out there. Tendency on the pressure is rising. The humidity is at 82%. 26 degrees, that's our high today with chance of showers, maybe even a thunder shower. We're going to drop down to 13 tonight. Tomorrow, we're expecting a high of 28, and tomorrow night, dropping down to 16. And into Wednesday, 21 degrees forecasted high, 13 degrees for the low on Wednesday night. It won't clear up until Wednesday night as far as things go right now. Chance of showers, risk of a thunderstorm, that's what we're looking for. A little bit of wind coming out of the south this afternoon at 20 kilometers, a high of 26. Humidex will be at 29 and the UV index will be at 5 or moderate. Its sunrise was at 5:29, sunset will be at 9:33. Once again, it's 16 with humidity at 82%. In Brandon, it's 17 right now. They're receiving some light rain. That's what we're expecting to get. Humidity way up there at 96%. High of 24 in Brandon today with showers. Winnipeg, you're at 17 with some cloud. Expecting that high of 28. Eventually, you'll probably see those showers as well. Maybe not. Maybe it'll move north or south. But your humidity is set at 78%. Once again, here in Portage, 16. 10 to Z on the pressure is rising. Humidity 82. Looking towards that high of 26 and some rain.
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1: Another hot one. We could see some showers later on, even a thunderstorm. We'll reach a high of 29 with the Humidex. Good morning. I'm Corey Canute. A long-standing MS fundraiser in Portage continues today thanks to a promise made years ago and a family determined to keep it going. The event has raised tens of thousands of dollars over the years, with family members taking on responsibilities from barbecues to cleanup. Gladys Green explains why continuing the fundraiser remains so important.
2: When he was dying, he said that I had to promise that we would continue it until I couldn't do it anymore or until we weren't making any money. That's never going to be a problem because Portage and surrounding district has supported us so very much, and we appreciate every penny we get.
1: Green says the support of family, friends, and local businesses has helped the fundraiser continue to grow through the years. She notes the commitment remains strong as long as the event continues making a difference. Work is continuing on the Portage Infant Memorial Garden at Island Park, a project aimed at giving families a quiet place to remember children lost in infancy. The initiative, led by Angie Stanky, has brought together several community groups, including the Community Foundation of Portage and District, Sunset Palliative Care, the Portage Community Revitalization Corporation, and local contractor Messington Construction, who is handling site prep. Stanky says the goal is to create a space where grief can be acknowledged and families can return for comfort and reflection.
3: That day when she said to me, in tears, Mom, the saddest part is no one's going to remember Wells. That was such a pivoting point for me. I just didn't want that for her, you know, thinking that her son was just going to be forgotten. And now he never will be.
1: The garden will feature a central memorial stone, plaques, and landscaped green space and is expected to open officially on August 9th. And today marks the start of a new segment on Portage Online, Her Voice, presented by CCAN. First to be featured is the executive director of the Portage La Prairie District Chamber of Commerce, Stephanie Dunn. Dunn was recently honored by the Manitoba Chamber of Commerce as Executive of the Year.
4: It is really cool. 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And so just to be recognized by my peers for this award, an award of such prestige in my eyes, is I'm still so humbled.
1: You can read her entire story and find out how she went from Portage to New York and back again by clicking on Her Voice on portageonline.com. 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The winds become south at 20 kilometers an hour this morning with a high of 26 and a Humidex of 29. Tonight, partly cloudy with a 60% chance of showers early this evening and a risk of a thunderstorm. The low down to 13. Tomorrow brings a mix of sun and cloud with a 60% chance of afternoon showers and possible thunderstorms. Expect a high of 28 with a Humidex of 33. Then, looking ahead, Wednesday stays cloudy with a chance of showers and a high of 21 before drier conditions return Thursday with a mix of sun and cloud and a high of 18. Around the region, some light rain showers in Brandon. It's currently 17 degrees, mostly cloudy in Winnipeg. It's 17. Right now in Portage, under cloudy skies, 16 degrees. Wind out of the east-southeast at 13. The relative humidity, 82%. Sun or storm, you can find the area's official forecast on the free Portage Online app. I'm Corey Canute.
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0: Rodney Atkins, if you're going through hell, right here on CFRY, Real Country Radio. Good morning, everybody. Chris Kitchen here with you. It's 7:36 right now. We are sitting at about 16 degrees with some cloudy skies, looking for that high of 26 today. Well, one of the things we've got started this week today, and it's going to run through June, July, and August, is a feature called Her Voice. It's going to be a weekly feature and celebrating the women who are helping build and strengthen our community every day. We're going to hear stories of leadership, innovation, and heart. We're going to spotlight those voices and the impact that they are making in our community, and they are making a difference. Let's hear from Stephanie Dunn, who's kicking things off on this new feature. This is Her Voice.
1: I don't have to be a certain way to get taken seriously, because that's when I use my voice and my knowledge and my passion for what I'm advocating for. And so I just honestly learned to hone that. Like, yeah. I don't take it personally that I'm underestimated right. at the table anymore, because I know that now when I do speak up, I know that people sit up straighter, and I know that they're taken aback. And honestly, that's kind of a superpower, because people don't expect that. And so when you do say meaningful things or bring up meaningful questions or contentious issues with the knowledge to back it up, people do listen, and that's on them for judging a book by its cover.
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0: 16 degrees under some cloudy skies as we kick off this first week of June. High of 26 is in the forecast for today. We're going to have a good chance we're going to see some showers throughout the day. In fact, we might see rain and even thunderstorms over the next couple of days. We're expecting a high today of 26, as I said, with the wind coming in from the south about 20 kilometers an hour. Humidex is at 29, UV index 5 or moderate. Sunrise was at 5:29 this morning, the sunset at 9:33. In Brandon right now, it's 17 degrees. They're experiencing a light rain shower, looking for that high of 24. And over in Winnipeg, it's 17 under some cloudy skies, a high of 28 with rain in the forecast. Regina, you're at 11 degrees with some cloud this morning, expecting that high of 22. Dauphin, 17 and sunny. 28 is your high today. And Neepawa, it's 15 and sunny as well. Carmen, 18 degrees with some cloud in the sky, expecting a chance of showers this afternoon. Gimli looking at 16, partly cloudy skies, 29 degrees in the forecast. Fisher Branch, you're right now at 18, expecting a mix of sun and cloud through the day today. Probably won't see any showers till tomorrow. Oak Point, you're the exact same thing. There is going to be a 17 right now, but a 29 degree high today. Chance of showers a little later on. Right now in Portage, it's 16, cloudy skies, humidity's at 82%. We're getting the wind from the east-southeast at 13 kilometers an hour.

0: That's High Valley. Have I told you I love you lately? Right here on CFRY, Real Country Radio. 7:47 on this Monday morning. I'm Chris Kitchen here with you. And Monday kicks off Bike Week. And that is going to be an incredible time. Lots of activities happening. You can check out the calendar on our Facebook page. But tonight, the Cookie Ride is happening from 5:30 to 8 o'clock. Riders can roll between stations at La Verandre School, Yellow Quill School, Crescent View School, and Island Park, collecting treats and stamps along the way. Garbage Day 5 today. 5A has the recycling before we switch things off tomorrow. And it is School Day 3 today.
1: This school year is almost over, so let's make it a safe one for everybody. 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We know we are supposed to watch for you, but it never hurts if you're also watching for us. Slow down in school zone.

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3: We could see some showers or even a thunderstorm today. It'll feel like 29 with the Humidex. Good morning, I'm Corey Knute. The Portage Infant Memorial Garden is moving ahead in Portage with construction preparations now underway for a space dedicated to babies lost too soon. The project is being led by Angie Stanky in memory of her grandson, Wells Robert Blatchford, but she says it has quickly become a community effort supported by multiple local organizations. Stanky says funding has come from the Community Foundation of Portage and District, Sunset Palliative Care, and the Portage Community Revitalization Corporation, along with support from Messington Construction. She says community response has been strong even before plaques were officially promoted.
4: Just with the outreach of word of mouth, selling 11 plaques already, you can tell that moms want their kids remembered. And I just think this is such a beautiful setting for that, because this is where moms spend their time, the park with their kids. So how fitting is that, that the city of Portage La Prairie gave us this beautiful spot?
3: A ribbon cutting ceremony for the garden is planned for August 9th. A Portage woman is continuing a community fundraising legacy that has helped support people living with MS for years. Gladys Green has spent decades helping organize events, raise money, and keep family involved, even after losing her husband to the disease. As Green reflects on their years of work together, she says the effort never stopped, even as their circumstances changed.
5: We always went in the walk for years, and then we just decided we'd do a fundraiser. We have a barbecue, silent auction, bake sale. In 10 years, we made over, I think it was $52,000 in 10 years. So it was awesome.
6: Wow.
5: And when he passed away in 2017, then we continued it. He made me promise we would continue. So we're still moving forward. Well, there's a lot of people out there, Mike, that have MS.
3: The fundraiser has since become a family effort, with children, grandchildren, and friends helping run many of the event details. Green says the community support from businesses around Portage has also been a key part of its success. And today marks the start of Her Voice, presented by CCAN on Portage Online. This week's feature is on the executive director of the Portage La Prairie District Chamber of Commerce, Stephanie Dunn. Dunn says after 3 years, she is really feeling settled in the role.
7: Year three is finally like, okay, I already mentally had it in my head in March that I needed to start working on the golf tournament. And so I do finally feel like I'm settling comfortably into the role and finding my stride. It's a learning curve. It's a learning curve every day. And I think that's what is exciting about it.
3: Dunn was recently honored by the Manitoba Chamber of Commerce as Executive of the Year. And you can find the complete story of her journey at Her Voice on PortageOnline.com. In sports, the Blue Jays fell 9-5 yesterday to the Orioles. 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The winds become south at 20 kilometers an hour this morning with a high of 26 and a humidex of 29. Tonight, partly cloudy with a 60% chance of showers early this evening and a risk of a thunderstorm. The low down to 13. Tomorrow brings a mix of sun and cloud with a 60% chance of afternoon showers and possible thunderstorms. Expect a high of 28 with a humidex of 33. Then, looking ahead, Wednesday stays cloudy with a chance of showers and a high of 21 before drier conditions return Thursday with a mix of sun and cloud and a high of 18. Around the region, some light rain showers in Brandon. It's currently 17 degrees, mostly cloudy in Winnipeg. It's 17. Right now in Portage, under cloudy skies, 16 degrees, wind out of the east-southeast at 13, the relative humidity 82%. sun, or a storm. You can find the area's official forecast on the free Portage Online app. I'm Corey Canute.
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6: And I'm Chris Kitchen here with you on this Monday morning. It is the beginning of June, the beginning of a brand new week, and lots of great things going on this week. Bike Week, one of the things you want to take part of and helping Portage get into shape and get into action tonight is the Cookie Drive, or the Cookie Ride. I guess that's a better way to put it. You can check the details out on our Facebook page. It's 16 degrees right now, cloudy skies, looking for that high of 28. And a chance that we might see some rain showers. But one place rain showers will not bother, and nobody really will care, because you're going to be inside enjoying some great music, of course, is going to be the Herman Pryor Center this Sunday, June the 7th, and it's the Cy Painter Concert. And with me in studio is probably the largest group I've ever had at one time. I've got Eddie, I've got Jimmy, I've got Kathy, and I've got Jim. Good morning, everybody.
8: Good morning.
6: Welcome here, and we're glad to have you on CFRY.
9: Thank you. It's great to be here.
6: So we'll start with Kathy. Why don't you just straight out tell us what's going to happen at Herman Pryor?
8: All right. We're going to have our Cy Painter Concert, and that is Sunday at 2 o'clock, and this has become a traditional concert. We have it twice a year, and it's a huge fundraiser for the Herman Pryor Center. Cy has already helped us fundraise over $40,000 for the Herman Pryor Center. So he sponsors the show, so our costs for the show are very low, which makes it a fantastic fundraiser.
6: Excellent. And Jim, you're, of course, one of the groups being presented with Northern Reflections. You've been at this a very long time, haven't you?
10: Yes, I have, actually, right from the beginning. So it's been fantastic. The response has been great. And not to brag, but the music is actually fairly good.
6: You know what? Absolutely it is. I mean, for me, one of the when we talk about music here in Portage La Prairie, Northern Reflections is playing on the top number of five or so, top five that we talk about, because you guys are local and you play to the people. I find you just, the music you play is what the people want to hear.
10: Yeah, we're classic country. We play a lot of classic country, like the Merle Haggard's type music, and we play it, of course, a lot of dances. We've got, to us, one of the best fiddle players around, and it that really helps, too. So people do enjoy it, and we enjoy the people.
6: Excellent. And Jimmy, you are presenting as well by yourself this time?
9: Yes, by myself, Chris. Yeah, so I do a lot of picking and a lot of bluegrass and upbeat music for the people, and people really seem to enjoy it, so I just pick away and keep singing all the bluegrass and all that stuff, too, so
6: brings a completely different sound for the concert,
9: totally.
6: Right?
9: Yeah. Pretty much, yeah. That's because I do some flat top picking, and you know, other than the fiddle and stuff like that. So it's I keep to myself with my, you know. And then there's like newer country stuff and the older and bluegrass. Like I say, I do a variety of everything. So it's a lot of fun.
6: Wait, when you say you keep to yourself, you're just playing by yourself. You're not going to hide off in a corner anywhere.
9: No. Not at all.
6: And then we've got Johnny Dietrich. He's playing as well.
8: Yes, Johnny will be playing there as well. Johnny, and he's Ken Wetlaufer, our music brother. He will be playing with Johnny. And Ken, the whole group, all of the groups that are going to be there on Sunday, that was Cy's request when he started these fundraisers, that he have the Sharp Sisters, Northern Reflections, Johnny Dietrich with Kicking Up Dust, and Jimmy Sharp. That was his request, to have all of these groups for each of these shows. So we have all been together doing this since the beginning, like Jim said, and it's so much fun. We look forward to it every year. So
6: yeah, and it's so neat to have that family music being played. Without a doubt, very powerful musical family here in the area. And when you guys come together, it's a concert that you just can't miss out on because different. You got different styles, you got different ways, you got the beautiful ladies up there, right down to to the Northern Reflection guys, you know. That,
9: old Jimmy Sharp up there.
8: But, they're kind of good looking here and there, too, so they're okay.
9: For $20, you get a variety of music and the four different acts, too. So it's you can look at it that way. It's like $5 an act to come out and watch and see us play.
6: Yeah, you can't even see a movie for that, right?
9: That's right. You know?
6: Eddie, you're here as well today. Are you just the good-looking one just going to support everybody?
10: That's right, Chris. That's exactly why I'm here. Yes, I'm the lead guitar and vocals part of the Northern Reflections band. And, it's great to play with these good guys. I'm telling you, that's we always have fun together. We collaborate and do all number one hits is what we focus on in the classic country. So the old number one hits, when you see the dancers out there, you can see them singing along with us through every song. So it's that's the biggest reward I think we get from playing.
6: And, you know, you guys fit all perfect with here and CFRY because that's basically what we play is all the old classic number one hits, right? You know, and if you're looking for songs that you are familiar with that you hear here, this is the concert to be at. Besides the fact you're just getting some fantastic stories as well. And that's something I appreciate when I've seen everybody in concert myself and the storytelling that you do. Jim, you're one of the amazing storytellers in the area that you just bring every song, there's some connection to it.
10: Well, thank you very much for that compliment. It must be telling my age too. So, but we like to tell some stories along with the songs and like Eddie said, we get so much joy to see people out there when they're dancing, they're singing along with us. And it's music and it's songs that they can relate to. And that's what we enjoy.
6: Perfect. Anything else, Kathy, from you before we sign off today?
8: Yeah, I just want to say that it's a concert you won't want to miss. And it is just a fantastic fundraiser for Herman Pryor. There is one very exciting piece of news I would like to share with everybody. On Saturday, we had our craft sale at the Herman Pryor Center, and we were doing memberships. So on Saturday, we reached our 800th member. So wow. I'm very excited about that. Stanley Mosick and his wife, they came in and wanted to become new members. So I was very excited flying around there. You'd think I won the lottery. I was so excited about that. But we did reach 800 members at the Herman Pryor Activity Center. So very proud of that with the great group of people that I work with, the people that volunteer, our board of directors, just everybody. It's just so huge, and this is a really exciting time for Portage and for the Herman Pryor Center.
6: Amazing.
8: Yeah.
6: Well, the Sally Painter concert, folks, is happening this Sunday, June the 7th, at the Herman Pryor Center. Tickets are on sale for $20. I mean, as we were saying, $5 a band. Cannot watch a movie for that price. 2 p.m. to 4 p.m., but I'm going to say that the 4 p.m. is probably just a lucky guess, right?
8: Oh, yeah, you know, it's an ish number.
6: It's an ish, exactly. The Sharp Sisters are going to be Northern Reflections, Donnie Dietrich, and, of course, Jimmy Sharp, who's live in studio with us today. So there you go. Check it out. Don't forget that the Sign Painter concert is supported by Sign Painter himself, a huge, huge fundraiser for the Herman Pryor Center. While talking about some older music, here's some Jason Aldean. This is Crazy Town right here on CFRY Real Country Radio.

0: Good morning, students. I'm your new principal, Ryan Simpson from the radio.
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0: 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I'm here for Classroom of the Month.
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17: 17 degrees right now under some cloudy skies. Expecting that high of 26 today. Good chance we're going to see some showers, maybe even a thunder shower happening throughout the day today. In fact, that could take us Tuesday and Wednesday as well. Tonight, we're dropping down to 13, with showers predicted for overnight. On Tuesday, 28, chance of showers throughout the day. And Tuesday night, 16, with showers overnight into Wednesday. We're hoping for a high, again, of 26. That high of 26 also comes with a humidex of 29 and the UV index of 5 or moderate. Sunrise was at 529. The sunset will be at 933. Tendency on the pressure is rising. Humidity, 82%. Right now, the wind's coming out of the south-southeast, about 17 kilometers an hour. In Brandon, 17 with a humidity of 96%. Looking like they have some light rain shower happening now. Looking for the high of 24 today, with showers and maybe even a thunder shower through the day. And in Winnipeg, it is 19 under some cloudy skies. Tendency on the pressure is rising. Humidity, 74%. Chance that we'll see some showers in Winnipeg today as they reach that high of 28. Once again, here in Portage, 17, cloudy. Looking for the high of 26 and probably some rain.

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1: Another hot one. We could see some showers later on, even a thunderstorm. We'll reach a high of 29 with the Humidex. Good morning. I'm Corey Canute. A longstanding MS fundraiser in Portage continues today thanks to a promise made years ago and a family determined to keep it going. The event has raised tens of thousands of dollars over the years, with family members taking on responsibilities from barbecues to cleanup. Gladys Green explains why continuing the fundraiser remains so important.
2: When he was dying, he said that I had to promise that we would continue it until I couldn't do it anymore or until we weren't making any money. That's never going to be a problem because Portage and surrounding district has supported us so very much, and we appreciate every penny we get.
1: Green says the support of family, friends, and local businesses has helped the fundraiser continue to grow through the years. She notes the commitment remains strong as long as the event continues making a difference. Work is continuing on the Portage Infant Memorial Garden at Island Park, a project aimed at giving families a quiet place to remember children lost in infancy. The initiative, led by Angie Stanky, has brought together several community groups, including the Community Foundation of Portage and District, Sunset Palliative Care, the Portage Community Revitalization Corporation, and local contractor Messington Construction, who is handling site prep. Stanky says the goal is to create a space where grief can be acknowledged and families can return for comfort and reflection.
3: That day when she said to me, in tears, Mom, the saddest part is no one's going to remember Wells. That was such a pivoting point for me. I just didn't want that for her, you know, thinking that her son was just going to be forgotten. And now he never will be.
1: The garden will feature a central memorial stone plaques and landscaped green space and is expected to open officially on August 9th. And today marks the start of a new segment on Portage Online, Her Voice, presented by CCAN. First to be featured is the executive director of the Portage La Prairie District Chamber of Commerce, Stephanie Dunn. Dunn was recently honored by the Manitoba Chamber of Commerce as Executive of the Year.
4: It is really cool. Most of my accolades are from dance. And so just to be recognized by my peers for this award, an award of such prestige in my eyes, is I'm still so humbled.
1: 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The winds become south at 20 kilometers an hour this morning with a high of 26 and a Humidex of 29. Tonight, partly cloudy with a 60% chance of showers early this evening and a risk of a thunderstorm. The low down to 13. Tomorrow brings a mix of sun and cloud with a 60% chance of afternoon showers and possible thunderstorms. Expect a high of 28 with a Humidex of 33. Then, looking ahead, Wednesday stays cloudy with a chance of showers and a high of 21 before drier conditions return Thursday with a mix of sun and cloud and a high of 18. Around the region, some light rain showers in Brandon. It's currently 17 degrees, mostly cloudy in Winnipeg. It's 17. Right now in Portage, under cloudy skies, 16 degrees. Wind out of the east-southeast at 13. The relative humidity, 82%. Sun or storm, you can find the area's official forecast on the free Portage Online app. I'm Corey Canute.
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0: Every Mile of Memory here on CFRY 920 AM. Good morning, everybody. I'm Chris Kitchen here with you. It is Garbage Day 5 today. 5A has the recycling, and things switch over tomorrow to the Area B that's going to get the recycling. School Day 3 today, and it's Bike Week here in Portage. Perfect opportunity to get out, drag those bikes out of the garage, dust them off, oil them up, lube them up, and get ready to enjoy a great week of activities. We've got a full list on Facebook, on our Facebook page, so check that out. But the thing tonight will be the cookie ride. That's tonight's big activity that starts at 5:30, goes to 8 o'clock, and riders will roll between Lavarandre School, Yellow Quill School, Crescent View School, and Island Park, collecting treats and stamps along the way.
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1: It's 18 degrees right now under some cloudy skies. Humidity's at 83%. We're hoping for a high of 26 today, but what we're looking at in the forecast is showers and possible thunder showers throughout the day today. Tonight, we're going to drop down to 13. That chance of showers continuing overnight and into tomorrow and all the way through to Wednesday. 28 tomorrow. Chance of showers and thunder showers in the forecast, dropping down to 16. Rain overnight on Tuesday night and Wednesday morning. We'll see those showers continuing as we reach a high of 21. Once again, it's 18 with cloudy skies. Humidity index today is going to be 29, UV index 5 or moderate. Sunrise is at 5:29. The sunset will be at 9:33. Over in Winnipeg right now, it is 19 degrees of some cloudy skies. Brandon is 17 with a light rain shower. Regina is 12 right now with cloudy skies. And Dauphin is 18 with some sunshine, expecting a high of 29 in Dauphin. Nipawa, 16, mix of sun and cloud. Carmen, 18 right now. They're looking at a mix of sun and clouds, expecting some thunder showers and rain showers this morning and into the afternoon. Gimli, 18. 29 is your forecasted high. There we go. Fisher Branch, you're at 21. 30 is what you're expecting to see today. Oak Point, 19 and 29 as the high. Once again, here in Portage, 18. It's cloudy with a chance of rain and thunder showers today, reaching that high of 26.
2: 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Hi, I'm Pete Smith, and this is Compass Point. Psalm 45, verse 2 says, "Thou art fairer than the children of men. Grace is poured into thy lips, therefore God hath blessed thee forever." Luke 4, verse 22 also says of Christ, "And all bear him witness, and wondered at the gracious word."

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0: That's Michelle Wright, Safe in the Arms of Love, here on CFRY, 920 AM. Good morning, I'm Chris Kitchen here with you, and I don't know about you, but I'm already thinking about vacation. We're only the 1st of June, and it's time to, okay, when am I getting out of here? Well, you got the ultimate summer road trip. It's presented by Mr. Lube and Tires. It's on now, and folks, you got to get in now, because the first prize draw happens today. Head to portageonline.com, answer the daily road trip poll question, and you're entered to win grand prize, 4 weekend passes to Country Thunder in Calgary, hotel stay, $500 for gas, and another $500 to get your vehicle road ready. And that is from Mr. Lube and Tires, the ultimate summer road trip. We're going to be drawing today. Make sure you get in and answer now for your chance to win.
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1: We could see some showers or even a thunderstorm today. It'll feel like 29 with the Humidex. Good morning, I'm Corey Canute. The Portage Infant Memorial Garden is moving ahead in Portage with construction preparations now underway for a space dedicated to babies lost too soon. The project is being led by Angie Stanky in memory of her grandson, Wells Robert Blatchford, but she says it has quickly become a community effort supported by multiple local organizations. Stanky says funding has come from the Community Foundation of Portage and District, Sunset Palliative Care, and the Portage Community Revitalization Corporation, along with support from Messington Construction. She says community response has been strong even before plaques were officially promoted.
2: Just with the outreach of word of mouth, selling 11 plaques already, you can tell that moms want their kids remembered. And I just think this is such a beautiful setting for that, because this is where moms spend their time, the park with their kids. So how fitting is that, that the city of Portage La Prairie gave us this beautiful spot?
1: A ribbon cutting ceremony for the garden is planned for August 9th. A Portage woman is continuing a community fundraising legacy that has helped support people living with MS for years. Gladys Green has spent decades helping organize events, raise money, and keep family involved, even after losing her husband to the disease. As Green reflects on their years of work together, she says the effort never stopped, even as their circumstances changed.
3: We always went in the walk for years, and then we just decided we'd do a fundraiser. We have a barbecue, silent auction, bake sale. In 10 years, we made over, I think it was $52,000 in 10 years. So it was awesome.
4: Wow. That's...
3: And when he passed away in 2017, then we continued it. He made me promise we would continue. So we're still moving forward. Well, there's a lot of people out there, Mike, that have MS.
1: The fundraiser has since become a family effort, with children, grandchildren, and friends helping run many of the event details. Green says the community support from businesses around Portage has also been a key part of its success. And today marks the start of Her Voice, presented by CCAN on Portage Online. This week's feature is on the executive director of the Portage La Prairie District Chamber of Commerce, Stephanie Dunn. Dunn says after 3 years, she is really feeling settled in the role.
5: Year three is finally like, okay, I already mentally had it in my head in March that I needed to start working on the golf tournament. And so I do finally feel like I'm settling comfortably into the role and finding my stride. It's a learning curve. It's a learning curve every day. And I think that's what is exciting about it.
1: Dunn was recently honored by the Manitoba Chamber of Commerce as Executive of the Year. And you can find the complete story of her journey at Her Voice on PortageOnline.com. In sports, the Blue Jays fell 9-5 yesterday to the Orioles. 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The winds become south at 20 kilometers an hour this morning with a high of 26 and a Humidex of 29. Tonight, partly cloudy with a 60% chance of showers early this evening and a risk of a thunderstorm. The low down to 13. Tomorrow brings a mix of sun and cloud with a 60% chance of afternoon showers and possible thunderstorms. Expect a high of 28 with a Humidex of 33. Then, looking ahead, Wednesday stays cloudy with a chance of showers and a high of 21 before drier conditions return Thursday with a mix of sun and cloud and a high of 18. Taking a look at temperatures across the region, some light rain showers in Brandon. It's currently 17 degrees, a bit warmer in Winnipeg, mostly cloudy, and 19. Right now in Portage, under cloudy skies, it's 17. Wind is out of the south-southeast at 17. The relative humidity at 82%. 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

0: It's the first day of June 2026. We now pause to share funeral announcements from across our community. This morning, we have no funeral announcements. Thank you for allowing us to serve our community in this way. 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
1: Spring is such an exciting time of the year, and at One Hope Canada, we're busily preparing for another summer of ministry. We'd love to have you join us. 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

It is this morning's inspirational song on CFRY, I'll Fly Away. That comes from George Jones. It's just past 9 o'clock Monday, and June is here. We're going to be talking about that this hour. So many things going on at the station here this week that we'll have to cover, from Celebrate Summer to the Ultimate Road Trips to the Portage Online Cup to Her Voice to you name it. Got to talk about that through the morning, different events that are happening in the area. Looks like some scattered showers on and off here today. Mix of sun and cloud, but maybe more cloud than sun. 18 degrees coming off of another hot weekend. And May in general had below average temperatures, but not the last week. We actually had some record high temperatures in there to finish the month. Hope you had a good weekend. It's Ray Griff, and you can count on me from CFRY.

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9: Mainly cloudy today with a 60% chance of showers and a risk of a thunderstorm. The winds become south at 20 kilometers an hour this morning with a high of 26 and a humidex of 29. Tonight, partly cloudy with a 60% chance of showers early this evening and a risk of a thunderstorm. The low down to 13. Tomorrow brings a mix of sun and cloud with a 60% chance of afternoon showers and possible thunderstorms. Expect a high of 28 with a humidex of 33. Then, looking ahead, Wednesday stays cloudy with a chance of showers and a high of 21 before drier conditions return Thursday with a mix of sun and cloud and a high of 18. Taking a look at temperatures across the region, some light rain showers in Brandon. It's currently 17 degrees, a bit warmer in Winnipeg, mostly cloudy, and 19. Right now in Portage, under cloudy skies, it's 17. Wind is out of the south-southeast at 17. The relative humidity at 82%. 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

Tim Hicks, young, alive, and in love with CFRY. I'm Ryan Simpson. June is here. And what a weekend it was to say goodbye to May. We had some gorgeous weather. I'm excited about what's to come this month. I'm excited about what's to come this week. And we're going to be talking about some of that here this morning. Saturday, and this is always quite the sight, the Manitoba Motorcycle Ride for Dad. And close to 1,300 riders this year. And when they all fire their bikes up in the parking lot at Polo Park Mall in Winnipeg, that's a sound that you just can't hear anywhere else. 1,300 bikes firing things up. And then they drive out down Portage Avenue and seeing almost 1,300 bikes back to back to back, and some of the bikes dressed up. Again, quite the sight. And then they fan out across rural Manitoba. I noticed a lot of motorbikes in Portage on Saturday stopping at some of the burger joints. I don't know if that had anything to do with the ride or not. But about $535,000 raised in this year's ride. And hats off to all the riders from Portage La Prairie and the Central Plains and the surrounding area, but everyone who made a donation as well. It's not easy to open your wallet and give money for the good of something else, but so many great causes and charities and groups and people around here seem to do it time and time again. They've been doing this motorcycle ride for 18 years now, and they hit the 6.5 million mark this year, with all the proceeds staying right here in Manitoba. So, very successful Manitoba Motorcycle Ride for Dad this past Saturday. Roseanne Cash on CFRY.

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0: That's Charlie Major. I'm going to drive you out of my mind. Oh, people driving around over the weekend, loads of garage sales, some different events happening in the area. Beautiful weather. The water might not be warm in the lakes and rivers yet, but people trying to find ways to cool off. And June is here, seeding, coming up on the finish line here over the next couple of weeks. And in June, we get our first real lake weekends. So places like Delta Beach and St. Ambrose and Spruce Woods start to see more and more people. Well, mosquito season kind of kicks into gear by the end of June. We're in that little window right now where they're not too bad just yet. But a Manitoba tradition as old as time itself. Graduation, oh, for schools in the area. Portage Division, Prairie Spirit, Pine Creek, yep. Lots of awards days and sports days and field days and grads and proms. Certainly people look forward to that. We got the first day of summer coming up, the most daylight of any month during the year, if you like that. We call it the Portage Online Cup, but it's the Stanley Cup, and we're going to touch on that in a moment. We find out who wins it this month. Golf is in full swing now. Festival season getting underway. Red River X coming up. We're at Bull Bash on the weekend. Going to the McGregor Fair later this month. It's the Dauphin Country Fest back again. And Celebrate Summer is here with Dufresne Furniture Portage, Dependable Propane, and Blue Moon Water. So we're going to be talking about that. Canada Day preparations coming up. People start looking at their holidays. June can bring turbulent weather. It's kind of peak season for thunderstorms and tornadoes and hail. Father's Day comes up in the middle of the month. National Indigenous Peoples Day, the summer solstice, and many other things. Blue Bomber season begins. So again, what a month it is. I would suspect if you ask people what their favorite month of the year was, June. June might be near or at the top of the list.
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8: Mainly cloudy today with a 60% chance of showers and a risk of a thunderstorm. The winds become south at 20 kilometers an hour this morning with a high of 26 and a humidex of 29. Tonight, partly cloudy with a 60% chance of showers early this evening and a risk of a thunderstorm. The low down to 13. Tomorrow brings a mix of sun and cloud with a 60% chance of afternoon showers and possible thunderstorms. Expect a high of 28 with a humidex of 33. Then, looking ahead, Wednesday stays cloudy with a chance of showers and a high of 21 before drier conditions return Thursday with a mix of sun and cloud and a high of 18. Taking a look at temperatures across the region, some light rain showers in Brandon. It's currently 17 degrees, a bit warmer in Winnipeg, mostly cloudy, and 19. Right now in Portage, under cloudy skies, it's 17. Wind is out of the south-southeast at 17. The relative humidity at 82%. 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

0: Brandy Vesnut, gasoline. Gas actually dropped last week. You don't often see that going into the summer season, but lots of time left for it to go back up, I'm sure. Sports, yes, Portage Online Cup. We're into the final round. You can make one guess per round, and only two teams left. So if you haven't been correct in the first three rounds or you haven't guessed at all, make your round four guess. Who's going to win? The Belks Financial Golden Knights or the Boston Pizza Hurricanes? Both teams have looked very, very good. Only one can win. You guessed the right team. You might win weekend passes to Dauphin Country Fest. How cool is that? Sports season has certainly changed. The Winnipeg Blue Bombers kicking off a new season shortly. There were baseball and softball tournaments going on over the weekend. Winnipeg Gold Eyes are back. They got a home game tonight. We got the local leagues like the Santa Clara Baseball League and the Border Baseball League going strong already. Men's and ladies' nights have kicked into gear at golf courses. Pickleball players, tennis players, oh yes, people enjoying that. Nice weather for the last week of June for sure.
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1: Another hot one. We could see some showers later on, even a thunderstorm. We'll reach a high of 29 with the Humidex. Good morning. I'm Corey Canute. A longstanding MS fundraiser in Portage continues today thanks to a promise made years ago and a family determined to keep it going. The event has raised tens of thousands of dollars over the years, with family members taking on responsibilities from barbecues to cleanup. Gladys Green explains why continuing the fundraiser remains so important.
2: When he was dying, he said that I had to promise that we would continue it until I couldn't do it anymore or until we weren't making any money. That's never going to be a problem because Portage and surrounding district has supported us so, so, so very much, and we appreciate every penny we get.
1: Green says the support of family, friends, and local businesses has helped the fundraiser continue to grow through the years. She notes the commitment remains strong as long as the event continues making a difference. Work is continuing on the Portage Infant Memorial Garden at Island Park, a project aimed at giving families a quiet place to remember children lost in infancy. The initiative, led by Angie Stanky, has brought together several community groups, including the Community Foundation of Portage and District, Sunset Palliative Care, the Portage Community Revitalization Corporation, and local contractor Messington Construction, who is handling site prep. Stanky says the goal is to create a space where grief can be acknowledged and families can return for comfort and reflection.
3: That day when she said to me, in tears, Mom, the saddest part is no one's going to remember Wells. That was such a pivoting point for me. I just didn't want that for her, you know, thinking that her son was just going to be forgotten. And now he never will be.
1: The garden will feature a central memorial stone plaques and landscaped green space and is expected to open officially on August 9th. And today marks the start of a new segment on Portage Online, Her Voice, presented by CCAN. First to be featured is the executive director of the Portage La Prairie and District Chamber of Commerce, Stephanie Dunn. Dunn was recently honored by the Manitoba Chamber of Commerce as Executive of the Year.
4: It is really cool. 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And so just to be recognized by my peers for this award, an award of such prestige in my eyes, is I'm still so humbled.
1: You can read her entire story and find out how she went from Portage to New York and back again by clicking on Her Voice on PortageOnline.com. 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The winds become south at 20 kilometers an hour this morning with a high of 26 and a Humidex of 29. Tonight, partly cloudy with a 60% chance of showers early this evening and a risk of a thunderstorm, the low down to 13. Tomorrow brings a mix of sun and cloud with a 60% chance of afternoon showers and possible thunderstorms. Expect a high of 28 with a Humidex of 33. Then, looking ahead, Wednesday stays cloudy with a chance of showers and a high of 21 before drier conditions return Thursday with a mix of sun and cloud and a high of 18. Around the region, some light rain showers in Brandon, 17 degrees, mostly cloudy in Winnipeg, 21. Right now in Portage, under cloudy skies, 19 degrees, wind out of the east-southeast at 26, and the relative humidity 82%. Sun or storm, you can find the area's official forecast on the free Portage Online app. I'm Corey Canute.
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1: On the Golden West Radio Money Scope, the TSX is down 217 points, the Dow Jones dropping 203, the NASDAQ is down 6 points, and the Canadian dollar down 23 one-hundredths, now trading at 72.25 cents U.S.

0: 920 CFRY, Billy Currington, Don't It. I'm Ryan Simpson. Coming up a little bit later this hour, we got the farm market news for you. Music from Trace Adkins, Randy Travis taking us back in time. And from Randy Travis to Travis Tritt and more. Looks like it's going to be a day of a mix of sun and cloud, but maybe a little more cloud than sun, and some scattered on and off showers throughout the day. We got a 60% chance of showers and thunderstorms through the day today, and as we look at the weather radar on the Napa Auto Parts weather page, it looks like there's been some showers hanging around Brandon early today, and some kind of flirting with the Central Plains area, but nothing much in and around Portage just yet.
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0: Morning Farm Markets coming up in just a moment. That's John Conley, the working man. From the working man to the working woman, her voice is presented by CCAN. And our first story going up today, we're going to be doing this in June, July, and August, just focusing on some of the fantastic women in our community that are doing some big, big things. But we'd like to hear from you as well. Who should we be talking to? Whose story should we tell? And it doesn't just need to be the high-profile stories. It could be that person that's juggling five different things or doing something different or unique. We'd like to tell as many stories as we possibly can. Stephanie Dunn, our first story today in her voice. She's the executive director of the Portage and District Chamber of Commerce, but born and raised in Portage, left for New York and Toronto and Lethbridge, and has done some television broadcasting, now raising her family right here in Portage La Prairie. You can read her story and hear the interview at her voice, portageonline.com. Now, into your third year, Stephanie, as the chamber executive, it's going pretty good, isn't it?
1: I finally feel settled in the role, which is crazy because, you know, 3 years sounds like enough time to get settled. But, you know, the first year, you're just drinking from a fire hose, right? You're just treading water. Fortunately, Cindy McDonald, who is well known around town as well, had laid some amazing groundwork. And so really for me, the first year was just kind of like, okay, this is coming up and I just basically have to follow through on what's been promised, what's been established. Year two is kind of like, okay, I know what changes I want to implement. I know what things I would like to put my own, you know, footprint on. And year three is finally like, okay, I already mentally had it in my head in March that I needed to start working on the golf tournament. And so I do finally feel like I'm settling comfortably into the role and finding my stride. And I mean, it's a learning curve. It's a learning curve every day. And I think that's what is exciting about it.
0: Well, you can hear the entire interview on portageonline.com. Her voice, story number one, featuring Stephanie Dunn. 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
2: 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November, 786.70, up $14. Spring wheat, Minneapolis, July, $6.61. Hard red winter wheat, July, $241. Wheat, July, $612.50. up $2. Corn, July, $444.25, down $2.50. Oats, July, $352.75, down $6. Soybeans, July, $1,186.25, down 50 cents. Soybean meal, July, $362.25, down $3.60. Soybean oil, July, $78.81, up $1.09. Feeder cattle, August, $350.27, up $1.85. 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Lean hogs, June, $96.12, up 27 cents. The Canadian dollar is 72 cents, and crude oil, West Texas Intermediate, 87.42. For Golden West, I'm Glendale Allen Vossler.
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10: Mainly cloudy today with a 60% chance of showers and a risk of a thunderstorm. The winds become south at 20 kilometers an hour this morning with a high of 26 and a humidex of 29. Tonight, partly cloudy with a 60% chance of showers early this evening and a risk of a thunderstorm, the low down to 13. Tomorrow brings a mix of sun and cloud with a 60% chance of afternoon showers and possible thunderstorms. Expect a high of 28 with a humidex of 33. Then, looking ahead, Wednesday stays cloudy with a chance of showers and a high of 21 before drier conditions return Thursday with a mix of sun and cloud and a high of 18. Around the region, some light rain showers in Brandon, 17 degrees, mostly cloudy in Winnipeg, 21. Right now in Portage, under cloudy skies, 19 degrees, wind out of the east-southeast at 26, and the relative humidity 82%. Sun or storm, you can find the area's official forecast on the free Portage online app. I'm Corey Knutes.

0: That's High Valley and BU. 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And I'm already looking ahead at this weekend. Coco Platts in Mellonville doing their area sales. We also have the Edwin Hall, their annual sale. 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But lots and lots of sales on that calendar this weekend. Right now, it seems to be a garage sailor's paradise. Oakville, Treherne, Poplar Point, Southport, they all had area sales on the weekend.
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8: Mainly cloudy today with a 60% chance of showers and a risk of a thunderstorm. The winds become south at 20 kilometers an hour this morning with a high of 26 and a humidex of 29. Tonight, partly cloudy with a 60% chance of showers early this evening and a risk of a thunderstorm. The low down to 13. Tomorrow brings a mix of sun and cloud with a 60% chance of afternoon showers and possible thunderstorms. Expect a high of 28 with a humidex of 33. Then, looking ahead, Wednesday stays cloudy with a chance of showers and a high of 21 before drier conditions return Thursday with a mix of sun and cloud and a high of 18. Around the region, some light rain showers in Brandon, 17 degrees, mostly cloudy in Winnipeg, 21. Right now in Portage, under cloudy skies, 19 degrees, wind out of the east-southeast at 26, and the relative humidity 82%. Sun or storm, you can find the area's official forecast on the free Portage Online app. I'm Corey Knutes.

0: It's Prairie Oyster. Keep on dreaming. You're with CFRY Ultimate Summer Road Trip with Mr. Lube Plus Tires. We are giving away road trip number one today. So we're certainly very, very excited about that. If you've answered any of the questions from the last 2 weeks, you're in to win. And the more questions you answer, the more entries you get. But this is 4 weekend passes for Country Thunder in Calgary. 3 nights hotel stay at the Carriage House Hotel and Conference Center. 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Road trip number two. 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And it's 4 tickets to see Alanis Morissette at the Calgary Stampede, July 11th. 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You just got to pick a song, and there's no right answer. 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Is it something that the kids like? 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Answer the question. You might be going to the Calgary Stampede. 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
1: We could see some showers or even a thunderstorm today. It'll feel like 29 with the Humidex. Good morning, I'm Corey Canute. The Portage Infant Memorial Garden is moving ahead in Portage with construction preparations now underway for a space dedicated to babies lost too soon. The project is being led by Angie Stanky in memory of her grandson, Wells Robert Blatchford, but she says it has quickly become a community effort supported by multiple local organizations. Stanky says funding has come from the Community Foundation of Portage and District, Sunset Palliative Care, and the Portage Community Revitalization Corporation, along with support from Messington Construction. She says community response has been strong even before plaques were officially promoted.
2: Just with the outreach of word of mouth, selling 11 plaques already, you can tell that moms want their kids remembered. And I just think this is such a beautiful setting for that, because this is where moms spend their time, the park with their kids. So how fitting is that, that the city of Portage La Prairie gave us this beautiful spot?
1: A ribbon cutting ceremony for the garden is planned for August 9th. A Portage woman is continuing a community fundraising legacy that has helped support people living with MS for years. Gladys Green has spent decades helping organize events, raise money, and keep family involved, even after losing her husband to the disease. As Green reflects on their years of work together, she says the effort never stopped, even as their circumstances changed.
3: We always went in the walk for years, and then we just decided we'd do a fundraiser. We have a barbecue, silent auction, bake sale. In 10 years, we made over, I think it was $52,000 in 10 years. So it was awesome.
4: Wow. That's...
3: And when he passed away in 2017, then we continued it. He made me promise we would continue. So we're still moving forward. Well, there's a lot of people out there, Mike, that have MS.
1: The fundraiser has since become a family effort, with children, grandchildren, and friends helping run many of the event details. Green says the community support from businesses around Portage has also been a key part of its success. And today marks the start of Her Voice, presented by CCAN on Portage Online. This week's feature is on the executive director of the Portage La Prairie and District Chamber of Commerce, Stephanie Dunn. Dunn says after 3 years, she is really feeling settled in the role.
5: Year three is finally like, okay, I already mentally had it in my head in March that I needed to start working on the golf tournament. And so I do finally feel like I'm settling comfortably into the role and finding my stride. It's a learning curve. It's a learning curve every day. And I think that's what is exciting about it.
1: Dunn was recently honored by the Manitoba Chamber of Commerce as Executive of the Year. And you can find the complete story of her journey at Her Voice on PortageOnline.com. In sports, the Blue Jays fell 9-5 yesterday to the Orioles. 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The winds become south at 20 kilometers an hour this morning with a high of 26 and a humidex of 29. Tonight, partly cloudy with a 60% chance of showers early this evening and a risk of a thunderstorm. The low down to 13. Tomorrow brings a mix of sun and cloud with a 60% chance of afternoon showers and possible thunderstorms. Expect a high of 28 with a humidex of 33. Then, looking ahead, Wednesday stays cloudy with a chance of showers and a high of 21 before drier conditions return Thursday with a mix of sun and cloud and a high of 18. Around the region, some light rain showers in Brandon, 17 degrees, mostly cloudy in Winnipeg, 21. Right now in Portage, under cloudy skies, 19 degrees, wind out of the east-southeast at 26, and the relative humidity 82%. Sun or storm, you can find the area's official forecast on the free Portage Online app. I'm Corey Canute.
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1: 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The Dow Jones dropping 203. The NASDAQ is down 6 points. And the Canadian dollar down 23 one-hundredths. now trading at 72.25 cents US.

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7: Mainly cloudy today with a 60% chance of showers and a risk of a thunderstorm. The winds become south at 20 kilometers an hour this morning with a high of 26 and a humidex of 29. Tonight, partly cloudy with a 60% chance of showers early this evening and a risk of a thunderstorm. The low down to 13. Tomorrow brings a mix of sun and cloud with a 60% chance of afternoon showers and possible thunderstorms. Expect a high of 28 with a humidex of 33. Then, looking ahead, Wednesday stays cloudy with a chance of showers and a high of 21 before drier conditions return Thursday with a mix of sun and cloud and a high of 18. Around the region, some light rain showers in Brandon, 17 degrees, mostly cloudy in Winnipeg, 21. Right now in Portage, under cloudy skies, 19 degrees, wind out of the east-southeast at 26, and the relative humidity 82%. Sun or storm, you can find the area's official forecast on the free Portage online app. I'm Corey Knutes.

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0: It is the Hunter Brothers and Northern Lights. So we're not really in Northern Lights season, but we're into that season where the sun stays up till late at night, the brightest 6 weeks of the year. Right now, sunset after 9:30 at night between now and July 15th. And after that, we'll start to see the sun going down a little bit earlier. I know there had been lots of talk in Manitoba about time change and how we might be stopping the time change a little bit later this year. But the debate then being, well, which time do we stay on? Do we stay on the one that we're on right now? Or do we flip our clocks back in the fall and stay on that time? And I'm sure there'll be more discussion on that as summer moves along and we get a little bit closer to the next time change date, but we're still quite a few months away from that.
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8: Mainly cloudy today with a 60% chance of showers and a risk of a thunderstorm. The winds become south at 20 kilometers an hour this morning with a high of 26 and a humidex of 29. Tonight, partly cloudy with a 60% chance of showers early this evening and a risk of a thunderstorm. The low down to 13. Tomorrow brings a mix of sun and cloud with a 60% chance of afternoon showers and possible thunderstorms. Expect a high of 28 with a humidex of 33. Then, looking ahead, Wednesday stays cloudy with a chance of showers and a high of 21 before drier conditions return Thursday with a mix of sun and cloud and a high of 18. Around the region, some light rain showers in Brandon, 17 degrees, mostly cloudy in Winnipeg, 21. Right now in Portage, under cloudy skies, 19 degrees, wind out of the east-southeast at 26, and the relative humidity 82%. Sun or storm, you can find the area's official forecast on the free Portage Online app. I'm Corey Knutes.

0: The Rankin family and never alone. CFRY, Keith Urban in there as well, raining on Sunday. No rain yesterday. Might be some rain in the area today. Information hour up in a moment. It's lunchtime. And, oh, we're into barbecue season now, especially after that warm weather we had last week. I was smelling barbecue all around the community as I was taking a walk to see what was going on. Island Park was busy. Some community barbecues this week include the Citizens on Patrol Community Barbecue. This is their annual event on Thursday. That lunchtime barbecue at the Homestead Co-op Gas Bar on River Road. Friday, Fight Cancer Friday barbecue with Don's Direct Deals. We're going to be down there. It runs from 11 until 2. There's going to be some pie in the face and some great food as well. Information on those barbecues on the PharmaSave Portage Community Events calendar. And coming up on lunch, I'm a little hungry. So looking at those barbecues isn't helping all that much.
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3: Chance of showers today with a high of 26. Good afternoon. I'm Mike Bloom. McGregor Collegiate Institute's band program wrapped up its year with a spring concert and dessert night, giving students a chance to show off what they've learned over the school year. The concert featured selections including Earth Dance, a Coldplay medley, and a crowd favorite performance of Pirates of the Caribbean, featuring 75 students from grades 7 to 12 performing together. Band teacher Amber Wright says the program's about much more than music.
4: I believe band is about building real life skills, like dedication and grit, and working on the same songs for a really long time and continually getting feedback is a big part of people's lives. And so for me, band is about doing that, but in a fun way as well.
3: Wright says parents notice significant improvement between the winter and spring concerts, a reflection of the hard work students have put in all year. The Manitoba Teachers Association says violence in public schools has reached overwhelming levels across the province. A new survey of more than 3,300 educators found 70% believe violence has increased over the course of their careers, while more than half say it is making it harder to do their jobs. The union says schools are struggling with reduced support, staffing shortages, and growing student needs, and is calling on the province to take immediate action. The Portage Infant Memorial Garden is moving ahead in Portage La Prairie, with construction preparations now underway for a space dedicated to babies lost too soon. The project is being led by Angie Stanky in memory of her grandson, Wells Robert Blatchford. But she says it has quickly become a community effort supported by multiple local organizations. Stanky says funding has come from the Community Foundation of Portage and District, Sunset Palliative Care, and the Portage Community Revitalization Corporation, along with support from Messington Construction. She says community response has been strong even before plaques were officially promoted.
5: Just with the outreach of word of mouth, selling 11 plaques already, you can tell that moms want their kids remembered. And I just think this is such a beautiful setting for that, because this is where moms spend their time, the park with their kids. So how fitting is that, that the city of Portage La Prairie gave us this beautiful spot?
3: A ribbon-cutting ceremony for the garden is planned for August 9th. 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Today's mainly cloudy with a good chance of showers and risk of a thunderstorm. High of 26. It'll feel like 29 in the humidity. Tonight is partly cloudy. 60% chance of showers again early this evening, and that risk of a thunderstorm with wind south at 20, that'll turn light early this evening, low of 13. Tomorrow has a mix of sun and cloud, 60% chance of showers in the afternoon and the thunderstorm risk, high of 28, humidex 33. Tomorrow night is cloudy, chance of showers will increase to 70%, we'll have a low of 16. And Wednesday, cloudy, 60% chance of showers again with a high of 21, clear night Wednesday evening, low of 13. Around the region, Brandon has mist at 17, with Winnipeg mostly cloudy, 24. Cloudy here in Portage with relative humidity 80%. Temperature is 21. Feels like 26 with the humidity. 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
3: On the Golden West Radio Money Scope, financials and miners drag the TSX lower amid Middle East escalation signs. TSX is down 129 points. The Dow is down 156, NASDAQ is up 88, and the dollar's down 19 one-hundredths of a cent at 72.28 cents U.S. That's the Golden West Radio Money Scope.

0: 1220 CFRY Desert Rose Bed and One Step Forward. I'm Ryan Simpson. You're listening to the Information Hour for a brand new month. May is in the books. June is here. 30 days in the month of June. We come up on the halfway point of the year. And I think June is a pretty popular month. There's lots of reasons to be optimistic, especially if you like the warmer weather. And we definitely got a taste of that over the past week. Seeding. Yeah, it was late to start this year because of the weather, but getting a little bit closer to the finish line with the seeding. Maybe our first real lake weekend this past weekend. Some people enjoying Delta, even though the water's still very cold. Lots of people busy camping. Delta Beach, St. Ambrose, Spruce Woods. June also is kind of the start of mosquito season. They haven't shown up in a big way just yet, but this is that nice little window where we don't have a lot of mosquitoes yet, but it can be nice outside. There were baseball tournaments on the weekend. Lots of people playing golf, pickleball. Island Park was busy. Grad coming up here in June now. Yeah, the countdown's on for the students. There'll be loads of awards days, field trips, citywide middle school track meet in Portage later this week. Proms and you name it, academic awards, all coming up at the end of the month. You can watch for the grad page with all the smiling grads in the area going up on Portage Online. We got the Portage Online Cup Final, or the Stanley Cup Final that we'll talk about. The NBA season ends this month. CFL's preseason is over, and the Bombers kick things off for real here this week. Celebrate summer festival season underway. We're going to touch on that with one of our first events coming up later this week. Got the summer solstice, the longest day of the year as far as daylight is concerned. And in June, we start to think about barbecues and camping and fishing and wondering why the kids are still awake at 10 o'clock at night because it's still light outside. Canada Day, month from today. That's always a big one. And June also peak season for severe weather. So thunderstorm season, tornado season, hail season. Doesn't mean that type of weather only happens in June. June is the most common month for it. Father's Day in the middle of the month as well. And we talk about summer vacations. How about the ultimate summer road trip with Mr. Lube Plus Tires? Winner number one, road trip number one being announced here today. And we'll get all that audio your way tomorrow. And road trip number two has now started.
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6: Good afternoon. This is Scott Anderson from Winnipeg Livestock Sales with the Livestock Market Report for Friday, May 29th. We had right at 400 head on offer this week, and the only thing hotter than the sunny weather was the cow and bull market today. Good big fed cows trade from 255 to 267 a pound. Cows sound enough to go on feed or run with the bull again trade from 250 to $3. Bulls were also higher yet again this week, with high-yielding bulls trading from 310 to 320 a pound. Feeder cattle were few this week, again, but local buyers were out to pick away at a few grass cattle, and most classes traded fully steady. We had a good number of cow-calf pairs on offer this week, and demand was excellent. Most pairs that were any good at all traded from $6,200 to $6,700, with a couple cows with twins at foot fetching $7,500 each. And the rundown on the feeder cattle today, steers over 1,000 traded from $4 to $4.35, 9 to 1,000 from $4.10 to $4.60, 8 to 900 pound steers $4.50 to $5.10, 7 to 800 pound steers $4.75 to $5.45, 6 to 700 pound steers $5.25 to $6.20, 5 to 600 pound steers $6 up to $7.40, and lighter steers 4 to 500 pounds traded from $7 right up to $7.85 a pound. In the heifers, 9 to 1,000 traded from $3.75 to $4.10. 8 to 900 pounds from $4 to $4.70, 7 to 800 pound heifers $4.50 to $5.20, 6 to 700 pounds $5 to $5.90, 5 to 600 pound heifers $5.50 to $6.40, and light heifers 4 to 500 pounds traded from $6.50 to $7.70 a pound. And just a reminder that we have our next sheep and goat sale coming up on Wednesday, June 3rd, starting at 1 p.m. This has been Scott Anderson reporting. Thank you for listening, and have a great rest of your day.
7: You're busy. We get it. 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Gathering news and telling stories about our community. 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
1: 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The July contract is up $13.90 at $774.80 per ton. The November contract is up $12.30 at $785. At the Minneapolis Grain Exchange, hard red spring wheat for July down 7 cents at $6.57 per bushel. September wheat down 8 cents at $6.81. At the Chicago Board of Trade, corn for July down 5 cents at $4.42 per bushel. September corn down 4 cents at $4.51. July soybeans down 4 cents at $11.82 per bushel. August soybeans down 4 cents at $11.86. Oats for July down 6 cents at $3.52 per bushel. September oats down 5 cents at $3.66. On the livestock markets at the CME, lean hogs for July up 58 cents at $100.08 per hundredweight. August hog contract down 53 cents at $97.83. Live cattle for August up 83 cents at $239.88. And October cattle up $1.20 at $231.63 per hundredweight.
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12: 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Today's mainly cloudy with a good chance of showers and risk of a thunderstorm. High of 26. It'll feel like 29 in the humidity. Tonight is partly cloudy. 60% chance of showers again early this evening and that risk of a thunderstorm with wind south at 20. That'll turn light early this evening. Low of 13. Tomorrow has a mix of sun and cloud. 60% chance of showers in the afternoon and the thunderstorm risk. High of 28. Humidex 33. Tomorrow night is cloudy. Chance of showers will increase to 70%. We'll have a low of 16. And Wednesday, cloudy. 60% chance of showers again with a high of 21. Clear night Wednesday evening, low of 13. Stay informed with vital alerts and local weather. 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

0: Midday news report coming up in just a moment. How about the world of sports? We have the Winnipeg Goldeyes back for another year. They're hosting Sioux Falls tonight. And then, of course, the Stanley Cup Final gets underway this week, but we call it the Portage Online Cup. And you can make one guess per round, and if that team wins it all, you could win weekend passes to Dauphin Country Fest just like that. So round four guesses, the final match, the final round, they are now open. And there's only two teams to choose from, even if you have no idea about hockey or anything. Just pick one. You got a chance to win those weekend passes. We're going to make a draw from all the correct guesses. The Belks Financial Golden Knights going up against the Boston Pizza Hurricanes. Both teams have had a great playoff run. Both teams have looked good. But only one can win. If you pick the right one, you could win too. 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
10: Somewhat of a high chance of showers today with a high of 26. Good afternoon, I'm Mike Bloom. For many students at McGregor Collegiate Institute, band class has become more than just an elective. The school's spring concert recently filled the gym with music as students performed for family and friends, showcasing months of practice and teamwork. Grade 12 clarinet player Cooper Friesen says the program creates connections that go beyond the classroom.
11: It does feel kind of like a family. It feels very close and connected. It's a very fun class to take. You get to try things and do things that you wouldn't in other classes. Like, teachers just feel more connected with the students. Like, we do Fun Fridays where we have to try and draw something with a prompt, and whoever draws it the best gets a prize. And little things like that just kind of make band worth it for me.
10: MCI's band program includes students from grades 6 through 12 and regularly connects with other school bands through camps, festivals, and trips across the region. The Manitoba Teachers Society says violence in public schools has reached what it describes as overwhelming levels across the province. A new survey of more than 3,300 educators found widespread concern, with many teachers reporting an increase in both the frequency and severity of incidents in the classroom. The union says the findings reflect growing pressures in schools and is calling on the province to take urgent action to improve staffing, provide additional supports, and better meet students' needs. A Portage Prairie woman says anyone can make a difference in their community, even if they start small. For 13 years, Gladys Green has helped lead an MS fundraiser in honor of her late husband, with support from family, local businesses, and community members. As Green reflects on what she would tell others, particularly women who may want to become more involved, she says, "Sometimes the most important step is just getting started." She offers advice for people hoping to make a difference.
12: If you've got a feeling that you want to do something, just go out and do it. If it doesn't work out for you, then you tried it and it's not for you. But there is something out there that you can do, and it keeps you occupied. For me, it keeps me occupied. It's frustrating some days because it's a lot of work with this, but at the end, it's fulfilling.
10: She adds community support has made it possible to keep the one-day fundraiser growing year after year. Breaking news at your fingertips. For instant updates, download the Portage Online app from Google Play or the Apple App Store. Today's mainly cloudy with a good chance of showers and risk of a thunderstorm. High of 26. It'll feel like 29 in the humidity. Tonight is partly cloudy, 60% chance of showers again early this evening, and that risk of a thunderstorm with wind south at 20. That'll turn light early this evening, low of 13. Tomorrow has a mix of sun and cloud, 60% chance of showers in the afternoon, and the thunderstorm risk, high of 28, humidex 33. Tomorrow night is cloudy, chance of showers will increase to 70%, we'll have a low of 16, and Wednesday, cloudy, 60% chance of showers again with a high of 21. Clear night Wednesday evening, low of 13. And around the region, Brandon has mist and it's 18. Winnipeg's mostly cloudy, 23. Light rain shower in Portage La Prairie. Relative humidity 77% while the temperature's 21. Feels like 26 with humidity. Exclusive contests and personalized weather updates await. 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
0: It's the information hour. Kids out on break for lunch at most schools in the area. We just announced our May Classroom of the Month winner. It is the Grade 3 Turner class at La Vérendrye School, nominated by student Grayson Morris. And let's take a listen on the conversation that we had with Grayson earlier today. It's Classroom of the Month. I'm Ryan Simpson. On the line, we have Grayson Morris. We've just announced our May Classroom of the Month. Grayson, thanks for joining us on the line today.
13: You're welcome.
0: So, Grayson, first off, your Classroom of the Month. Tell us, what grade are you in, and who's your teacher, Grayson?
13: I'm in grade 3. My teacher is Miss Turner.
0: And you filled out the form at portageonline.com. Tell me a little bit about your class. Why do you like your class, and why did you think you should be Classroom of the Month?
13: But my teacher's always so nice.
0: Now that we're coming up on the end of the year, is everyone getting pretty excited that you could see the end of the school year coming?
13: Yeah.
0: We're going to be bringing pizza and prizes and having a little bit of fun. Do you have a favorite kind of pizza? What do you put on your pizza if you could make any pizza, Grayson?
13: I would put pepperoni.
0: Well, we'll bring some pepperoni and we'll bring some more. Thank you so much for filling out the form, and we look forward to visiting you soon.
13: So,
0: yeah, young Grayson Morris filling out that form, and we're off to La Vérendrye School for our next visit. We got to pick our January winner a little earlier this time around, so make sure you have a student at school that wants to fill out the form, walk them through that, and we might be visiting them as well in just a couple of weeks' time. You'll find Classroom of the Month under the menu at Portage Online. 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

0: 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Ironically enough, major Canada-US-Mexico, or CUSMA, trade negotiations that will determine whether the deal is renewed or renegotiated and affect Canada's future are set to officially begin on July 1st, Canada Day. Hear more right after this.
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0: 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With CUSMA trade negotiations just a month away, the rhetoric is already in full force. Last week, the U.S. Trade Representative Jamieson Greer said that the U.S. has significant trade issues with Canada and that the six-year-old Canada-U.S.-Mexico agreement will not continue as a tariff-free trade pact. He also said, "I think that over the course of these negotiations, we are going to be talking about rules of origin in a way that enhances U.S. content in these goods." The Trump administration issues with Canada go well beyond trade irritants, and it was difficult to see how the two can work out their differences. Bottom line, changes to CUSMA could have a direct impact on our commodity exports like canola, as well as a byproduct influence on the Canadian dollar. For commodity and currency risk management and trading strategies, please connect with me at daviderwin.com or 204-918-2734. Once again, David Derwin, Ventum Financial, a member of the Canadian Investor Protection Fund.
2: Native Prairie Appreciation Week is being celebrated throughout the month of June. It's a time to recognize an important yet increasingly rare ecosystem. Alberta and Saskatchewan contain some of the few remaining areas of native prairie left in North America. Much of what remains is fragmented into smaller patches rather than larger areas of continuous native prairie grasslands. Stats show about 25-26% of Alberta's native prairie remains, with another 17-21% still existing in Saskatchewan. Saskatchewan's Extension Services summer student Tristan Flath says these rangelands are crucial to maintaining healthy ecosystems.
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0: After a hot weekend, a bit cooler today and a bit cloudier as well, we've seen some scattered showers around the region. 60% chance of showers or thunderstorms for the rest of the day. South wind 20 and still pretty warm with a high of 26. Tonight, partly cloudy, 60% chance of showers or thunderstorms in the evening. Wind should be light, overnight low 13. Tuesday, tomorrow, mix of sun and cloud again. Some scattered showers during the day. Southeast wind 20, high 28. And it looks like a few showers Tuesday night, down to 6.

0: Three on this day last year. 4 degrees, the low on this day in 2019. Brightest month of the year as far as sunlight is concerned. Sunrise this morning, 5:29. So we're back to the sunrises before 5:30. Sunset later today at 9:33. Next 6 weeks, the brightest 6 weeks of the year. Norway House, the Manitoba hotspot this hour. Got to go way up north for that. It's 30 degrees. That's crazy. Pretty warm in northern Manitoba. I'm sure they're wondering about the wildfire situation with all that heat. Regina, mainly cloudy and 15. In Dauphin, mainly cloudy and 25. A few scattered showers around Nipawa, it's 21. In Brandon, a few scattered showers in the area, 18. Carmen reports 20. In Gimli, it's 26. Fisher Branch, 28. So a little unusual. You go north and it gets warmer. Oak Point, 22. And Winnipeg, mainly cloudy and 23. For Portage, we have mainly cloudy conditions. Southeast wind, 21. Our humidity is 78%. Current temperature is 21 Celsius. That is 70 Fahrenheit. 5 day forecast, weather radar, and more. It's all on the Napa Auto Parts weather page, PortageOnline.com. 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Her voice with CCAN. 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
2: On the Prairie Ag Wire, grain movement by rail showed solid improvement in week 42. According to the Ag Transport Coalition, CN and CPKC combined supplied 95% of shipper orders, up from 91% the previous week. That marks the first time since early January that both railways topped 90% in the same week, and the third straight week the system performance has stayed above that mark. Demand softened, however, with total orders dropping to 9,336 cars, well below the projected 12,000 cars, and down 13% from the previous week. In total, railways spotted 9,728 cars, a 5% decline week over week. Looking ahead, demand is expected to ease into that 9 to 9,200 car range over the next couple of weeks. Farmers have been busy trying to get this year's crop in the ground. Some farmers have had a hard time dealing with cool, wet conditions. In Saskatchewan, in the northeast and east central area, excess moisture is making it nearly impossible to seed efficiently, adding stress during an already tight season. APAS Vice President Jeremy Welter.
3: I've talked to people that said, you know, their GPS has kind of been a waste and really underutilized this year because they spend more time turning around potholes trying not to suck than actually seeding in straight lines. Buddy just decided PA towards the east a little bit, figures he's on track to lose between 10 and 15% of his acres. You know, he said he's one of the lucky ones.
2: APAS says these conditions highlight the need for timely, clear communication from SCIC and the government as producers manage both risk and tight timelines. A weather system moving across the prairies is expected to continue bringing periods of rain and thunderstorm activity for the next few days. Producers are looking at lining up their hail insurance. Joining me on the program right now is Bruce Lowe from Ag Direct Hail. And Bruce, definitely.

0: definitely time for producers to be thinking of getting everything in place.
1: Well, timing is certainly critical. I couldn't believe yesterday there was some heavy storm activity forecasted for Alberta, and the number of people that jumped on and purchased policies was astounding. And that's one of the conveniences and advantages of Ag Direct Hail. You can go online and purchase when you're ready to purchase. But certainly don't leave it too late. There's nothing worse than I'm getting calls when farmers have already had hailed crops. And it's just they're never good, because candidly, we can't insure crops that have had previous hails, like trying to insure a car after you've been in a car accident. It just doesn't work.
0: When we take a look at last year's hail season, how did it all shake out?
1: You know, interestingly, the last few seasons have been pretty average. The last kind of really year we got rocked was back in 2021, but the last few years have been pretty moderate. But there is some forecasted for hot weather in July. And if we get any sort of moisture with that, you know what that spells is a recipe for hail when you've got that hot, humid air. So everyone's got to look at coverage. One of the things farmers are facing this year, certainly, you know, the input costs have gone up. When you look at fertilizer, you look at chemical costs, you look at certainly fuel has been skyrocketing. And that all impacts the decisions on how much coverage you're going to take in for your crops, because, you know, you're putting that crop in the ground. It's costing you more in input costs. And then you also have to weigh the output, the commodity prices, and determine what is your risk tolerance and how much is the right amount of insurance.
0: That's Bruce Lowe from Ag Direct Hail. 2026 summer forecast. Precipitation is expected to be a mixed bag, with western areas leaning drier, whereas the southern and eastern prairies could see more unsettled conditions with timely, though potentially severe, thunderstorm activity. But as with anything, the weather can be hard to track and change quickly. For Golden West, I'm Glendalee Allen Vossler.
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15: Chance of showers today with a high of 26. Good afternoon, I'm Mike Bloom. McGregor Collegiate Institute's band program wrapped up its year with a spring concert and dessert night, giving students a chance to show off what they've learned over the school year. The concert featured selections including Earth Dance, a Coldplay medley, and a crowd favorite performance of Pirates of the Caribbean, featuring 75 students from grades 7 to 12 performing together. Band teacher Amber Wright says the program's about much more than music.
16: I believe band is about building real life skills, like dedication and grit, and working on the same songs for a really long time and continually getting feedback is a big part of people's lives. And so for me, band is about doing that, but in a fun way as well.
15: Wright says parents notice significant improvement between the winter and spring concerts, a reflection of the hard work students have put in all year. The Manitoba Teachers Association says violence in public schools has reached overwhelming levels across the province. A new survey of more than 3,300 educators found 70% believe violence has increased over the course of their careers, while more than half say it is making it harder to do their jobs. The union says schools are struggling with reduced support, staffing shortages, and growing student needs, and is calling on the province to take immediate action. The Portage Infant Memorial Garden is moving ahead in Portage La Prairie, with construction preparations now underway for a space dedicated to babies lost too soon. The project is being led by Angie Stanky in memory of her grandson, Wells Robert Blatchford. But she says it has quickly become a community effort supported by multiple local organizations. Stanky says funding has come from the Community Foundation of Portage and District, Sunset Palliative Care, and the Portage Community Revitalization Corporation, along with support from Messington Construction. She says community response has been strong even before plaques were officially promoted.
17: Just with the outreach of word of mouth, selling 11 plaques already, you can tell that moms want their kids remembered. And I just think this is such a beautiful setting for that, because this is where moms spend their time, the park with their kids. So how fitting is that, that the city of Portage La Prairie gave us this beautiful spot?
15: A ribbon-cutting ceremony for the garden is planned for August 9th. Stay connected and stream us anytime and anywhere by downloading the Portage Online app today. Today's mainly cloudy with a good chance of showers and risk of a thunderstorm. High of 26. It'll feel like 29 in the humidity. Tonight is partly cloudy. 60% chance of showers again early this evening, and that risk of a thunderstorm with wind south at 20. That'll turn light early this evening. Low of 13. Tomorrow has a mix of sun and cloud. 60% chance of showers in the afternoon and the thunderstorm risk. High of 28. Humidex 33. Tomorrow night is cloudy. Chance of showers will increase to 70%. We'll have a low of 16. And Wednesday, cloudy. 60% chance of showers again with a high of 21. Clear night Wednesday evening, low of 13. And around the region, Brandon has mist and it's 18. Winnipeg's mostly cloudy, 23. Light rain shower in Portage La Prairie. Relative humidity 77%, while the temperature's 21. Feels like 26 with humidity. Exclusive contests and personalized weather updates await. 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
15: On the Golden West Radio Money Scope, the TSX is down a fraction of a point. The Dow is down 41 with NASDAQ up 135. The dollar's down 17/100 of a cent at 72.30 cents US. That's the Golden West Radio Money Scope.

0: That's Blake Shelton with Sangria right here on CFRY, Real Country Radio. Good afternoon, Chris Kitchen here. I'm hoping things are going well for you as I get set to open the doors, because it is time.
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0: All right, the sidewalk has been swept. The doors are open. The air conditioner isn't working, but hey, we'll have to live with that. And we're keeping an eye on the weather today to see whether or not we're going to get weather. Get it? We're going to keep an eye on things to see whether or not that storm is going to move in. But for now, let's go to the phones and see how everybody's doing today. Good afternoon. You're on the general store. Where are you calling from?
2: Calling from the Langhus area.
0: Oh, how you doing, my friend?
2: Not too bad. Yourself?
0: Yeah, we're good today. We're good. You getting any moisture up there?
2: It's pretty dry, but I'm in Portage right now. It's starting to spit down here.
0: That could be. We're expecting could be a nasty one today.
2: Yeah.
0: So what do you want to highlight?
2: My aunt still has a few items for sale up in the McGregor area.
0: Okay.
2: She has a one year old, sold the house, hasn't taken out yet the stair lift. Was an acorn stair lift.
0: Mm-hmm.
2: Brand new. 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She's also, has a couch. $500 or best offer. She also has a whole bunch of tools she's trying to get rid of before July 20th. That's when the stair lift has to be out by or sooner. You can call Margaret at 1204-468-52276.
0: Sorry, what was the area code?
2: 1204.
0: Yep.
2: 468.
0: Mm-hmm.
2: 52276.
0: Yeah, we got one too many digits there. Which one aren't we using? 468.
2: What are we?
0: 468-5227?
2: Yeah. 685. Sorry, 685-2276.
0: 685-2276. All right. We got that.
2: Area code 204.
0: 685-2276. Perfect.
2: Yeah, contact her for those items. And I'm looking for a cab for a 2014 Kawasaki T-Rex. I also have a Greenworks lawnmower. It has the two batteries in it. Asking $70. And I'm also looking for any older newer Lego sets. My dad was wondering if any of the farmers out towards the Langhus or Gladstone area are looking for drivers. He's more than welcome to give a hand. And you can call Clarence or Taylor at 1204-445-2405.
0: Okay. Perfect. We got all that down. Definitely all that recorded. So we're good to go.
2: All right. You have a great day.
0: Thank you. Take care, my friend.
2: You too. Bye-bye.
0: Bye-bye. All right. You're going to have to, if I ask a question over again, you'll have to forgive me. We're having a little bit of technical issues with our audio here. Nothing to do with the radio, nothing to do with you, just our audio. So sometimes things get a little crinkly, is the best way I can describe it. Good afternoon. You're on the general store. Where are you calling from?
3: From Stonewall, Manitoba.
0: And what do you have for us?
3: I got two articles, and they're the same thing. Two garden boxes above ground. They're approximately 24 inches wide. and 8 feet long and 22 inches high. And they're made of recycled lumber, and they're all ready to go. So for more information, you can contact 204-805-2346, and I can send pictures.
0: Okay, so that's 825-2246.
3: 805-2346.
0: Ah,
3: 2846.
0: Got it.
3: That's correct.
0: Okay, yep, sorry about that. Yeah, we're just having some weird technical issues on our end, nothing to do with anything else, but just we have some, like, almost like a static in there, so I miss things.
3: Maybe there's a thunderstorm coming in.
0: Yeah. Well, I can't say that didn't cross my mind.
3: There you go. Okay, you have a good day now. Thank you.
0: Thank you. Take care, sir. Hi there, you're on the general store. Where are you calling? Oh, no, I guess they're not calling. There we go. Good afternoon, you're on the general store. Where are you calling from?
4: McGregor.
0: And what do you have for us?
4: Yeah, we got still have two pups left like to sell here. They're 6 months old. They're Border Collie Australian Shepherd Cross pups. Good guardian dogs, good predator dogs. Good for walking. They like to go for walks. $50 our best offer. Overstocked here, but yeah, they're friendly and they're used to being tied. Give us a call here at 685-2843.
0: 685-2843.
4: Yes.
0: All right, we got that down. Thanks for calling in.
4: Yeah, thanks, John. Bye.
0: All right, bye-bye. I know that he has called a few times, but this time the pups are probably getting pretty good at, doing what they need to do around. You know, they're learning. Maybe that's the best way to describe it. They're learning. Okay. Let's go to the next call. Hi there. You're on the general store. Where are you calling from?
5: From Plumas.
0: Plumas. And what do you have for us?
5: I got three articles for you. My first article is I have 1 4-year-old black Simmental bull. He has a 94-pound birth weight. His present weight is 2,204 pounds, and he is an easy calver. My second article is a 2016 17-foot Real Industries gooseneck cattle trailer. It's blue in color with new tires on it, and it's in good condition. My third article is a bale fork frame only for a front end loader. There's no forks on it, but there was forks, but they were kind of bent up, so I took them off. Anyway, you can call me at phone or text 204-841-0039.
0: Okay, that's 204-841-0039.
5: Right. Thank you.
0: Thank you for calling. Take care, sir.
5: Okay.
0: All right. Bye. Okay, we get that recorded. So if you need some more information on that, especially the bowl, make sure you click on our podcast line, which you can get through the CFRY General Store on PortageOnline.com. Hi there, you're on the General Store. Where are you calling from?
6: Hi, Rafa.
0: All right, what do you have for us?
6: I got a 24-foot aluminum ladder, like new. And I got a round table here that would do for, kids are moving to Winnipeg to an apartment or something. And I got a crokinole wood board for sale. It's a game. Anybody that's had one will know. And I got a seat that'll fit a quad, you can put it on the back. Okay, thank you.
0: And what's your phone number?
6: 723 I got it wrong here. I'll phone you back.
0: Okay, sounds good. I'll save it.
6: Okay.
0: Okay, thanks.
6: Okay, I'll phone you back. Okay,
0: all right,
6: bye.
0: Bye-bye. Okay, we'll get the last three digits of that one in just a bit. Hi there, you're on the general store. Where are you calling from?
7: I'm calling from the Irksdale area.
0: All right. And what do you have for us?
7: Sunny Manitoba.
0: You tell me you have sunny right now, not rain?
7: I was up at Swan River. It got rain down there.
0: Oh, okay. You guys didn't get any rain, though.
7: No, we didn't get any rain here.
0: Oh, no.
7: No, we sure need it, eh?
0: Oh, yeah, we all need it, right?
7: Yeah. Yeah.
0: The wrong match, and you're going to go up like a candle.
7: Yeah. That's right. What are we going to do about it, eh? It rains, I guess. It's supposed to rain tonight.
0: Yes, it is, yeah.
7: I need it for the garden.
0: Yeah, we all do.
7: Yeah, we all do, I know, yeah. God bless them anyway. I still got a lot of these older trucks from the 40s to the late 90s, and I got a lot of these older tractors, all older tractors with loaders. I got about three of them here with loaders, and they're all run. And I got and lots of boat and motors here for somebody fishing. The motor and the boat goes with it. So I don't sell the trailer separate. Somebody trying to buy the trailers for separate, but then what I'm going to do with the boat, eh?
0: Oh, exactly, right, yeah.
7: And I got lots of antiques here. All kinds of antique stuff, furniture, everything. It's got to go. I'm trying to move out of here one of these days. And I got, I got older trucks, all right, but I got some antique ones, real antiques, at another place. And what else I got here? Furniture, yeah, I got lots of furniture. And I want to get these antique buyers over here, because I got lots of stuff to sell antiques. They hear them on the air, but nobody's phoning here now.
0: Right.
7: And that's about it, I guess, for today.
0: Okay, we got the number, please.
7: I beg your pardon?
0: You got your number, please.
7: Oh, did you get my cell number? My number is 1204-739-2091. And my cell is 1431-772-8993.
0: All right.
7: Yeah.
0: 772-8993. We got it.
7: Yeah. Okay, thank you very much. You have a nice day.
0: Yes, same to you. Stay dry.
7: Okay, nice talking to you again.
0: All right, bye-bye.
7: Bye-bye. Take care.
0: Hi there, you're on the general store. Where are you calling from?
8: Vita, Manitoba.
0: Vita, hello there.
8: Dry.
0: Yes, we all need some rain now.
8: Oh, yeah. I have to sell so many DVDs and VHF movies, a few hundred, and I also have some dog training collars to put on the dog and the remote control with it. They can give me a call at 1-204-425-3613. Thank you.
0: 425-3613?
8: Yep.
0: Okay, perfect. Thanks for calling in.
8: Have a good day.
0: Same to you. Bye-bye now.
8: Bye.
0: Hi there, you're on the general store. Where are you calling from?
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13: 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It's heard Monday, Wednesday, and Friday from 1:10 to 1:30. And now back to today's show.
0: And we are back to the CFRY General Store, brought to you by Swan Small Engines of Eli. And we're going to be on until 1:30. You can give us a call right now, 204-239-2960. Good afternoon. You're on the General Store. Where are they calling from?
14: Portage.
0: And what do you have for us?
14: Pardon me?
0: What do you have for us?
14: Oh, lots.
0: All right, let's go.
14: Okay, 4 foot, 3-point-inch finishes more for smaller tractors. 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It's 14 or 12 by 18. And I'm looking for a tire for a 35 Massey Ferguson Diamond Tread. 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And parts books for older cat equipment, but no books or for the backhoe. 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Call 252-2686.
0: Okay, 252-2686.
14: Thank you very much.
0: Thank you very much, sir. Take care.
14: Okay.
0: Bye-bye. Hi there, you're on the General Store. Where are you calling from?
15: Hi, Raffle. I phoned you a while ago, and I...
0: Oh, yes.
15: Here's my cell number.
0: Okay, cool.
15: 723-0796.
0: Okay, 723-0796. Okay, thanks for calling back.
15: Yeah. Sorry about that.
0: Oh,
15: okay, thank
0: no
15: you.
0: No problem. Bye. Take care.
15: Okay.
0: Hi there, you're on the General Store. Where are you calling from?
16: Newdale.
0: All right, what do you have for
16: I
0: us?
16: I have a couple. Pardon?
0: Oh, go on in. Go ahead.
16: I have two tractors for sale here. The first one is a 1958 Massey Harris 50. It's got a two-stage clutch, which I just put a new one in it this past winter. Got the high-low transmission, dual hydraulics, live PTO, live hydraulics, three-point hitch, a drawbar. It's a real nice little tractor. It's 40 horsepower to run a square baler or whatever. It's in good shape. And the second one, it's a 1953 Ford NAA Golden Jubilee that's in really nice shape, runs nice. Phone number is 204-41-3551.
0: Okay, what were the first three digits?
16: 441.
0: 441. There we go. Gotcha. And then 3551.
16: Yep.
0: Perfect.
16: Thank you.
0: Thank you for calling. Take care.
16: Okay, bye.
0: Bye-bye now. Okay. We could probably one more call before we take off. Hi there. You're on the General Store. Where are you calling from?
17: Lorette area.
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17: You're welcome.
0: Well, thanks, everybody. You called in to the General Store today, and we'll see you on Wednesday. I'm your host, Chris Kitchen.
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0: Emerson driving the extra mile right here on CFRY Real Country Radio. It's Chris Kitchen here with you this afternoon. This is the 1 o'clock hour, and thanks to everybody who called in to the CFRY General Store presented by Swen Small Engines of Eli. The General Store goes every Monday, Wednesday, and Friday from 1 to 1:30. So coming up on Wednesday, if you've got anything you want to buy, sell, rent, trade, swap, or even give away, you just need to give me a call. 204-239-2960, and we'll get you on the air to talk all about it.
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7: Today's mainly cloudy with a good chance of showers and risk of a thunderstorm. High of 26. It'll feel like 29 in the humidity. Tonight is partly cloudy. 60% chance of showers again early this evening and that risk of a thunderstorm with wind south at 20. That'll turn light early this evening. Low of 13. Tomorrow has a mix of sun and cloud. 60% chance of showers in the afternoon and the thunderstorm risk. High of 28, Humidex 33. Tomorrow night is cloudy. Chance of showers will increase to 70%. We'll have a low of 16. And Wednesday, cloudy. 60% chance of showers again with a high of 21. Clear night Wednesday evening, low of 13. Stay informed with vital alerts and local weather. 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

0: That's Derek Redden with a good time right here on CFRY Real Country Radio. It's Chris Kitchen here at your 1 o'clock hour, wrapping things up, and I'll see you tomorrow morning at 6 a.m. to kick off the morning show right here on CFRY. It's a Tuesday. Means we're starting into our work week in only June the 2nd, which means we're just getting started in a summer month. 3 months left, and then officially fall begins. Am I getting too far ahead of myself? Maybe. Maybe we won't get fall this year. Maybe just like spring, we'll just go straight to winter.
1: Step back in time and look ahead to the future. 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

said, I got this hat in California from a man on the street whose name was Joe. 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
1: Somewhat of a high chance of showers today with a high of 26. Good afternoon, I'm Mike Bloom. For many students at McGregor Collegiate Institute, band class has become more than just an elective. The school's spring concert recently filled the gym with music as students performed for family and friends, showcasing months of practice and teamwork. Grade 12 clarinet player Cooper Friesen says, the program creates connections that go beyond the classroom.
2: It does feel kind of like a family. It feels very close and connected. It's a very fun class to take. You get to try things and do things that you wouldn't in other classes. Like, teachers just feel more connected with the students. Like, we do Fun Fridays where we have to try and draw something with a prompt, and whoever draws it the best gets a prize. And little things like that just kind of make band worth it for me.
1: MCI's band program includes students from grades 6 through 12 and regularly connects with other school bands through camps, festivals, and trips across the region. The Manitoba Teachers Society says violence in public schools has reached what it describes as overwhelming levels across the province. A new survey of more than 3,300 educators found widespread concern, with many teachers reporting an increase in both the frequency and severity of incidents in the classroom. The union says the findings reflect growing pressures in schools and is calling on the province to take urgent action to improve staffing, provide additional supports, and better meet students' needs. A Portage La Prairie woman says anyone can make a difference in their community, even if they start small. For 13 years, Gladys Green has helped lead an MS fundraiser in honor of her late husband, with support from family, local businesses, and community members. As Green reflects on what she would tell others, particularly women who may want to become more involved, she says, sometimes the most important step is just getting started. She offers advice for people hoping to make a difference.
3: If you've got a feeling that you want to do something, just go out and do it. If it doesn't work out for you, then you tried it and it's not for you. But there is something out there that you can do, and it keeps you occupied. For me, it keeps me occupied. It's frustrating some days because it's a lot of work with this, but at the end, it's fulfilling.
1: She adds community support has made it possible to keep the one-day fundraiser growing year after year. Breaking news at your fingertips. For instant updates, download the Portage Online app from Google Play or the Apple App Store. Today's mainly cloudy with a good chance of showers and risk of a thunderstorm. High of 26. It'll feel like 29 in the humidity. Tonight is partly cloudy. 60% chance of showers again early this evening, and that risk of a thunderstorm with wind south at 20. That'll turn light early this evening. Low of 13. Tomorrow has a mix of sun and cloud. 60% chance of showers in the afternoon and the thunderstorm risk. High of 28. Humidex 33. Tomorrow night is cloudy. Chance of showers will increase to 70%. We'll have a low of 16. And Wednesday, cloudy. 60% chance of showers again with a high of 21. Clear night Wednesday evening, low of 13. Around the region, Brandon is mostly cloudy and 16. Winnipeg is mostly cloudy and 24. Here in Portage, light rain shower. Relative humidity 75%. And the temperature's 21 and Humidex is 26. Sun or storm, find the area's official forecast through the Portage Online app. I'm Mike Bloom.
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1: 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The Dow is up 25, NASDAQ rose 185, and the dollar's down 21 one-hundredths of a cent at 72.26 cents U.S. That's the Golden West Radio Money Scope.

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1: Holy Florida Georgia line on CFRY 920. Brittany Boschman here with you. Good afternoon. I'm here till 3. Hope you're having a great start to your day. And I mean, it's the middle of the afternoon. Been quite a cloudy day today. And you're going to want to keep your umbrella handy. Today will be mainly cloudy with 60% chance of showers and even a risk of thunderstorm today. Now, temperatures will top out at around 26 degrees, feeling closer to 29 with the humidity. Now, the UV index will sit nice at a moderate 5 whenever the sun manages to peek out through the clouds, if that happens. Now, tonight stays partly cloudy with a chance of showers early this evening and a risk of thunderstorm before things settle down. Now, there is an overnight low of 13, which should make for a much more comfortable night's sleep than we've had lately. So you're going to want to open up those windows. You, me, we, Genevieve Fisher on CFRY 920.

0: 20. 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
4: See bright weather.
5: Today's mainly cloudy with a good chance of showers and risk of a thunderstorm. High of 26. It'll feel like 29 in the humidity. Tonight is partly cloudy. 60% chance of showers again early this evening, and that risk of a thunderstorm with wind south at 20. That'll turn light early this evening. Low of 13. Tomorrow has a mix of sun and cloud. 60% chance of showers in the afternoon and the thunderstorm risk. High of 28. Humidex 33. Tomorrow night is cloudy. Chance of showers will increase to 70%. We'll have a low of 16. And Wednesday, cloudy. 60% chance of showers again with a high of 21. Clear night Wednesday evening, low of 13.
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0: Tim and the Glory Boys, Without a Prayer. Well, welcome to June. Somehow we've officially made it to the sixth month of the year. And for a lot of kids around Portage and area, this is the month they've been waiting for since September. Now, June means the countdown to summer vacation is officially on. You can almost feel the excitement in the air. The backpacks are a little lighter, the attention spans are a little shorter, and every classroom has at least one student asking, how many days are left? For students, it's an exciting time. Field trips, track meets, year-end celebrations, and the promise of summer break are just around the corner. But if you know a teacher, educational assistant, bus driver, or support staff member, give them a little extra appreciation this month. Now, June can be one of the toughest stretches of the school year because while the weather gets nicer and summer gets closer, kids start mentally checking out, keeping students focused when they're already dreaming about beaches, camping, and sleeping in isn't always easy. So here's to the first day of June, the final month of school, and the home stretch to summer. We're almost there.
1: You ever feel like you're the last one to know what's going on? 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
7: Today's mainly cloudy with a good chance of showers and risk of a thunderstorm. High of 26. It'll feel like 29 in the humidity. Tonight is partly cloudy. 60% chance of showers again early this evening and that risk of a thunderstorm with wind south at 20. That'll turn light early this evening. Low of 13. Tomorrow has a mix of sun and cloud. 60% chance of showers in the afternoon and the thunderstorm risk. High of 28. Humidex 33. Tomorrow night is cloudy. Chance of showers will increase to 70%. We'll have a low of 16. And Wednesday, cloudy. 60% chance of showers again with a high of 21. Clear night Wednesday evening, low of 13.
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0: Open Up Your Heart, Prairie Oyster on CFRY 920. Well, if you're looking for a great way to beat the heat this week, good news. There are a couple great options right here in Portage. The McCain's Interactive Fountain is officially open for the season, running daily from 9 a.m. till 8 p.m. Now, it's the perfect spot for the kiddos to cool off, burn off some energy, and maybe give parents a chance to sit in the shade for a few minutes. And it's completely free. And if you've been counting down the days for the pool, Splash Island's official opening day is coming up this Saturday, June 6th, with temperatures climbing. It's just arriving at the right time. So whether you're splashing through the fountain, planning pool day, or just looking for an excuse to get outside, make sure you're staying hydrated, wearing sunscreen, and finding ways to keep cool. Summer is definitely starting to feel closer right here in Portage.
1: 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November, $785.20, up $12.50. Spring wheat, Minneapolis, July, $6.53. Hard red winter wheat, July, $238. Wheat, July, $608.25, down $2.25. Corn, July, $441, down $5.75. Oats, July, $350.25, down $8.50. Soybeans, July, $1,179, down $7.50. Soybean meal, July, $326.10, down $3.70. Soybean oil, July, $78.80, up $1.08. Feeder cattle, August, $351.52, up $3.10. Live cattle, June, $249. Lean hogs, June, $95.10. The Canadian dollar is 72 cents, and crude oil, West Texas Intermediate, 87.42. For Golden West, I'm Glendale Allen Vossler.
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1: Chance of showers today with a high of 26. Good afternoon, I'm Mike Bloom. McGregor Collegiate Institute's band program wrapped up its year with a spring concert and dessert night, giving students a chance to show off what they've learned over the school year. The concert featured selections including Earth Dance, a Coldplay medley, and a crowd favorite performance of Pirates of the Caribbean, featuring 75 students from grades 7 to 12 performing together. Band teacher Amber Wright says the program's about much more than music.
2: I believe band is about building real life skills, like dedication and grit, and working on the same songs for a really long time and continually getting feedback is a big part of people's lives. And so for me, band is about doing that, but in a fun way as well.
1: Wright says parents notice significant improvement between the winter and spring concerts, a reflection of the hard work students have put in all year. The Manitoba Teachers Association says violence in public schools has reached overwhelming levels across the province. A new survey of more than 3,300 educators found 70% believe violence has increased over the course of their careers, while more than half say it is making it harder to do their jobs. The union says schools are struggling with reduced support, staffing shortages, and growing student needs, and is calling on the province to take immediate action. The Portage Infant Memorial Garden is moving ahead in Portage La Prairie, with construction preparations now underway for a space dedicated to babies lost too soon. The project is being led by Angie Stanky in memory of her grandson, Wells Robert Blatchford. But she says it has quickly become a community effort supported by multiple local organizations. Stanky says funding has come from the Community Foundation of Portage and District, Sunset Palliative Care, and the Portage Community Revitalization Corporation, along with support from Messington Construction. She says community response has been strong even before plaques were officially promoted.
3: Just with the outreach of word of mouth, selling 11 plaques already, you can tell that moms want their kids remembered. And I just think this is such a beautiful setting for that, because this is where moms spend their time, the park with their kids. So how fitting is that, that the city of Portage La Prairie gave us this beautiful spot?
1: 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Today's mainly cloudy with a good chance of showers and risk of a thunderstorm. High of 26. It'll feel like 29 in the humidity. Tonight is partly cloudy. 60% chance of showers again early this evening, and that risk of a thunderstorm with wind south at 20, that'll turn light early this evening, low of 13. Tomorrow has a mix of sun and cloud, 60% chance of showers in the afternoon and the thunderstorm risk, high of 28, Humidex 33. Tomorrow night is cloudy, chance of showers will increase to 70%, we'll have a low of 16. And Wednesday, cloudy, 60% chance of showers again with a high of 21, clear night Wednesday evening, low of 13. Around the region, Brandon's mostly cloudy and 18. Winnipeg mostly cloudy, 25. And it's mostly cloudy in Portage La Prairie. Relative humidity, 73%. The temperature is 22, feeling like 27. 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
1: On the Golden West Radio Money Scope, the TSX is up 12 points. The Dow is up 56, and NASDAQ is up 183. The dollar's down 22/100 of a cent at 72.25 cents U.S. That's the Golden West Radio Money Scope.

0: That was I'm In by Keith Urban on CFRY. Good afternoon, Portage. I'm Tristan Sokolowski, and I hope your Monday is off to a great start. We're kicking off with a brand new week and a brand new month as June arrives. It's also the beginning of Pride Month, a time to celebrate diversity, inclusion, and the many people who help make our community strong and welcoming. Whether you're heading home from work, finishing school, or just out and about, thanks for spending part of your afternoon here with us. And let's keep it right here for more great music coming up in just a few minutes.
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0: That was Kiss You All Over on CFRY. A cloudy afternoon across Portage Prairie with temperatures sitting around 21 degrees, and there's a 60% chance of showers through the day and a risk of a thunderstorm, so keep that umbrella handy if you're heading outside. And we're going to climb to a high of 26 before things cool off this evening, and tonight expect partly cloudy skies with 13 degrees and a lingering chance of showers early in the evening and another risk of a thunderstorm before conditions improve overnight. But for now, let's keep it right here for more great music coming up in just a few minutes.
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8: Today's mainly cloudy with a good chance of showers and risk of a thunderstorm. High of 26. It'll feel like 29 in the humidity. Tonight is partly cloudy. 60% chance of showers again early this evening and that risk of a thunderstorm with wind south at 20. That'll turn light early this evening. Low of 13. Tomorrow has a mix of sun and cloud. 60% chance of showers in the afternoon and the thunderstorm risk. High of 28. Humidex 33. Tomorrow night is cloudy. Chance of showers will increase to 70%. We'll have a low of 16. And Wednesday, cloudy. 60% chance of showers again with a high of 21. Clear night Wednesday evening, low of 13. Stay informed with vital alerts and local weather. 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

0: Then Right Now.
1: That was Back Then Right Now by Janelle Arts on CFRY. Today marks the first day of Bike Week here in Portage, and this evening's kickoff event is the Cookie Ride, running from 5:30 until 8. Riders can visit participating locations around town, collect treats, and see how many stops they can complete. It's a fun way to get active, enjoy the community, and start the week on two wheels. Whether you're an experienced cyclist or just looking for a fun family activity, Bike Week has something planned nearly every day this week. But for now, let's keep it right here for more great music coming up in just a few minutes.
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8: Today's mainly cloudy with a good chance of showers and risk of a thunderstorm. High of 26. It'll feel like 29 in the humidity. Tonight is partly cloudy, 60% chance of showers again early this evening, and that risk of a thunderstorm with wind south at 20. That'll turn light early this evening, low of 13. Tomorrow has a mix of sun and cloud, 60% chance of showers in the afternoon, and the thunderstorm risk, high of 28, humidex 33. Tomorrow night is cloudy, chance of showers will increase to 70%, we'll have a low of 16, and Wednesday, cloudy, 60% chance of showers again with a high of 21. Clear night Wednesday evening, low of 13. Stay informed with vital alerts and local weather. 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

0: That was Singing a Different Tune by Rick Tippy on CFRY. If you're looking for something fun for the kids later this week, the Portage Regional Library is hosting another storytime session on Wednesday morning. This week's theme is space, featuring books, crafts, and activities for young explorers. And storytime runs from 10:15 until 11 o'clock on Wednesday morning, and registration is available through the library. It sounds like a great chance for little ones to learn, imagine, and have some fun while meeting other young readers. But until then, let's keep it right here for more great music coming up in just a few minutes.
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1: A sold-out Bridgerton-inspired high tea brought more than 100 guests together in Gladstone for an afternoon of tea, entertainment, and community connection. The event, organized by the municipality of Westlake Gladstone, transformed the community hall with elaborate floral decorations, themed costumes, and live performances. Organizer Stephanie Campbell says the event was to create something unique in the community.
2: Well, I actually had someone approach me and said that they would love to do a tea in town, and I love Bridgerton, so it was a Bridgerton inspired. I basically wanted to bring a city event to rural and offer something a little bit different. So
1: Campbell says nearly every ticket was sold, showing strong support from residents. She says the goal was to create a memorable experience where people could gather, enjoy each other's company, and celebrate community. Gimli RCMP are investigating a deadly crash near Aardberg that left two people dead and another with life-threatening injuries. Here's Portage Online's Marissa McFadden with more.
3: Officers were called to Highway 68 near Road 14 East just after 3:30 p.m. last Friday. When they arrived, they found a heavily damaged vehicle that had left the roadway and ended up in a field south of the intersection. Police say the driver, a 34-year-old woman from Aardberg, was trapped inside the vehicle and was transported to hospital by STARS with serious life-threatening injuries. Two passengers, a 38-year-old woman and a 51-year-old man, were pronounced dead at the scene. RCMP say the investigation is ongoing with assistance from Manitoba RCMP Traffic Services. From the Portage Online Newsroom, I'm Marissa McFadden.
1: Community events are doing more than just bringing people together in Portage La Prairie. They're helping organizations survive rising costs while keeping programs affordable. At the Herman Pryor Activity Center, fundraising events like spring craft sales and flea markets play a major role in daily operations and member programming. Herman Pryor Activity Center Executive Director Kathy Bryce explains.
4: Any of the funding that we get really helps go towards our meal program to help keep the costs of our meal program down. And it also helps to keep the membership at a low price of $30 a year. Plus, it helps to keep the price of our activities and programs down.
1: As operating expenses continue to rise, community support and donations remain essential for keeping services accessible to seniors and local members. The Manitoba Teacher Society says violence in public schools has reached overwhelming levels across the province. A new survey of more than 3,300 educators found 70% believe violence has increased over the course of their careers, while more than half say it is making it harder to do their jobs. The union says schools are struggling with reduced supports, staffing shortages, and growing student needs, and is calling on the province to take immediate action. For news on the go, download our Portage Online app. I'm Matt Schroeder.
3: We'll see mainly cloudy skies tonight with a good chance of showers early this evening, and there's a risk of a thunderstorm as well. Things clear up late tonight with a low of about 13 degrees. Looking ahead to tomorrow, a mix of sun and cloud with a high of 27, feeling closer to 30 with the humidity. We'll see a good chance of showers or thunderstorms developing late in the afternoon and into the evening as well. Looking ahead to Wednesday, it will be a rainy day with a high near 21 degrees. Taking a look around the region, in Brandon it is mostly cloudy and 19, mostly cloudy and 25 in Winnipeg. And here in Portage, we're sitting under a mostly cloudy sky, humidity 70%, and the temperature is 23 degrees. Stay weather ready, stream us anytime, anywhere. 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

0: That was Picture to Burn by Taylor Swift on CFRY. Clouds continue to dominate the skies this afternoon, but temperatures remain comfortable. We're heading towards a high of 26 degrees today with a 60% chance of showers and the possibility of a thunderstorm. If you're planning outdoor activities this evening, conditions should gradually improve after sunset. And in overnight, we'll see partly cloudy skies with temperatures falling to around 13 degrees. Not a washout by any means, but definitely one of those days where it's smart to keep an eye on the sky. I'm Tristan Sokolowski, and let's keep it right here for more great music coming up in just a few minutes.
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0: That was Whoever's in New England on CFRY. Pride Month officially begins today, and throughout June, communities across Manitoba will be celebrating acceptance, diversity, and inclusion. Whether you're attending events, supporting friends and family, or simply taking the time to learn more about the experiences of others, Pride Month is an opportunity to recognize the importance of creating welcoming spaces for everyone. So keep an eye on local event listings throughout the month as celebrations and activities continue to pop up around the region. But for now, let's keep it right here for more great music coming up in just a few minutes.
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3: We'll see mainly cloudy skies tonight with a good chance of showers early this evening, and there's a risk of a thunderstorm as well. Things clear up late tonight with a low of about 13 degrees. Looking ahead to tomorrow, a mix of sun and cloud with a high of 27, feeling closer to 30 with the humidity. We'll see a good chance of showers or thunderstorms developing late in the afternoon and into the evening as well. Looking ahead to Wednesday, it will be a rainy day with a high near 21 degrees. Stay weather ready, stream us anytime, anywhere. 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

0: That was Right on Time by Lindsay L. on CFRY. Coming up tomorrow as part of Bike Week, residents are invited to take part in the Ride with Pride event from 4 p.m. until 6 p.m. It's a chance to celebrate active transportation while showing support for Pride Month. Riders can stop by, connect with others in the community, and enjoy a positive, welcoming atmosphere. It's a great example of how Bike Week and Pride Month are coming together to encourage both healthy living and community spirit. I'm Tristan Sokolowski, and let's keep it right here for more great music coming up in just a few minutes.
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14: We'll see mainly cloudy skies tonight with a good chance of showers early this evening, and there's a risk of a thunderstorm as well. Things clear up late tonight with a low of about 13 degrees. Looking ahead to tomorrow, a mix of sun and cloud with a high of 27, feeling closer to 30 with the humidity. We'll see a good chance of showers or thunderstorms developing late in the afternoon and into the evening as well. Looking ahead to Wednesday, it will be a rainy day with a high near 21 degrees. Stay weather ready, stream us anytime, anywhere. 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

0: I got you right where I want you.
1: That was Right Where I Want You on CFRY. Well, that's going to do it for me this afternoon. As we head into the evening, keep an eye on the sky for the chance of showers or a thunderstorm, but hopefully you'll find some dry stretches to enjoy. June is off to a busy start with Bike Week underway, Pride Month celebrations beginning, and plenty of local events on the horizon. But I hope you had a wonderful day. 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
1: A sold-out high tea transformed the Gladstone Community Hall into a Bridgerton-inspired gathering complete with elegant decor, entertainment, and plenty of food and refreshments. The event brought together residents from Gladstone and surrounding communities for an afternoon of conversation and celebration. One of the event's diamonds of the season, Jessica Kunzelman, says the day was about reconnecting with friends and neighbors.
2: Shocking, but nice. It was just a really fun day to spend with my girls and everyone else from the surrounding communities, and a nice opportunity to talk and see people I haven't for a long time.
1: Kunzelman was among the attendees recognized during the event and praised the atmosphere organizers created. She says the afternoon showcased the importance of community events, with guests enjoying everything from the decorations to the food and entertainment. Gimli RCMP are investigating a deadly crash near Arburg that left two people dead and another with life-threatening injuries. Here's Portage Online's Marissa McFadden with more.
3: Officers were called to Highway 68 near Road 14 East just after 3:30 p.m. last Friday. When they arrived, they found a heavily damaged vehicle that had left the roadway and ended up in a field south of the intersection. Police say the driver, a 34-year-old woman from Arburg, was trapped inside the vehicle and was transported to hospital by STARS with serious life-threatening injuries. Two passengers, a 38-year-old woman and a 51-year-old man, were pronounced dead at the scene. RCMP say the investigation is ongoing with assistance from Manitoba RCMP Traffic Services. From the Portage Online Newsroom, I'm Marissa McFadden.
1: Thank you, Marissa. Supporting local businesses is also about strengthening the entire community. Every Saturday through September, the Portage Farmers Market at PCI brings together local vendors and residents all to one place. Organizer Jody Poirier says this event matters because of the people behind them.
4: Our small businesses are the people that stay local and bring money and events and people back into our community, so it's important to support them because they're the ones supporting us.
1: Poirier says without community participation, local events begin to disappear, leaving fewer opportunities for people to connect and support what makes Portage unique. The Manitoba Teacher Society says violence in public schools has reached what it describes as overwhelming levels across the province. A new survey with more than 3,000 educators found widespread concern, with many teachers reporting an increase in both frequency and severity of incidents in the classroom. The union says the findings reflect growing pressure in schools and is calling on the province to take urgent care and action to improve staffing, provide additional supports, and better meet students' needs. Access local news anytime, anywhere. 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
3: We'll see mainly cloudy skies tonight with a good chance of showers early this evening, and there's a risk of a thunderstorm as well. Things clear up late tonight with a low of about 13 degrees. Looking ahead to tomorrow, a mix of sun and cloud with a high of 27, feeling closer to 30 with the humidity. We'll see a good chance of showers or thunderstorms developing late in the afternoon and into the evening as well. Looking ahead to Wednesday, it will be a rainy day with a high near 21 degrees. Stay weather ready, stream us anytime, anywhere. 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

0: And that was Came Here to Forget by Blake Shelton here on CFRI 920. I'm your host for the next hour, Matt Schroeder. We've officially hit that time of year in Manitoba where driving down some of our back streets feels less like a commute and more like an off-road obstacle course. You find yourself doing the Portage Marathon, waving left and right just to save your tires. If you manage to drive across town today without hitting a single crater, go buy a lottery ticket because today is your lucky day. We got some more music coming up after a quick break.
1: Know a teacher at a local school who deserves a standing ovation?
2: An ovation. Back in my day, my teachers deserved a Medal of Valor.
1: Let's celebrate that fact and nominate that epic educator for Classroom of the Month. 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Nominate them for Classroom of the Month on Portage Online.

0: That was right from the start here on C-Fry 920. I'm Matt Schroeder. If you're trying to plan your summer fun around Portage right now, we've got a massive game of musical chairs happening with our local waters. First up, if you're planning to head down to Stride Place for a dip, just a quick heads up that the Shindeman Aquatic Center has officially closed its pool doors for the rest of the year. But do not pack away the swimsuits just yet, because the timing is actually pretty perfect. Because Splash Island is opening up for the season this weekend, and you can officially trade those indoor pools for the giant water slides and the splash pads. 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So whether you want to slide, paddle, or just lounge by the outdoor pool, summer water season in Portage is officially underway. We got some more music coming up after a quick break.
1: Day 20, but a bit 20, don't do better.
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11: We'll see mainly cloudy skies tonight with a good chance of showers early this evening, and there's a risk of a thunderstorm as well. Things clear up late tonight with a low of about 13 degrees. Looking ahead to tomorrow, a mix of sun and cloud with a high of 27, feeling closer to 30 with the humidity. We'll see a good chance of showers or thunderstorms developing late in the afternoon and into the evening as well. Looking ahead to Wednesday, it will be a rainy day with a high near 21 degrees. Stay weather ready, stream us anytime, anywhere. 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

0: That was Knockoff here on C Fry 920. I'm once again Matt Schroeder. You know, you've lived in Portage area for a long time when you stepped outside and get hit by a blast of wind that literally moved your car door. And you think to yourself, what a nice calm day out today. Anywhere else in the world, a 30 to 34 kilometer an hour wind is a weather warning. In central Manitoba, that's just the standard Monday afternoon breeze. It's kind of wind that turns your umbrella inside out and instantly ruins a good hair day. Unfortunately for me, I've already had that privilege spooked away this morning. But on the bright side, at least it's keeping the mosquitoes in the next province for the time being.
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12: We'll see mainly cloudy skies tonight with a good chance of showers early this evening, and there's a risk of a thunderstorm as well. Things clear up late tonight with a low of about 13 degrees. Looking ahead to tomorrow, a mix of sun and cloud with a high of 27, feeling closer to 30 with the humidity. We'll see a good chance of showers or thunderstorms developing late in the afternoon and into the evening as well. Looking ahead to Wednesday, it will be a rainy day with a high near 21 degrees. Stay weather ready, stream us anytime, anywhere. 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

0: And that was This Prairie Town by Brennan's Bounty here on C-Fry 920. I'm once again Matt Schroeder. You know, I love this optimism of early June gardening, because right now we have all these grand, beautiful visions of a perfectly manicured backyard, and we've got the fresh mulch down, the edges are crisp, and we're feeling like absolute master gardeners. But from experience doing this with my family for the last 10 years... Enjoy this feeling while it lasts, because we all know what happens by mid-July. The weeds take over, and it is hostile. They are going to win the war unless we go out there and bust our backs during that 35-degree weather. It's gonna suck, but for right now, go water those plants, go look proudly at your dirt, and pretend the weeds aren't currently plotting their revenge. We got some more music coming up after a quick break.
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1: A sold-out Bridgerton-inspired high tea brought more than 100 guests together in Gladstone for an afternoon of tea, entertainment, and community connection. The event, organized by the municipality of Westlake Gladstone, transformed the community hall with elaborate floral decorations, themed costumes, and live performances. Organizer Stephanie Campbell says the event was to create something unique in the community.
2: Well, I actually had someone approach me and said that they would love to do a tea in town, and I love Bridgerton, so it was a Bridgerton inspired. So basically that was, I basically wanted to bring city, a kind of like a city event to rural and offer something a little bit different. So
1: Campbell says nearly every ticket was sold, showing strong support from residents. She says the goal was to create a memorable experience where people could gather, enjoy each other's company, and celebrate community. Gimli RCMP are investigating a deadly crash near Ardbeg that left two people dead and another with life-threatening injuries. Here's Portage Online's Marissa McFadden with more.
3: Officers were called to Highway 68 near Road 14 East just after 3:30 p.m. last Friday. When they arrived, they found a heavily damaged vehicle that had left the roadway and ended up in a field south of the intersection. Police say the driver, a 34-year-old woman from Ardbeg, was trapped inside the vehicle and was transported to hospital by STARS with serious life-threatening injuries. Two passengers, a 38-year-old woman and a 51-year-old man, were pronounced dead at the scene. RCMP say the investigation is ongoing with assistance from Manitoba RCMP Traffic Services. From the Portage Online Newsroom, I'm Marissa McFadden.
1: Community events are doing more than just bringing people together in Portage La Prairie. They're helping organizations survive rising costs while keeping programs affordable. At the Herman Pryor Activity Center, fundraising events like spring craft sales and flea markets play a major role in daily operations and member programming. Herman Pryor Activity Center Executive Director Kathy Bryce explains.
4: Any of the funding that we get really helps go towards our meal program to help keep the costs of our meal program down. And it also helps to keep the membership at a low price of $30 a year. Plus, it helps to keep the price of our activities and programs down.
1: As operating expenses continue to rise, community support and donations remain essential for keeping services accessible to seniors and local members. The Manitoba Teacher Society says violence in public schools has reached overwhelming levels across the province. A new survey of more than 3,300 educators found 70% believe violence has increased over the course of their careers, while more than half say it is making it harder to do their jobs. The union says schools are struggling with reduced supports, staffing shortages, and growing student needs, and is calling on the province to take immediate action. For news on the go, download our Portage Online app. I'm Matt Schroeder.
3: We'll see mainly cloudy skies tonight with a good chance of showers early this evening, and there's a risk of a thunderstorm as well. Things clear up late tonight with a low of about 13 degrees. Looking ahead to tomorrow, a mix of sun and cloud with a high of 27, feeling closer to 30 with the humidity. We'll see a good chance of showers or thunderstorms developing late in the afternoon and into the evening as well. Looking ahead to Wednesday, it will be a rainy day with a high near 21 degrees. Stay weather ready, stream us anytime, anywhere. 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
3: We'll see mainly cloudy skies tonight with a good chance of showers early this evening, and there's a risk of a thunderstorm as well. Things clear up late tonight with a low of about 13 degrees. Looking ahead to tomorrow, a mix of sun and cloud with a high of 27, feeling closer to 30 with the humidity. We'll see a good chance of showers or thunderstorms developing late in the afternoon and into the evening as well. Looking ahead to Wednesday, it will be a rainy day with a high near 21 degrees. Stay weather ready, stream us anytime, anywhere. 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

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Her fashion sense a little out of touch. Her house is run down as the bills pile up, but I'm a rich man. Breakfast table

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5: We'll see mainly cloudy skies tonight with a good chance of showers early this evening, and there's a risk of a thunderstorm as well. Things clear up late tonight with a low of about 13 degrees. Looking ahead to tomorrow, a mix of sun and cloud with a high of 27, feeling closer to 30 with the humidity. We'll see a good chance of showers or thunderstorms developing late in the afternoon and into the evening as well. Looking ahead to Wednesday, it will be a rainy day with a high near 21 degrees. Stay weather ready, stream us anytime, anywhere. 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